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2: What?
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4: Mouth.
3: Yeah.
4: Uh-huh.
3: I don't
4: exactly.
3: Like
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2: 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Well,
4: it does.
2: Go. I've been working with you guys for years, and I never thought I'd think of you like that.
4: What, old mouth?
2: Well,
1: musty. Shred and Reagan. 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

97 Rock. I hope you enjoyed our Rolling Stones weekend. Yeah, we played all the tracks off their latest album, their 25th studio album, Foreign Tongues. And we'll continue to play tracks off of that album. But right now, I have the Some Girls album out, and this is Miss You, 97 Rock.

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We'll try not to ruin that new stadium smell. Tables beware. 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

looking at the names. Could I come and get it?

0: 97 Rock and 96.9. You're going to be able to dance the night away tomorrow night at 97 Rock Bike Night. Our very own Megan Carter will be hosting it with the Michael Hun Band. So they'll be dancing underneath the warm skies. The weather's going to be perfect for bike night. 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
0: Former Guns N' Roses drummer Frank Fuhrer has defended bandmate Axl Rose against the perception that he's a scary, mean guy. He described him as the opposite. Of course, Frank played with Guns N' Roses from 2006 to 2025, so he spent a lot of time with Axl Rose. His Paradise City, 97 Rock.

0: 97 Rock, 96.9 Local Radio, made in Buffalo. The day after the wonderful Rolling Stones weekend we had here, unveiling the new album, Foreign Tongues, their 25th studio album. And Mick Jagger believes his job, and they're talking about touring in 2017. And Mick Jagger believes his job is to provide fans with an escape from their problems and the world during Rolling Stone shows, so he will not be talking politics on stage like some artists do. Even though some of their songs are political, Mick just thinks people want to go and escape the world, and I happen to agree with Mick. Play the music, entertain the crowd, and have fun, and that's what Rolling Stone shows provide. So looking forward to 2017 and a tour from the Rolling Stones. No word yet on any details, including if they're coming to Buffalo, even though they owe Buffalo a show.
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All right, this Tom Petty and the Heartbreaker song was recorded when the band was in the studio doing the Wildflowers album, but it didn't make that album. But then they realized this is a really, really great song, and they put it on the Greatest Hits album, and it turned out to be one of their greatest hits. Mary Jane's Last Dance, 97 Rock.

0: 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Tickets are still available. And Extreme and Tesla are opening up that show, which I'm very excited about. And I hope you are, too. So well, I'll be broadcasting live and looking forward to another 97 Rock concert event at Darien Lake. When we come back, some classics from Jimi Hendrix, Pink Floyd, and much, much more.
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0: is United States calling. Are we reaching? 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
1: Rumors spread around, United takes its time. Fight the shack outside the game. You know what I'm talking about. 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You got a lot of nice girls, huh?

0: 97 Rock and 96.9, voice of the Buffalo Bills, ZZ Top. They never stop touring. And speaking of touring, in music news, John Mellencamp is back on the road. The Dancing Words Greatest Hits Tour got underway in Grand Rapids, Michigan. And he did a rehearsal show in Indiana a few days before that. He did 26 songs spread over two sets. And he's doing all of his hits. Yeah, so this is really cool because this is the first time he's ever done it. And this is what he has to say about it.
1: People are very nostalgic, particularly, you know, people of our generation. I've noticed that even in the theater shows, whenever I play an old hit record, people seem to respond positively.
0: Of course, Mellencamp. Of course there, Mr. Mellencamp. And he is not coming to Buffalo this tour. Unfortunately, he was here a few years ago at Darien Lake, but hopefully he'll get somewhere in the area that we can all go check it out.
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97 Rock. Let's do a little Aerosmith here in Living on the Edge, a song that most of us can relate to from one time to another. Right?

0: 97 Rock and 96.9. We're going to rock you Wednesday night at Cabana Sam's 97 Rock Happy Hour, hosted by yours truly. We're going to qualify people for a John Deere 350X lawnmower that we're going to give away in early August. So you can qualify at Cabana Sam's. 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And the first 97 people there can get a free buffet, which she puts out. Kelly puts out a great spread there at Cabana Sam's. Every Wednesday, 7 to 9, with yours truly, and is sponsored by Surfside. So we'll see you out there. The weather is going to be fantastic to be by the lake.
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0: Queensryche getting the last word here during our Metal Zone. Judas Priest kicked it off with You Got Another Thing Coming, and then Lita Ford, Kiss Me Deadly.
1: 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And there's nothing we like more than getting you to the shows you want to be at and giving you once-in-a-lifetime experiences, just like Amy and her daughter just won. 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
2: 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Hilarious.
1: How would you guys like to meet them backstage?
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1: Oh, I can be very serious, but right now I'm very happy to tell you that you won the meet and greet that'll happen backstage before the show.
2: Stop it. 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
1: Well, congratulations.
2: Oh, my God. You just made our year.
1: Congratulations again to Amy Oze of Buffalo.
2: Oh, my God. I'm so thrilled. Thank you so much.
1: Who not only won tickets to go see Motley Crue, but also a meet and greet with the band before the show. And you still have chances to win your way to the show July 18th at Darien Lake by being caller number 9 when you hear Motley Crue on the Shred and Reagan Show between 6 and 10 a.m. right here on 97 Rock.
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0: 97 Rock and 96.9 Van Halen. Looking forward to that Van Halen tribute band coming to the Batavia Downs Friday Night Concert Series this summer. They got a great lineup as well. All right, so I'm out of here, and Alessia is coming in to get you through the wee hours of the morning. Third Shift to Classic Rock with Alessia is next. We'll talk soon.
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23: 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But if you log off, take a step back from all the hype, you'll find that the actual keys to a longer, healthier life are hiding in plain sight. There are four of them. Number one, nutrition. The Mediterranean diet really is the gold standard. Number two, exercise. You should be getting 150 minutes of moderate intensity exercise or 75 minutes of vigorous intensity exercise every week, plus strength training and stretching. Number three, sleep. Sleep is when your body and your brain repair themselves. You should be getting 7 to 9 hours a night. And finally, number four, often gets forgotten, socialization. It's not a bonus. It's a necessity for a healthy life, finding a sense of community, purpose, and belonging. I'm Dr. Sanjay Gupta, helping you live a better life.
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9: You know, it's funny, when I think back to what the typical American dinner looked like when you and I were kids, there's usually some kind of meat featured at the center of the plate. Vegetables are there, but often thought of as a side dish. More and more, though, we are coming to realize that a plant-based diet, with little or no meat even, is going to be a healthier way to eat for just about everyone. New study out of the University of Hawaii Cancer Center found that eating a high-quality plant-rich diet that includes whole grains, vegetables, and fruits may prevent cognitive impairment even when people start that diet in their late 50s and 60s. Yeah, it's important to make sure you're getting enough protein, fats, complex carbohydrates. Just because you cut out or even cut back on meat, though, is not a license to eat whatever you want. Focus on eating whole, real foods. I'm Dr. Sanjay Gupta, helping you live a better life.
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10: 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How about your chance to see Motley Crue this weekend at Darien Lake with premium seats? 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

0: right, here we are back at it again in the overnight together on 97 Rock, 96.9 local radio made in Buffalo. I'm Alessia. I'm thinking about Halloween already, okay? I love summertime. I love the fall, though, and I kind of just love planning things out and in advance because when I get an idea, it has to be done. And I'm talking about a Halloween costume because it's never too early to start planning, right? I've been a classic rock artist for like 3 years in a row now. I know. This is crazy that I'm even talking about this, but AC/DC is the focus, the main point here. Okay, I think I want to be Angus Young for Halloween. Tell me that's not a good idea, because I was Eddie Van Halen 2 years ago. I was Ozzy last year, but reincarnated into the bat he bit the head off of, which was, I feel like, really clever. I think AC/DC would be an easy costume to make. I always like these. So while we are here steaming in the heat of the summer here on 97 Rock, let me know if you have any good ideas. We can discuss this now.
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2: Snoozer checked in this morning. Guys, what did I do this weekend? Well, I injured two fingers without fireworks. I broke two of them in a car accident and spent 12 hours in the emergency room waiting for a doctor. Snoozer, there's a lot you're not going to be able to do.
3: I'm a lefty. Broke fingers on that. So I had to, that was during school though, and I had to learn to do everything right-handed.
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3: 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I'm like trying to print it. It's taken forever.
2: You know, three-page report on something. 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
0: It has been so hot outside. Perfect for this song here on 97 Rock in the overnight. And guess what? It's just going to be another hot one tomorrow and the next day, all week long. So enjoy it. And I think the only way to get through the heat is to have the soundtrack that is perfect for it right here on 97 Rock, Blue Oyster Cult, and Burning for You.

0: are definitely not going to be leaving the stage anytime soon. They're not going anywhere because they are extending their stay at the Sphere in Las Vegas and now making it their, well, I would say home, because they have not been traveling around in a very long time. I'm missing the fact that I wish I could have seen them when they were here last. I'm trying to think, have I ever been close to seeing them? No, I don't think so. That's pretty sad. So will I go to the Sphere to Las Vegas and try to see them? I'm going to try making it happen because you only live once and you only see the Eagles once. They are now the longest running artist to stay at the Sphere, which is pretty cool. But at the same time, I'm a little envious of that.
1: 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And there's nothing we like more than getting you to the shows you want to be at and giving you once-in-a-lifetime experiences just like Amy and her daughter just won. 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
2: Yeah, she's the biggest 97 Rock fan. Hilarious.
1: How would you guys like to meet them backstage?
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1: Oh, I can be very serious, but right now I'm very happy to tell you that you won the meet and greet that'll happen backstage before the show.
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2: Oh, my God, you just made our year.
1: Congratulations again to Amy Ose of Buffalo.
2: Oh, my God, I'm so thrilled. Thank you so much.
1: Who not only won tickets to go see Motley Crue, but also a meet and greet with the band before the show. 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
0: And if anyone ever told you that the 80s were done with, they're not, because obviously here we are with Tesla and Extreme and Motley Crue at Darien Lake this Saturday on 97 Rock. 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

0: flashback today in the grocery store seeing Bill's things because a wave of just nostalgia hit me. And I thought, man, last season was so special and so memorable. 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So I'm excited, and you're going to hear a lot more from what's going on at the Bills Stadium and so much in between. So we are excited about it. We hope you are too, and you can definitely get more info as we get closer to the season right here on 97 Rock.
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3: I don't know about you, but my social media feeds are flooded with lotions and potions and gadgets, all promising to unlock different components of longevity. But if you log off, take a step back from all the hype, you'll find that the actual keys to a longer, healthier life are hiding in plain sight. There are four of them. Number one, nutrition. The Mediterranean diet really is the gold standard. Number two, exercise. You should be getting 150 minutes of moderate intensity exercise or 75 minutes of vigorous intensity exercise every week, plus strength training and stretching. Number three, sleep. Sleep is when your body and your brain repair themselves. You should be getting 7 to 9 hours a night. And finally, number four, often gets forgotten, socialization. It's not a bonus. It's a necessity for a healthy life, finding a sense of community, purpose, and belonging. I'm Dr. Sanjay Gupta, helping you live a better life.
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0: I've really been into this type of vibe lately. I just am really like blasting the music with my windows down every single day. It's summer after all, and this is a great one to do that to. I'm 97 Rock, Stone Temple Pilots in the overnight. I'm Alessia. Thanks for hanging out.

waking up in days. Could I come and get a breeze?

0: And speaking of thunder, I feel like we haven't had any rain, thunder, lightning, no, nothing like that in a very long time, which is not a bad thing, but the plants outside, I feel like, are needing some. It's going to be a dry one later tonight, though. 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A busy week ahead and so much happening. 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
0: Shout out to the guy I saw earlier today wearing an Aerosmith band t-shirt, and I just spotted him out in public and was like, hey, I love your t-shirt. And he was like, yeah, I love Aerosmith. And I was like, yeah, me too. I wish they would have came here when they were supposed to on their final tour. But you know what they say, what goes up must come down.
18: Second floor, hardware, children's wear, ladies' lingerie. Oh, good morning, Mr. Tyler. Going down.

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0: Well, as one weekend ends, another busy week is ahead of us, and we turn the page to another amazing and unforgettable summer here together on 97 Rock with things like 97 Rock Cruise Night. Wednesday, it's going to be at Transit Lanes, so don't miss out. 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

0: Bad Company and Rock and Roll Fantasy on 97 Rock and 96.9 local radio made in Buffalo and the voice of the Buffalo Bills. Happy Tuesday. I feel like the weekend just flew by. Here we are already, I want to say, just busy at it. We've got a lot of things going on. We have also coming up this September, it's not too early to start thinking about fall things because here I am. I was thinking about my Halloween costume a little bit earlier tonight, but I want to just let you know we are taking submissions for the September show. Shred and Reagan will be presenting this for Make-A-Wish, and we want you to be part of it. So we're looking for local bands who have a passion, a love, and a sound like Led Zeppelin. Let's see it. Let's hear it. And you can do that at 97rock.com.
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12: I'm feeling lucky to have my college-age kids home with me for a few weeks this summer. And one of the things I know we're going to be talking about, AI. I've started to use it more often at the hospital to get fresh takes on patient problems that I'm trying to solve. And for my girls, well, I know that they are navigating college now with these new powerful tools. Something, frankly, that you and I couldn't have even imagined when we were in school. But while it may be tempting to outsource your studying and your work to these large language models, I beg you not to. And that's because AI chatbots tend to reproduce what researchers call weird viewpoints. That's an acronym: Western, Educated, Industrialized, Rich, and Democratic. Look, AI isn't going away, and admittedly, it can be a really powerful tool, but you don't want it doing your thinking for you. I'm Dr. Sanjay Gupta, helping you live a better life.
0: Summer nights are what it's all about. I love a good summer night to the soundtrack of 97 Rock, of course. You can do that and enjoy it with us in Prohibition 2020 and 97 Rock Tuesday Bike Night and Buffalo Barbecue Quest as well, of course. So we'll see you tonight. And you can ride on over while listening to all your best and all your favorites of 97 Rock. to the soundtrack of your perfect summer nights. Van Halen? I think so.

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0: hold on, because we are one day closer to the weekend. Well, it's Tuesday. It's only Tuesday, but we're getting closer, I promise. I'm Alessia at 97 Rock. Good morning, and thanks for listening. Thanks for being part of the morning with us as we get to all the craziness with Shred and Reagan coming up next. We've got also some crazy things to give away as well that I want to tell you more about next.
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0: Okay, well, if you worked hard all weekend and now you are just wanting something to pay it off, well, we are going to do that by hooking you up with premium seats to Motley Crue this weekend at 97 Rock. Hopefully you're not working this weekend, because the concert is this Saturday. So Motley Crue, Tesla, Extreme, keep listening if you want to win.

0: I am still laughing about our stupid video on our Instagram and Facebook page. You can follow us and see all of our stupid videos that we make that we think are so clever at the time. And then we look back like, what? Where I said, oh my God, is that the Rolling Stones? And it was legit stones being rolled on the ground, like rocks. And then Joe holds up the sticks and he goes, yeah, and it's also sticks. Like, could we be any nerdier, cornier? I don't think so. I don't think it gets worse than this here on 97 Rock, and we got to make fun of ourselves once in a while. We will try to be a little less cringy with our video ideas, but what we are going to not be able to promise is the craziness that is going to be Shredder Reagan coming up next on 97 Rock and 96.9 local radio made in Buffalo.
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14: 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Temperature may be one of the most underappreciated factors in sleep. That's according to the Senior Vice President of Research and Scientific Affairs at the National Sleep Foundation. 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Most experts will recommend a room temperature of 60 to 67 degrees Fahrenheit. 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I'm Dr. Sanjay Gupta, helping you live a better life.
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0: perfect song for a Tuesday here on 97 Rock, because you know what? Every Tuesday is. It's 97 Rock Tuesday Bike Night at Prohibition 2020 with Buffalo Barbecue Quest. We will see you out there. It's going to be a beautiful day ahead, by the way. We'll have the full forecast for the rest of the week, but I can tell you, it's going to be another hot one, and it's going to be actually really hot. So just prepare. There will be a heat advisory, almost 90 degrees, if not more, in some spots. So stay cool out there and keep it here on 97 Rock. I'm Alessia. I'll catch you next time.
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22: A better life with Dr. Sanjay Gupta.
4: I'm feeling lucky to have my college-age kids home with me for a few weeks this summer. And one of the things I know we're going to be talking about, AI. I've started to use it more often at the hospital to get fresh takes on patient problems that I'm trying to solve. And for my girls, well, I know that they are navigating college now with these new powerful tools. Something, frankly, that you and I couldn't have even imagined when we were in school. But while it may be tempting to outsource your studying and your work to these large language models, I beg you not to. And that's because AI chatbots tend to reproduce what researchers call weird viewpoints. That's an acronym: Western, Educated, Industrialized, Rich, and Democratic. Look, AI isn't going away, and admittedly, it can be a really powerful tool, but you don't want it doing your thinking for you. I'm Dr. Sanjay Gupta, helping you live a better life.
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0: It turns out the average person has a butt you could bounce a quarter off of because the skin is bouncy.
7: It's softer.
0: It's almost like if you're in shape,
7: it's cushy tushy.
0: There's less of a chance to actually bounce the quarter off of.
8: Want to bounce a quarter off that?
9: The fact of the matter is, you could pretty much bounce a damn quarter off my butt.
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11: You could bounce a quarter off that sweet turd cutter.
0: Jesus.
7: That turd cutter.
0: Good Lord.
7: Well, that makes it sexy, huh?
0: That just doesn't that doesn't do anything.
7: Why not
0: for
7: talk
0: it
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13: That's tomorrow, and that is it for us today. Okay, I don't know what whatever it is, it's not right on the teleprompter. I don't know what that is. I've never seen that.
14: No, there is. We are going to do Sting, yeah.
13: Okay, but now I can't read it. There's no words on it.
14: Okay. Ready? Sure.
13: There's no words there to play us out. What does that mean, to play us out?
14: Sting is going to do, it's a video, Sting video.
13: What is...
14: For credits.
13: I don't know what that means, to play us out. What does that mean? To end the show?
14: Yeah.
13: All right, go.
14: In 5, 4, 3.
13: That's tomorrow, and that is that.
14: Okay. In 5, 4, 3.
13: That's tomorrow, and that is it for us today. And we will leave you with a... I can't do it. Okay. We'll do it live.
14: Okay. No.
13: We'll do it live. Do it live. I'll write it, and we'll do it live. Thing sucks.
14: In 5, 4, 3.
13: That's tomorrow, and that is it for us today. I'm Bill O'Reilly. Thanks again for watching. We'll leave you with Sting and a cut off his new album. Take it away.
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0: There we are.
1: Yeah, that's Tim Hawkins, comedian, and things you don't say to your wife. The tune of a Green Day song there. It is 6:12. We've got 70 degrees to start things off here this morning for you. What else we have? We've got a heat advisory for today, and that is going to be going into effect. Looks like 11 a.m. this morning till 8 p.m., where we could see the heat index get up around 95 to 100 degrees. So that's what we're expecting. So it is going to be a warm one today for sure. As far as actual temperatures go, high today, looking at right around 90 degrees with mostly sunny skies. Winds are going to be increasing, and that's going to help bring in some of the heat and the humidity as well, as we'll see winds 15 to 20, gusts up to 35 this afternoon. Clear skies overnight and only dropping down to 74. Does get a little bit less humid. Tomorrow looks like we'll see a high of 89 degrees. It is the Shred and Reagan Show. Good morning.
2: What's up? Glad you're with us. 716-210-9797. Call or text. Let us know what's going on today. What are you going to do? How are you going to do on a day like today? So on the show today, we got a couple of things lined up for you. First one, we've got some opening audio. The Shining in San Diego. Also, a little bit of the police blotter yesterday. We're going to try and stay cool with some ideas on how to stay cool. Also, some want ads. Got a couple of things that people are trying to sell throughout Western New York. We'll meet our employee of the day. We're going to talk to a nurse at UB who is introducing ketamine therapy to the nurses in the chance that at some point you might find yourself going, oh man, I'm in a dark place. Things are really screwed up. My brain won't shut up. And you find yourself going through ketamine therapy, which they're finding is something that might actually help you. So, you know, well, and she went through one of the trips. So we'll talk about that a little bit later on this morning. What happened in sports? Anything good?
1: Oh, not a lot happened in sports yesterday. It's probably one of the most quiet days of the year. Maybe later this week is. We had the Home Run Derby, though. That was big. And as far as actual sports taking place, and it ended up being Jordan Walker beating out Kyle Schwarber in the final round there. It was a battle. Came down to the final, the extra pitches that they got. We had some other sports news, like Peyton Krebs has... Yeah, there's no more arbitration. They've agreed to a four-year contract with an annual value of $4.5 million per season. So he's going to be with the team through the 2030 season. We're going to run through in sports. We're going to go through. We did this last week. We talked a little bit about the executives and coaches and scouts that rank the top players at certain positions in the NFL. So today is quarterbacks. So, yeah, you might recognize number one.
2: Oh, really?
1: That's right. You can add a seven to the end of that one.
2: Very nice.
1: And you've got one.
2: That's awesome.
1: Yeah, it is awesome. Yeah, Josh taking the rankings, knocking Patrick Mahomes off that list. Mahomes has been number one for a while. So, yeah, we'll run through some of those, give you some of the comments. You know, I'm not going to run through all top 10 comment-wise, but we will give you the top 10, including Mahomes at two and Matthew Stafford at number three.
2: Okay. Oh, nice job, Josh Allen. Nice job.
1: Yeah, nice job, coaches and execs, for recognizing that. And let's hope...
2: you know, it means something at the end of the year.
1: Yeah, absolutely.
2: Right? You know?
1: Let's hope.
2: Yeah, that's awesome. That's awesome. All right. 716-210-9797. Strategies to try to kill the heat today. Man, there's a lot of road construction. And they've got it down to a science now, right? They bring the grinders out. These guys, it's a well-oiled machine, man. Especially they're doing the Skajakwata and a bunch of other roads. They come in with the grinders grind them up. Then next thing you know, they've got, you know, guys with shovels, but also machines that lay down that first layer of whatever it is, tar, macadam. They put that stuff down. Roller comes off, and then on they go to the next one. It's amazing how fast you could put up a road, resurface a road with the machinery they have today. But that's still balls-tough work.
1: And hot.
2: That is hot. Balls tough work.
1: I mean, you see, on any day, you see the steam coming off that blacktop.
2: Yeah. You know, and then if you've got to go out on a roof today, same thing, right? So what's the strategy?
1: Start 2 hours ago.
2: Yeah, that wouldn't have been a bad idea, right? I don't know if they've got cold packs you can throw in the pants. Normally, the stuff you'd wrap around an ankle or a knee that you screwed up, you know, just shove those in the pants for a couple of minutes.
1: They do have cooling towels. I mean, yeah. They do a little bit. You know, I mean, we often use these for the kids and use sports on those hot days when they're playing games. You know, keep it in the cooler. You know, that little, it's almost like a car chamois.
2: Yeah.
1: Is what it seems like. But, you know, it's wet and it's cold, and you put that on the back of your neck, and it helps bring your core temperature down a little bit.
2: Yep. Our boys picking up the garbage this morning, same thing. Like, what do you got? What's the plan? The plan could be I'm calling off sick today. Oof, I am not feeling well. I've got that that lettuce disease from Michigan. I'm not feeling well. I wouldn't be able to get in.
1: Let me ask Garbage Man if the cab is air-conditioned. A lot of these trucks now have the mechanical arm that picks up the can and just dumps it in the top. No bodies are touching it.
2: So you don't have to leave the truck?
1: I mean, I'm sure that's not all trucks.
2: No.
1: But, I mean, if that's your gig, is that an air-conditioned cab that you're operating that thing from?
2: It would be smart.
1: It certainly would be nice, wouldn't it?
2: Yeah, it would. So what is your strategy? How are you going to handle the heat today? Maybe we just haven't felt it yet until you walk outside and you start laughing. It's like, wow, that does feel like 100 degrees. Like I've walked into an oven.
1: I'll tell you, I should mention this because of the danger that comes with all this. It's the heat index, right? So I told you it's going to be up around 95 for Erie County and stuff like that. Up in Niagara County, it's going to be even hotter. And they're talking about Niagara, Orleans, Monroe counties. They're going to see heat index up around 105.
2: Oof.
1: So add another 10 degrees what it's going to feel like when you're in the northern counties as opposed to, like, say, the Buffalo area and stuff like that.
2: All right. Yeah.
1: So just a little heads up.
2: I wonder what that means for the farmers, right? I wonder how they're thinking about that this morning and what that might do to some things. That's crazy. All right. We got this guy's strategy is to keep cool by taking the grandkids to the Maid of the Mist.
1: Yeah, there you go.
2: And then later to Jet Boat to stay warm. Nice. Matt checking in this morning. Cabbage on top of the head. Put a cabbage leaf on top of the head. I'm ready. Ricky checking in this morning. Morning, guys. Last day of work until Friday. Going to be hot the next few days, and I'm skipping them. Being that it's my birthday doesn't hurt either.
1: Nice. Today is probably the worst with the heat index.
2: Yeah. That probably is. Dylan in Silver Creek, yes, in AC today, rocking the AC. And a lot of people are going to smell like hot dog water. Lots of water today. Stay hydrated, people. Thanks, Dylan.
0: Do I smell hot dog water?
2: 716-210-9797. All right, let's get at it. It's a hot day. We got to get through it. We've got some opening audio to get to in just a few moments. The Shining in San Diego and some police blotter next.
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2: 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Nothing from overnight that could be possibly causing any kind of problems. We're not looking at any construction holdups just yet. 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
19: Lavette Moutrie and her CSEA team worked with management on changes across the New York State Office of Mental Health that retained staff by easing burnout and reducing mandatory overtime.
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1: It is now 6:27, and we are looking at a hot day today. So we've got 70 degrees right now. Temperature-wise, you know, it's going to be mostly sunny, 89, 90 the high, breezy. Winds are going to increase to about 15 to 20 with gusts up to around 35 miles per hour. But now there is a heat advisory that's in effect, and it depends a little bit on where you are. We'll start with the real heat, and that's up in Niagara, Orleans, Monroe counties. So up north more, you're going to see heat index get up to about 105 this afternoon. The heat advisory is in effect from 11 a.m. till 8 p.m. this evening. Now, if you're in Erie County, Cattaraugus, Allegheny, Genesee, Chautauqua, Wyoming, we are looking at the same advisory, but heat index values in the mid to upper 90s expected. So a little bit, not quite as hot as up there. Tonight, clear skies down to 74. Tomorrow's going to be another warm one. We'll see increasing clouds and a high near 90 degrees once again.
2: Headlines, President Trump's ceasefire with Iran effectively collapsed yesterday as he ordered the reinstatement of a naval blockade and announced that he will impose tolls on shipping in the Strait of Hormuz, which may not be legal in international waters. That has Iran's hackles up as well, and so they're arguing back and forth, but a lot was thrown back and forth at each other yesterday. Meanwhile, health officials in Michigan identified the potential source of the cyclospora outbreak. The illness, which has sickened thousands across the country, is on track to contribute to the largest outbreak in recent history. They believe it might be coming from the lettuce out of Michigan, but they did not name a supplier.
1: Coming up in sports, if you missed the Home Run Derby, we'll give you the final battle, and we'll let you know all that how that went down, as it was a wild finish in that game. And then, of course, All-Star Game tonight. We've got a Buffalo Sabre that signed a new contract, and Josh Allen has been ranked by the coaches, executives around the NFL. Where does he fall in the top 10?
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21: Coors just launched a new ice cream that is infused with their hard seltzer. They didn't pitch that on Shark Tank, they pitched that on Drunk Tank.
1: Oh. 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
2: Your heat strategies this morning about 7:30, 716-210-9797. Matt in Forestville checking in this morning. Cool water with two bags of ice. Open the drain, pour over head, face, sends you in shock for a couple of seconds, feels good. Yeah, gas work on this heat sucks. That's gotta, Matt. Try to do your best, man. Try to stay warm.
1: Cool. Guys, starting to say cool.
2: Yeah. Terry from Cheektowaga, being a man, blacktopping the Seneca, the Niagara Seneca Parkway, or Scenic Parkway, rather. That's gotta be tough. That's what Terry's doing this morning. Oof. Guys going mountain biking, leaving soon to beat the heat, the hottest part of the day, plus it's in the woods, out of reach of the worst of the sun. Yeah, if you could be in the woods, that'll do it.
1: There's a little shade there.
2: Yeah. I was at Hunter's Creek, and there are a lot of people mountain biking. They've got the trail set up, especially in the lower parking lot, and, you know, in that trail around there, a lot of mountain bikers. And when you get inside the shade of the woods, it feels pretty good. But still, you know, if it gets close to 100 later today, it doesn't matter how many shades and trees you've got around you, it's still going to be hot.
1: Hydrate.
2: Yeah,
1: right?
2: Well, and
1: bring extra water.
2: And right about now, right? Like, we're up pretty early, and if you're up with us, you know it's early, but this would be a great time to get as much stuff as you can done. I just walked outside into the parking lot for a few seconds, and it's still kind of cool. You know, it's manageable.
1: Yeah, it's 70.
2: Yeah, it's nothing wrong with it yet. It's going to get ugly soon. All right, 716-210-9797. So yesterday, we tried to keep you out of jail, because as bad as it is, being in jail in the Niagara Falls police blotter has got to be 1,000 times worse and probably a lot hotter. A couple of highlights. All right, next up, we've got somebody who... Oops, hold on a second, I think I lost it. Where did it go? All right, 1, 2, 3, here we go. So at 9:50 on a Tuesday, an officer moonlighting at Walmart saw a shoplifter after he was observed switching tags and cashing things out for a significantly lower price. He was charged with petty larceny. You're not going to get away with much at the Walmart. Either that, or you're just hoping that so many other people are thieving from the Walmart that somehow you'll slip through. But like,
1: I mean, I guess we don't know for sure, right? We know how many people get caught there.
2: That's true.
1: We don't know how many get away.
2: Get away. That's true. Why would you advertise that part, right? You know, it's right. Weird. But if you think that you're just going to go in with the flow, you know, like there's so many fish in the ocean, there's no way I'm getting caught. And then hook, and there it goes. Then this.
1: Oh, wrong one.
2: Workers at Family Dollar call police. A man asked the cashier to let him cash out, even though he was 25 cents short. When the cashier refused, he told the manager he would clap them. Then he allegedly went to a car, grabbed a pepper spray, returned to the store to blast the employee, telling police, "She grabbed hers, so I went and got mine." The suspect was charged with unlawful possession of a noxious matter. Here's the thing, my friend. You weren't paying. You were 25 cents short, and do you just expect her to cover you? Like, in other words, when the cash is dead at the end of the night and they're just, you know, going through and running through the receipts and they're 25 cents short, they're going to look at her. It's going to have to come out of her pocket. And he's like, "Well, can't you just cover him?" Why? Are you guys related? Is that your girlfriend?
1: Do you know me?
2: You just expect people to cover you. So, you know, and you probably got mouthy and she pulled out her pepper spray. But then he went out to get his own. Yeah, that's going to get you caught all day long. Got to take a deep breath, man.
1: Take a deep breath, this pepper spray.
2: Right, if you're 25 cents short, put the Snickers bar back. Yeah. And then this.
1: Guy caught something.
2: 9th Street man, Niagara Avenue. His vehicle struck a parked car. He told police he had one beer at a friend's house.
1: Mm-hmm. Oh, classic.
2: He later mentioned being at a bar.
1: Well, was it the friend's house bar?
2: No, he's just racking it up. Then he failed field sobriety tests. Tried with DUI, failure to keep right, moving from a lane unsafely. Also, he had no license. Gah! If you have no license, you can't go to the bar and your friend's house. You just got to go from point A to point B and then drink your face off. What do you got?
1: Sunday, 9:40 a.m., police were dispatched to 1802 Pine Avenue for a shoplifter. That would be the Dollar General. So they got there, and as they were going there, they get a message from dispatch saying that the suspect has now fled the Dollar General, and he's heading towards Pine Avenue. Was a black male wearing gray sweatpants and a black shirt carrying a grill. Should be pretty easy to spot. While in the area, police saw standing with another guy, a light-skinned male, holding what appeared to be a grill. As the officer stopped to question the two, the black male took off west between two houses. Police detained the guy with the grill. Joseph Dolan initially identified himself as Justin Rodriguez, which came back, no one exists with that name. After an initial pat-down, a parole ID card was found on his person, which revealed his true identity. Dolan stated that he did not know the name of the man who gave him the grill. He was placed into custody, the rear of the squad car number 86, don't you know? And he was transported down to Main Street where he was processed without incident. Hard to flee with a grill.
2: Yeah, no, you're not going to get very far, especially if you have hot coals in it and it's grilling currently. That's bad.
1: Yes.
2: All right, there you go. Niagara Falls police plotter. Look, you don't want to be there. It is not the place you want to be. No. Too hot. Food ain't great. You know, and there's probably somebody going to work this morning. What do you mean the food ain't great? Well,
1: hey, you're not going to leave me in this hot squad car, are you?
2: All right. So, opening audio this morning. There's this... As Jacko was reminding me, there's the ending of The Shining. You ever watch The Shining? It's one of the greatest movies of all time. There's Jack. He's just been shot. He's holding his axe. He just slumps next to the hedges. He dies next to the hedges in the snow. And as the movie ends, they cut to this scene in the old hotel. These old pictures from the 1930s, the 20s. And they show this one in the middle. And there's Jack Nicholson, his character, standing there with all these people in a tuxedo from the 1920s. There's Jack, just smiling. He's been in the hotel all the time. How crazy, right? So there's this family that ends up going on vacation. And they go on vacation, and they start looking at the wall of the place that they're staying, and they're looking at the pictures. Because a lot of people will post those things, you know, and it's like, happy moments in our past. And they're looking at the pictures, and they're like, wait a second, that's us.
0: Okay, guys, the weirdest thing happened. We get to our Airbnb in San Diego.
4: It's unsettling.
0: Unsettling. And we're like,
4: random Airbnb.
0: Looking through it, no connections to it.
4: Literally just,
0: we're looking at this picture, and my dad is like, this looks like me. And I'm like, oh, Dad, what? No, this is my dad. That's my sister, Libby, when she was 10 years ago. And that's Brady, my brother, 10 years ago. He is lit. They're literally in the Airbnb
4: we
0: picture.
4: We have those swimsuits. We are literally in this picture.
0: It's the craziest thing.
4: We are
0: so
4: on our Airbnb wall.
0: It's crazy.
4: This can't be real.
0: No, guys. We think this
4: but
0: is crazy.
4: We are actually spiraling.
2: Could you imagine going on vacation, going to a place you've never been, and your picture's on the wall of the place? That's weird.
1: That is crazy.
2: That's...
1: Does it say welcome?
2: Yeah.
1: Like they took a picture off your...
2: Okay, but if they did, that would be creepy. Because now you're thinking like, oh, so you're just taking random photos and then you're printing them and put it... Like you're going a little too far for the welcome.
1: Like, yeah, it's a little bit further than like when you go into a hotel and it has your name there.
2: Yeah.
1: Welcome, Tom.
2: Basket of oranges
1: on the TV.
2: Fine.
1: Right?
2: Yeah, that would be. Yeah, that's cool. You know, that's you just type that in for a few seconds. You went so far as to find a picture of me that I didn't even know existed.
1: And your sex tape.
2: So, oh, you're going to be a guest. We're going to stalk your house for several days and take photos. Good God. All right, there you go. A little opening audio this morning. Time for sports.
1: All right, well, let's start with the Home Run Derby last night. It was really the only thing physically happening in sports last night. Jordan Walker is your 2026 MLB All-Star Home Run Derby champion, the St. Louis Cardinals right fielder. Not only took home his first Derby title in his first appearance, but also became the first Cardinal to win the Derby after outlasting the hometown hero, Philly slugger Kyle Schwarber, with his Schwarb bombs. In the final, here's the way things wrapped up in that one.
22: One more to tie, two to win it. We are tied! Jordan Walker can upend the whole thing as one of the longest shots on the board with a home run right here.
1: You know, part of the wild part of that is what they do in the Home Run Derby now is when you get to the final pitch, you can, if you hit a home run on your last pitch, you can keep going until you don't hit a home run anymore. So you can get, you have, then that's what Walker had to do to beat Schwarber. He didn't have enough swings left in regulation to beat him, but on his last pitch, he was able to hit that one out and hit a couple more out to take the lead. Now, the other twist they put into it, and you might not think much about it, but it seemed to have a real effect, is when you get to the last pitch, and they did this in all rounds, they use a different ball. So you've got your guy pitching the balls to you, using a normal baseball, white with the red stitching, right? And the final pitch, they use a ball that half of it is red, and half of it is white. So, and it's actually kind of a magenta, and then it's got the red stitching. So when this ball is spinning toward you, it completely looks different than a regular baseball. And I think it was throwing guys off because up until you got to the final round, everybody was just popping that last pitch pop-up, that red ball, just popping them up in the infield. They just weren't connecting with it. So they definitely said it was messing with them mentally. And finally, Schwarber was able to get one of the final ones. And then, obviously, Jordan Walker got a couple of them there to take the lead.
2: Was there a specific reason they were using that ball?
1: Probably for that.
2: Just to screw with them?
1: Yes.
2: Okay.
1: So it wasn't explained as that, but it was explained that there's a different ball for the last pitch. And visually, you could see, I mean, with the big red pieces of it spinning, it just looked different. And these guys are creatures of habit, right? They practice, they practice, they practice. They see the pitch. They're trying to read the ball, all that stuff. But it was a power-packed night in Philadelphia's Tampa Bay Rays. Third baseman Junior Caminero hit a ball 491 feet for the longest blast of the night. He was eliminated in the semifinal. Hometown star Bryce Harper was eliminated in the first round after not being able to beat Schwarber's 10 first-round home runs. And then Yankees first baseman Ben Rice had the lowest total with 7 home runs in his first round exit. Chicago White Sox first baseman Manutaka Murakami and Kansas City Royals right fielder Jack Caglione were the other two knocked out early Red Sox first baseman Wilson Contreras losing in the semis to pave the way for Schwarber and Walker to take center stage in the final last night, and that's the way things wrapped up. So it was fun. It was entertaining, and the Philadelphia fans, you know, they were out there cheering their guys on. And unfortunately for them, it came down to Schwarber or Bryce Harper. Both of them weren't going to get past that first round. But another cool thing is a lot of the fans had these gigantic blue gloves. Everybody out in the outfield, Geico must have provided them. They were gigantic mitts so you could try and catch a home run ball. They were like probably three times the size of normal. Kind of would go along with those oversized helmets, you know. So that was baseball yesterday. And, of course, we've got the All-Star game. That's going to be going on tonight at 8 o'clock on Fox. Dylan Cease on the mound from Toronto for the American League. Christopher Sanchez on the mound for the National. Tickets as low as $1,195 if you want to go down to Philadelphia to catch that game. So that's that. Buffalo Sabres made some headlines yesterday. Sabres signed forward Peyton Krebs to a four-year contract with an average annual value of $4.5 million. He is now under contract through the 29-30 season. He's 25 years old. He was a restricted free agent. Remember, we told you a short time ago that he was, last week he was going into arbitration. Well, they've waived the arbitration. They came to terms on a deal. So, a little bit on Krebs. His fourth full season in Buffalo was last year. He played all 82 games. He set personal highs in goals, 12 assists in 27. Hits, 201, plus minus. He was plus 13. He's a former first-round pick by Vegas. He has provided massive value with his versatility. He thrived as both a fourth-line center and a first-line winger last season, becoming a steady offensive contributor in the latter role next to Tage Thompson. Krebs' playoffs included 6 points, 2 goals, 4 assists in that first round against Boston. Krebs, you know, he likes to bring the energy.
5: Yeah, like I said, I just try to play my game every shift, every game. Whether that's, sometimes on the bench or in the game, you kind of feel we need some energy. So I'll go lay out a big hit or try to do something to spark the boys up and then, bring them in there. I feel like that, when you do those things, it brings guys together and makes them want to do the same. So I just try to do that and play my game.
1: You know, he reminds me a little bit of Benson, right? That pestiness, I mean, that never quit, that constantly go, go, go and get under their skin. Krebs is a reliable forechecker, a steady physical presence. His 201 hits rank him second on the team and 22nd lead wide during last year's regular season. He was also a staple of the Sabres' late-game defense, regularly playing 5-on-6 situations and sealing 5 wins with empty net goals. Lindy said he's like my Swiss Army knife. I can just flip out a different blade at any time and let him go at it.
2: So, go get him, son. Go get him.
1: And Lindy, too, loves Krebs' energy.
6: His energy is, it's always up there at the top. I think some of the energy on a down day, I think, even annoys some of the players. quit competing so hard. I don't feel as good as you do. But that energy is infectious. I love you. There's not once you have to tell the guy to come on, pick it up a little bit. It's what drives teams. He's a driver.
1: It's what you want, right? You want drivers. You want guys like that. He was one of the NHL's fastest skaters last year, ranking in the 92nd percentile for max speed, 23.28 miles per hour, the 90th percentile for bursts from 20 to 22 miles per hour, 158 times he hit that. Sabres outscored their opponents 35-22 in the regular season with Krebs and Thompson deployed together at even strength. Krebs led the team with 243 games played over the last 3 seasons out of a possible 246. Think about that. Only 3 games he missed over 3 years. That's pretty incredible. He was one of 7 players league-wide with 35-plus points and 200-plus hits. Again, some good numbers that maybe you didn't realize about Peyton Krebs. You know, and when they were closing things out at the end of the season after the loss to Montreal, Krebs talked about the possibility of staying here in Buffalo and what that would mean to him.
5: My daughter's born here. You know, I've got engaged here. You know, this is definitely a home for my family and I. And, I'd love to be a part of this team as long as I can. Obviously, the group of guys here are unbelievable and a lot of fun to be around. I think that's the biggest thing is just, is it a fun environment to come to rink? And that it is for sure. And, I've got to know my neighbors really well and all the people
7: out in Clarence where I live, and no, it's definitely something I'm looking forward to, and you know, want to bring a Stanley Cup.
1: All right, well, congratulations, Peyton Krebs. You're here for the next 4 years, and you got a nice bump in pay. Sabres also have hired John Davidson as senior advisor. He's 73 years old. He spent 20 years in NHL front offices, including 18 seasons as president of hockey operations for the St. Louis Blues, Columbus Blue Jackets, and the New York Rangers. He adds yet another layer of experience to the Sabres front office, so Jarmo was pretty thrilled to have him along. He had a great working relationship with him in Columbus, so he loves the way that he scouts, and he says... Guy is a great evaluator of talent. So another addition there, bringing some senior help in for this team. All right, let's jump over to the NFL. You know, 2026 NFL training camps are on the horizon. And with that in mind, ESPN has surveyed league executives, coaches, and scouts to help rank the top 10 players at 11 different positions. So in this edition that they released last night, they went to quarterbacks. All right, in at number one is Josh Allen of the Buffalo Bills.
2: It's here for Josh.
1: Yeah. Highest ranking one, lowest ranking four. Last year's ranking number two. It's the first time he's had this number one ranking. One general manager summed up Allen saying, the only player in NFL history with at least 200 passing touchdowns and 50 rushing touchdowns belongs at the top. Said he's the most singular, unstoppable player at the position when you get his A game. And he has cut down on the turnovers the past few seasons. You live with him and die with him, and a coordinator had said. You can't get mad at him because he won a lot of games for you with a similar style, and he was so good. Right? And those happen sometimes, some of those risky plays. That same coach credited Allen for elevating the play of his teammates. He goes, look who he was throwing to. His wideouts weren't even great.
2: That is true.
1: But he made it work, and he brought out the best. He elevates the people around him clearly. Multiple coaches credited now head coach Joe Brady, Allen's offensive coordinator the last two seasons, with streamlining his game and implementing a scheme that accentuates his strengths. Allen's three seasons with at least 25 passing touchdowns and 10 rushing touchdowns over the past 3 years are the most in NFL history. So pretty good stuff there. In at number two is Patrick Mahomes. He led this list for three consecutive seasons. No quarterback has garnered more respect in the post-Brady era than Mahomes, but he is down to number two this year after three consecutive seasons of subpar production for his standards. Mahomes relinquishes that crown. So, you know, they say he had a receiver trio of Xavier Worthy, Rashee Rice, and Hollywood Brown, and they never blossomed into a consistent threat like they were expected to. So.
2: Not only that, but their injuries are starting to take the toll on that guy.
1: Well, he had a major one this past year, you know, with the ACL.
2: And his waddle isn't quite as confident as it has been.
1: I mean, the ACL is not something you can really put on anything other than, really on bad hits. Matt Stafford in at number three. So his MVP campaign valued him a top three there. Joe Burrow in at number four. His durability concerns are what pushed him down out of the top three this year. But otherwise, I mean, he's the guy that most resembles Brady's game. But again, he has missed 16 games since 2023. Lamar Jackson comes in at number five. He, too, like Burrow, faces some durability concerns. He has missed at least four games in three of the past five seasons. So they talked about that. They also talked about him frequently missing practice time. Number six, Dak Prescott. Number seven, Justin Herbert. Number eight, Drake May. Obviously, the Super Bowl run elevated him into this discussion. Jared Goff in at number nine. Number 10 was Caleb Williams. Number 10 was a tough one because they're trying to squeeze out of all the guys that are left. And they said Caleb Williams, Seattle's Sam Darnold, Green Bay's Jordan Love, and Washington's Jaden Daniels were all very close in the voting for the 10th spot. Why did Williams barely win out for the final spot? He's the hardest of the four to prepare for and defend, according to the coaches. He's the most dynamic of that group. He's got the arm talent, the overall athleticism suited for today's game. So that's why they gave him that bump over those other guys. So there you go. That's a look at sports.
2: All right, 716-210-9797. We got a guy who pepper sprayed a family. Pepper sprayed him. Why? I mean, that's pretty big, right? They either have to be trying to tie you up to steal your goods or, God knows, throw you into a shipping container. Why would you pepper spray a family? We'll find out next.
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4: And we just had an accident on the 90 East that is right at Ridge. I was just looking at it. You can get by on the right shoulder, but you have an assortment of six different vehicles blocking all lanes there at the moment. Looks like state troopers did just show up. So hope that could be pretty bad, though. I mean, the one couple vehicles were pretty smacked up there. On the 219 northbound, you also have an incident going on. Looks like a minor accident. Left lane is blocked right near Mile Strip.
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9: It is now 6:58. We've got 72 degrees, partly cloudy skies. We've got a heat advisory in effect for all of Western New York. It's a little bit different depending on where you are as far as how high that number is going to go. But it starts at 11 a.m. and runs till 8 p.m. this evening. So for the north area, Niagara counties, Monroe, Orleans, you're talking about a heat index up around 105. If you're in northern Erie, Genesee, Wyoming, any of Erie County, actually, Chautauqua, Allegheny, all that stuff, you're looking at about 95 to 98 for the heat index. So it is going to be a hot one today. It's the hottest day of the week with those heat indexes. And we'll see winds picking up, gusts up to 34 miles per hour with a temperature hitting right around 90. Mostly clear skies overnight, dropping down to 74, so not as cool as it even is right now. And then you've got a chance tomorrow of increasing clouds, high 90, and just a slight chance of a shower.
10: Headlines, for the first time, scientists have spotted sugar in space, providing an important clue about the origins of life on Earth. Scientists think it could have been delivered to Earth by an asteroid or comet impacts. A judge denounced President Trump's IRS lawsuit as self-dealing, essentially saying Trump can't sue an entity he controls, then have them settle with him and give him money and protection. It also involved disciplinary action for the lawyers, including the acting attorney general, Todd Blanche.
9: Jordan Walker beat out Kyle Schwarber in the final round of the Major League Baseball Home Run Derby last night to win that. All-Star Game, of course, is tonight. Sabres signed Peyton Krebs to a four-year contract with annual value of $4.5 million. And they also signed a new advisor to the front office, John Davidson, who's 73 years old, has spent 20 years in NHL front offices.
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12: 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Never has a man fought so hard, tooth and nail, to keep his job, and then just immediately go kayaking.
9: It is 7 o'clock at WGRF Buffalo, the mighty 97 Rock, and voice of the Bills. 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
10: So I was driving last night along the 190 where it splits to the 90, and it's

0: you've got a lot of that stuff, right? You have people doing exactly what Frank just said. Passing real fast, passing real hard. I don't want to get caught. Of course, there's no caught, right? You're all going to get there in a couple of seconds. But there was just some crazy driving just before the lane closed.
1: It didn't stop this morning.
0: You've seen a lot of it, too?
1: Oh, man. Yeah, this one dude was, he was doing three lanes at a time, man, on the 90.
0: Oh, the aggressive driving.
1: But I mean, he wasn't exiting. He was just like up on, he switches a left, gets on a guy's ass, shoots over three lanes, and cuts in front of a truck. Just like, damn, you could have it, dude.
0: I don't know if this guy had, you know, just snorted an entire bag of crank, but he was driving back, and he was heading towards our happy little neighborhood here where the radio station is, Lovejoy, and just pulls right up. I mean, flying, just pulls. So we're on the 90, flying, pulls right up on a guy, like right on his ass, in the far left lane. Then finds a way to get into the middle. Probably could have caused three accidents if nobody slowed down. And then cut into the right lane, and then off to the exit. But just, it's like he was like, I'm going real fast. Oh, there's my exit. And just forced his way between three lanes of traffic. Gets up and over the, you know, the ramp. And was tailgating another guy who was at the ramp. I don't know what he was on, man, but he either had to get home, or he was late for something, or, as I said, bag of crank.
1: Or maybe. Diarrhea. I mean, they only, it's got to happen at some point if you're going to say it to the cops, right?
0: It was the craziest driving I've watched in quite some time.
1: You know, sometimes you don't know what their story is, right?
0: Yeah.
1: Sometimes they're running really late. They got to get somewhere, and you're not in a hurry, maybe. So I'm just kind of enjoying the ride, kind of casual. Hey, what's this dude's problem? You don't know what his problem is, but he's got one, so just let him go.
0: Yeah. There was, I had to go get a bike seat because the other one, my other one was just dead. It would move on me, and so it would flip up, which is never good while you're riding. It would just flip up. So you
1: trying to impress the ladies?
0: So it kind of looked like that, right? It's just sort of pointing up. And I'm like, so I went down to Tom's Pro Bike. They were really good. And I got one. And so that's why I went down there, came back, and I saw some crazy ass driving. Just nuts. All right. So what's up? Glad you're with us. 716-210-9797. Call or text. Let us know what's going on. How are you going to beat the heat today? Right. So we're looking now at, what's the temperature at the moment?
1: It's not too bad as of right now. I mean, we're talking 72.
0: Okay. So it's slowly making its way up. Yeah, I mean, you can see the sun starting to come up. Damn.
1: You know, and I was looking around the country, you know, because they're talking about this heat dome and all this stuff. I mean, there are places, we're going to get pretty warm for us, but I mean, it's getting really hot in other places. And up north, too, like Minneapolis, you know, is seeing temperatures up around 95 today with heat indexes up around 105. Going even further west, you know, Billings, Montana, not a place you're thinking about high heat, or Bismarck, 97 today. You know, there's a lot of these places that are getting up into triple digit heat indexes that are typically not there.
0: Yeah, for sure. Oh, no, that's it's going to be ugly for everybody. Paris heat of sorts.
1: Yeah.
0: So, you know, what are you doing to try and, you know, stay cool? Do you have any? Have you followed any advice? We all have ideas on how to handle the winter. We know how to handle the winter. I don't know if we've got friends who live in the desert who are like, all right, here's what you got to do. But lettuce leaf on the head was one we heard so far this morning. Try to get as much done as early as possible this morning, early in the morning, before it starts to get nasty.
1: I get into this with my my brother and his wife who live in Phoenix. You know, where we're complaining about the heat. They're like, well, it was 108 today, you know, and that's no big record.
0: Jesus.
1: You know, I'm like, I said, you know, but his wife hates the snow. Oh, I couldn't stand to live in the cold. I'm like, you know, in the cold, though, you can layer up and you can dress to be warm and you can go out and do stuff that...
0: I'll take the cold over this any day of the week.
1: Oh, yeah. Well, I said, what can you do? Is there a way you can dress to go out and take advantage of the heat when it's at 100-plus degrees?
0: Yeah. So we're feeling bad for you if you've got to work today. If you've got to work outside, man, we're feeling terrible for you. So let us know what you've got planned, how you're going to handle it, whatever. Are they giving you breaks? They damn well better. Water breaks and the rest.
1: For sure, hydrate.
0: Yep, 716-210-9797.
1: Kids,
0: all right.
1: Too, you know, if your kids got games tonight, you know, whether it's baseball, whatever, soccer, whatever they're playing, you know, definitely hydration throughout the day today, and, you know, bring those cooling towels and all that stuff, because it's going to be hot.
0: Yeah, no doubt. All right, well, let's get to news of the day, and we'll start off news of the day today first with National Day. The National Day is, and we always love to celebrate this one.
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6: 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So cheesy.
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15: Let's start the show.
0: One of the things that they've noticed with Mac and Cheese Day is that we're now bored with mac and cheese, and so we're finding new things to shove inside of it. So it used to be mac and cheese, and now it's kind of a casserole. Is what it looks like. You know, it's like if you wanted just base mac and cheese, you can't beat it. It's delicious. But over time, take a look at any restaurant. And I know Mooney's was one of those that started a lot of that, right?
1: Mm-hmm.
0: Where they're like, yeah, we got mac and cheese. Let's just start shoving stuff in there.
1: Why not? Why not add to the mac and cheese? I mean, you see that at some of the trucks, too. I remember seeing some pulled pork on mac and cheese.
0: Yeah.
1: I mean, Mooney's, you're right, has taken it to a whole new level with multiple things. Their Stinger, their lobster mac and cheese, the cheeseburger mac and cheese.
0: Right. You know, and there had been that first person, you know, over at Mooney's who decided to, you know, grab some lobster. Like, I'm throwing it in there. And they're like, you're not wasting lobster. And he's like, no, I'm doing it. We're going in. And then they tried it and like, that's pretty amazing.
1: I mean, how could lobster not be good with
0: it is. It's just, you know, lobster on its own is an expensive delicacy.
1: Right. Well, and that way you can stretch it out a little bit more.
0: You know, lobster can't believe the first time it's slumming it inside of, you know, a tub of mac and cheese. It's like, what the hell happened to us? You know, lobster's walking around going, we used to be lobster, for God's sakes. They put us next to steak. Now this? It's outrageous.
1: Yeah, there's definitely different levels of mac and cheese, even just as plain mac and cheese.
0: Jesus.
1: You know, I mean, there's your box type that's just basically the noodles.
0: I will read you all of
1: them.
0: Are you ready?
1: Liquid on it.
0: This is the mac and cheese at Mooney's. Here we go. Okay. Buffalo chicken, taco, Kenny Pow Supreme, lobster, Philly cheesesteak, stuffed banana pepper, pizza mac, bacon cheeseburger mac and cheese, BLT mac and cheese, the cheddar broccoli mac and cheese, three pigs mac and cheese, stinger, bomb, beef on whack, fried bologna, Reuben mac and cheese, and then finally, the chicken bacon ranch mac and cheese.
1: And not only does that sound like a big hefty meal, which it is, the portion sizes at Mooney's are gigantic.
0: Yeah, no, you're
1: going to
0: get
1: some. Oftentimes, you know, the other day we were going to reheat some brisket that I'd made. Now mac and cheese goes great with it, right? So I just stopped at Mooney's and picked up a half order.
0: Yeah.
1: And shared it with my family.
0: Mel is checking in this morning. The Kenny Powell mac and cheese at Mooney's. That's the one I just read. Hmm. So what's the Kenny Powell? It's sausage, onions, green peppers, black olives, mushrooms, pepperoni, and bacon, topped with panko breadcrumbs.
1: The panko breadcrumbs are good on any of those mac and cheeses.
0: Isn't that something?
1: Even plain.
0: Yeah, that's pretty incredible. So that's the Kenny Powell over at Mooney's.
1: You get some southern mac and cheese, and my wife will make this sometimes. It's like really thick.
0: Yeah.
1: You know, it's heavy cream, heavy cheese, as opposed to some that's just small noodles and just like almost like a liquid cheese over it.
0: Yeah. Scott and Hamburg, TSG's smoked mac and cheese, best I ever had.
1: Good stuff.
0: Scott and Hamburg.
1: No doubt about it.
0: Guys, sounds like just a bunch of hamburger helpers with hamburger helper guys.
1: Yeah. Well, yeah,
16: like, why do you think hamburger helper's still around?
1: Yeah. It's kind of what hamburger helper was, right?
16: Pretty much.
0: Scott in Jacksonville calling us to task this morning. Guys, come on. Stop crying about the heat. It's been 95 or hotter here for 2 weeks without a heat index of 100.
1: No, it hasn't.
0: Yeah, in Jacksonville.
1: Oh,
0: what
1: okay.
0: He's saying. Yeah, no, that's Scott.
1: Oh, you choose to live there, buddy.
0: Scott in Jacksonville. You know, look, we've got a lot of southern listeners, right? Folks who decided that they were going to leave Buffalo and then move out. Nashville, Florida, Georgia. We've got people listening, a lot of people in the south. And I'm sure they're hearing us going, oh, well, 100 degrees. Give me a break.
1: Well, I couldn't handle Florida heat in the summer, man.
0: Yeah. No, that's why everybody leaves and comes in and visits everybody
1: Snowbird
0: here.
1: Snowbird seems like a really good idea at that point.
0: Well, it is until you leave Florida at 105 and you come up here and it's 100. All right. So anyway, there was that. Let's talk about when animals attack. So there's a viral video going around of a woman getting surrounded by 100 raccoons. Have you seen this?
1: Mm-hmm. Oh.
0: Yeah. So this goes back to 2024, and I guess it's about a woman in Washington who was feeding raccoons near her property, but things got out of control, and she got surrounded by 100 of them. So then she called 911. You know, 1 minute you're like, and you've watched a raccoon maybe on a security video. They are pretty relentless when it comes to, you know, breaking into garbage. It doesn't matter, man. When a raccoon sees garbage, it's like us seeing mac and cheese. Like, oh, God, I've got to get that now. So she feeds one, and I don't know, they sent out a signal?
16: There was a, I saw this. Did you see the video of it? Mm-hmm. She's in like a, must be on the edge of her property going into like a forest. they are just everywhere. All behind her.
0: Oh, God.
16: And they're all like the same size. So it's not like little babies are there. They're like all the same size.
0: Let me go through it. She's an older woman, too,
16: yeah,
0: right?
16: Yeah, she is. But if you're feeding them, what do you expect?
0: Right.
1: Mm.
0: Oh, man. Look at them all just coming up out of nowhere.
16: I think the officer who shows up, he's like, ha. Ah. He's like defeated because he doesn't know what the hell to do.
0: What do you want me to do? Scoot? Chase him away? What do I do? So anyway, here's her. Well, but then, you know, you've got to deal with that afterwards, too.
16: Clean
0: so
16: up.
0: Here's 911 and then for the follow-up of the cops.
2: I have anywhere from 50 to 100 raccoons. I need an officer. I'm right in my car. They chased me all the way out through the backyard.
3: You're not able to get out of your car. You're stuck in your vehicle.
4: They know that you're a source of food, so they'll come right up to you.
6: I went 30 hours without feeding them. This is probably one third of them.
4: A third of them?
6: These big ones, they fight.
8: This call came out, I thought you were playing. Well, so I had to come out here and see it.
0: Yeah. You know, you got to be careful when you're feeding wildlife. You just do. Because you don't know what you're going to cause and start. And, you know, you feel bad in some way. And so you try to help. But, man, you caused a lot of grief.
16: But I went 30 hours without feeding them. Oh, yeah? Well, what about the previous weeks and months?
0: Right. Well, and now the raccoons are just feeding all over the neighborhood. So they had some stray cats in my neighborhood, and they were able to capture them, neuter them, and then bring the population down. Because it was like cats all over the place, right? So the cat population finally sort of got under control. And I guess, again, people in the neighborhood started feeding new cats. And so the cats are doing what cats do. Meow, let's hook up. So, you know, you've got it exploded, and they're like, stop feeding the cats. But how are you going to tell somebody who's like, oh, look at the kitty? And, you know, they put a bowl of food out. It's just, can't feed the bears. Don't feed the bears. Don't feed the bison. So I got an update on the bison attack.
1: Oh, man.
0: So this woman was at a campground, and she told NBC News last night a little bit more about it. If you haven't watched the video yet, bison's rolling on the ground, and he's pissed, and you know, and then it's just the poor guy and his grandson. They're across the street. They didn't do any of this. They had nothing to do with it. They just took a picture, and then suddenly the kid safely ran off, and the grandfather's like, uh-oh, I am effed. So here's a little bit from the folks who were first in the campground watching this bison sort of unspool.
9: I was scared to be watching something like that happen firsthand.
10: Emmy Lou Abrahamson says moments before, the agitated animal had settled onto the ground near their campsite.
9: This bison is pissed off.
10: The two take pictures, then the bison begins rolling in the dust before getting up and seeming to target this truck. A rapid charge. Both tried to run and hide, with the bison chasing the man around a group of trees, stopping to trash one around before it catches up, the massive animal tossing the man several feet.
9: It was terrifying. When the bison jumped up, it looked like it ran after the man and the kid, and we could see the bushes shaking.
10: The man's family says he underwent surgery and is on the mend, telling us the grandson is also okay.
12: Everyone's bison!
10: Photographer Mike McLeod captured the animal's powerful charge.
13: It was like watching a bulldozer move out at 45 miles an hour.
0: That, I love that description. And when you watch it again, that's what it looks like. He's just some so furry bulldozer. Just
10: the animal's powerful charge.
13: It was like watching a bulldozer move out at 45 miles an hour. It was breathtaking.
10: And while there's no indication anyone did anything wrong, a reminder to use caution as you enjoy the beauty of our parks.
1: Mm. You know, think how lucky that guy is, the guy that had that shot the video.
0: Right.
1: I mean, because he was doing basically the same thing that the old guy was.
16: And
1: you
16: he
1: know?
16: Was closer.
1: Yeah. Right? And I mean, he just went that direction for some reason.
0: Yep. There was an old phrase, you know, when somebody stated something obvious, they would say, does a bear poop in the woods? And so in Anchorage, Alaska, sort of turned itself just a little bit to the left or to the right. A black bear, wandered into a shopping mall, ate a peach, visited a barbershop. And then, well, pooped in the mall. Here's one of them. Bear's like, I don't know, man. You've got these planters and trees nearby in the middle of the place. I'm just fine. Here's one of the barbers.
12: It was my first run-in with a bear. It was pretty scary. My coworker, who's cutting hair in front of me, she yelled, "Bear." I looked up from my phone, and the bear was walking into the barbershop right next to me. I could have pet it. It was that close. A couple people were going big to scare him out of the grocery store. He came back around to the barbershop again, but by that time, we were able to run back, lock the door, and then we were watching him from the window. That's when he used the restroom in the hallway. It was pretty wild.
0: Use the restroom. So,
1: in the hallway.
0: Yeah. So, bear doesn't care.
16: He didn't get a quick touch-up when he was in the barbershop?
0: Right.
1: Didn't get his nails done?
0: Right. No. Right. Do his feet.
1: Well, when a bear comes in a mall, it can go to the bathroom wherever it wants.
16: Yes, it can.
0: Doesn't matter.
16: Do what you want.
0: Doesn't matter. So there's video of that going around this morning. And then Trooper James O'Callaghan, the New York State Police, friend of the show, he was on yesterday with the throwdown on Beaver Island. Did you hear about this?
1: No.
16: Oh, no.
0: Apparently, there were a bunch of people out at Beaver Island, and then next thing you know, rah, and they just lost their minds. Like a bison attacking a grandfather. Here's Channel 4 with the story.
14: Multiple calls. You have obviously 20-plus people fighting. Chaotic scene. Obviously, spur of the moment, it happens fast. The calls come in. The response time is very quick.
15: Trooper James O'Callaghan tells us this all started with kids getting into a fight. Then parents started fighting other parents.
14: It just turned into this big multi-person man, woman, and child kind of fighting over just a smaller incident that started with kids.
0: Oh, God. So the kids start going. Then, the adults start going. Then the grandparents are beating each other with sticks. You could kind of see something like that unraveling, but
16: easily,
0: how do you stop?
16: Easily. Your kid gets into it. You try and break it up. Other parent comes over, starts shoving. Now
1: you're
16: fighting.
1: Touched my kid.
16: Exactly. Well, don't touch my kid. And then
0: there it goes.
15: Three people were charged, including 40-year-old Wilfredo Rodriguez of Buffalo. He faces a list of charges, including assault, criminal possession of a firearm in a sensitive location.
0: Damn it. Why are you bringing your firearm to a picnic? You're at Beaver Island. I don't know, man. You never know when my stupid kid's going to get into a fight, and then I'm going to have to shoot somebody. No, that's a terrible place to be.
1: I heard there's bear there.
0: You heard there's bear. Yeah, the raccoons, if they're not fed. Why are you bringing your gun to Beaver Island? There's no reason for your gun in Beaver Island.
16: I got to pack it for a nice beach day. Right. Towel, swimsuit,
1: Some people bring... Some people bring their gun everywhere.
0: You know, it's weird, right?
16: It's just always in my pocket, like my wallet.
0: Yeah.
16: My gun.
0: Your gun. It's there all the time. I wonder if there's a point where, well, I've got the gun.
16: Mm-hmm.
0: Now that I've got the gun, I should bring it out in traffic because people are nuts. And then in your head you go, well, if people are nuts in traffic, they're going to be nuts at Beaver Island. And then you start thinking to yourself, I have to walk around with a gun all the time.
1: I know some guys that carry a gun almost all the time.
16: I feel naked without it.
0: Like one of those things, right?
1: A couple guys I know that are cops, they always carry their gun.
0: That's weird. No, so that's different. You're a cop.
1: But they're not on duty.
0: Yeah, but I mean,
16: it's still in them to...
0: Right. That's part of your...
16: Action.
0: But you're making a leap. Like, we've all gone through our lives up to this point without walking around with a gun every day, and we've survived. You know, there's a point where the brain is either, like, paranoid and thinking something's going to happen at every turn, or you walk about freely without having one.
16: It'd be like me walking around with my headphones on all the time, just thinking a radio show might break out.
0: I might have a microphone in front of me.
16: While I'm at Beaver Island. Yeah. Oh, hold on. We're going to break?
0: I got to plug in. Hold on. I can't hear the music. Hello, test.
1: Well, you wouldn't look out of place in a lot of places walking around with your headphones on.
16: Well, that's true. That's a good point.
0: Yeah. So.
1: But walk through the airport.
16: Mm-hmm.
0: Yeah. Try to get on an airplane with your headphones.
1: Well, they're all over the place. Everybody's wearing headphones.
0: Yeah. No, I mean, with a gun, it's the same thing. But so, all right. So anyway, back to Beaver Island. So now the guy brings a gun to Beaver Island.
14: Started with kids.
15: Three people were charged, including 40-year-old Wilfredo Rodriguez of Buffalo. He faces a list of charges, including assault, criminal possession of a firearm in a sensitive location, and menacing.
14: And the weapon was never fired, but it was definitely put out there and obviously menaced one of our victims with that weapon.
0: Well, all right, so everybody's brawling now, and you're like, I don't want to get my fists hurt. So you pull out the gun, you start waggling it around.
1: Lift the shirt to show the edge of it.
0: Right.
16: Got that too.
15: State police say two vehicles tried to leave the scene, but were stopped by responding units. In one vehicle, Rodriguez was found to be in possession of a Glock 26 9mm handgun.
0: Jesus. And firepower.
15: He was taken to the Erie County Holding Center.
14: A Glock was recovered. A suspect was arrested for that. Convicted felon. Obviously didn't have a pistol permit.
0: Oof. All right, so, you know, if he's a convicted felon, he's got some paranoia in him to begin with. I just wonder,
1: And you don't know what illegal activities he's dealing with, too, that you might, some of the people he deals with might have guns.
0: I'm thinking, you almost want to size your gun to the either location or the event. For example, you ever go and watch some of those old Westerns, and somebody had those little tiny guns that
1: down in their ankle?
0: They had those little ankle guns.
16: Right.
0: If I was going to go to Beaver Island for a family picnic, ankle gun.
16: Maybe something like that.
0: Yeah,
1: I gotta have something that I can tuck into my Speedo.
16: You're saying right? The Glock doesn't.
0: There you go, a Speedo gun.
1: I can't be putting a Glock in my Speedo. It's gonna just pull the whole damn thing down.
0: Well, it's gonna compete for size.
1: I need that little pea shooter that would go in my boot if I was wearing a boot.
0: I don't need the Glock making things look, you know. So anyway,
16: the Glock is too big for the event.
0: Yes.
16: Okay.
0: You gotta size your gun a little bit, for God's sakes.
1: I need me a Saturday night special right here.
0: Yeah.
15: Others in another vehicle, police say, were uncooperative and taken into custody and issued appearance tickets.
17: Did everyone involved here know each other?
14: No, they did not. Some of the suspects knew each other, but a lot of the victim-suspect relation was not there.
0: Okay. Sam from Amherst checking in this morning. Hey, guys, he was charged with a gun in a sensitive location.
16: Yeah.
0: Did he have the gun in his pants?
1: Or was the beach the sensitive location?
16: That's what I was thinking.
1: You know, maybe it was in his pants. I don't know.
0: In his man house.
16: Those kids are going to be in a whole lot of trouble if they started fighting and then dad got involved.
0: Yeah, well, right. You know, that does suck. Snoozer's checking in this morning. Why are we having National Mac and Cheese Day in the middle of summer? It's comfort food on a cold day. What are they doing?
16: I know, you can cook it on the sidewalk today if you want.
0: Yeah. Snoozer, it happens all the time. We'll see some of the craziest. It's like it's National Whiskey Day on a Tuesday. And it doesn't make sense.
1: I think I eat more mac and cheese in the summer than the winter.
0: Yeah?
1: Just because of barbecue and stuff like that. It goes good with stuff on the smoker or the grill.
0: Guys, I make a taco mac and cheese, and it is so yummy. All right, thanks for that. Keep the text coming, 716-210-9797.
1: I used to just add hot sauce to it.
0: What, mac and cheese at one time?
1: Like if, you know, the cheap stuff in a box, add a little hot sauce in there, give it a little kick.
0: Yeah.
1: But, you know, I know, Jackie, you're not a fan of hot, but Greg and I know you are. And adding hot sauce to almost anything is good.
16: I usually put peas in it when I make it.
0: Oh, yeah?
16: Mac and cheese.
0: Yeah.
16: I don't know. I just like them.
0: You like peas?
16: I like peas in the mac and cheese.
0: Okay.
16: It works good.
0: Can't stand peas.
16: I know you don't. Well, next,
0: oof.
1: Next, yeesh. I'll make sure I peas in your mac and cheese next time you come over.
16: Thank you.
0: Yeah. Celery and peas. You want to torture me? That's it. Sorry, sir. The only thing on the menu is celery and peas. Gah! A DoorDash driver in Texas was run over by a suspect during a police chase as she was getting out of her car. Even after getting hit, she delivered the order to the correct
1: Here's
0: house.
1: The mac and cheese.
0: Wow. It's pretty amazing. Here she is.
18: The guy went between my house and the next door, and he jumped the fence while the police is right behind him. Maybe somebody could reward her or something. Poor lady.
1: Oh, she got a
18: tip. At the end of the day, she did deliver the food, though.
0: All right, last story that
1: get a tip at least?
0: Yeah, right, a huge tip she should have. All right, last story I have, and it's an OTF story.
1: Okay.
0: Are you ready?
19: OTF!
0: A 75-year-old man in one of three states was arrested after pepper spraying a family. It wasn't at Beaver Island. It wasn't over a gun or a kid fight. Pepper sprayed a family at a pet store.
20: Oh, nah.
0: After he asked the kids if they wanted to pet his dog. He got pissed off when they wouldn't pet his dog. I know, Sherlock Bones, it's not fair. You get a pet for that.
1: I want to be petted.
0: All right. Where did it happen? Ohio, Texas, or Florida? Guys like, pet my dog. And they're like, nah, it's okay. No, pet my dog. And they didn't, and he pepper sprayed them.
1: I think this is just Florida bizarro.
0: Okay. Jackie, you know where it is.
16: Yeah, I saw it. I was researching OTF yesterday.
0: All right, so you're already in some sort of construction zone. You're up early. You're listening now. What do you think? Ohio, Texas, Florida?
16: Mm-hmm.
0: Lock in your answer. Write it down. Hopefully you didn't bet $2,000 on this one, because you only have $2,000 left. All right, answer we're looking for. Yeah, we're talking Florida.
1: So I got 4,000 now.
0: Yeah,
19: that's true.
20: Smart. This area is so safe. I just can't believe that happened here. I mean, I know, but things can happen anywhere. But that's terrible for families and the kids at a pet store.
21: Yeah.
1: Sit, boy.
0: Sit. All right. So quickly, what happened? 75-year-old man. His name is Marshall Aviner. He was in a pet store. He approached a family. He goes, pet my dog. And they ignored him. And he just lost his mind. How dare you? The family tried to walk away. Marshall started making inappropriate comments at one point. At one point, he turned to the kid. And how did it go, Jacka?
16: He said, he was very upset. And he said, would you pet me? Because they wouldn't pet the dog.
1: Ooh.
19: You nasty.
16: So dad gets upset.
0: Yeah, he should. Mm-hmm. That's when you bring your pet store gun out.
16: There you go.
0: And you shoot Marshall. The father confronted him, and Marshall started firing pepper spray at everyone, even the children. Cops were called. Marshall was arrested. He's facing a bunch of charges. The police asked him, why'd you flip out? And he goes, I don't know.
16: Jesus.
0: That's what he said.
16: I don't know.
20: This area is so safe. I just can't believe that happened here. I mean, I know, but Florida. Things can happen anywhere. But that's terrible for families and the kids at a pet store.
0: Goddamn world. All right, 716-210-9797. 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When we come back, how are you staying cool today? That's going to be the big thing, right? What are your plans? What do you got in mind? We'll get to that next.
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16: And you got a couple issues right now. The biggest holdup is over on the 90 East. You got at least 10 vehicles there blocking all lanes. You can get by on the shoulder that's right near Ridge 90 East. That looks like it could be a pretty serious accident, so take your time going through there. 219 northbound, anywhere between Milestrip and Ridge, moving quite slow because we have another accident that's hanging up things there on the 219 north, right near Milestrip, left lane blocked.
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1: It is 7:34. We've got 72 degrees. Mostly sunny today, getting up to about 90 as far as temperature goes. The heat index, well, that's another story. It's going to be breezy. Winds 10 to 15, increasing to 15 to 20 this afternoon. And we could see gusts up as high as 34 miles per hour. Now, with that heat coming this afternoon, the heat index is something they're talking a lot about because it's the real feel. So it might get up to 90, but it's going to feel more like 95, 96. So there is a heat advisory in effect from 11 a.m. till 8 p.m. tonight for all of Western New York. And if you get further north, the heat index is up in Niagara and Orleans County. We're talking about up over 100 degrees.
0: Headlines, couple of things, including President Trump's ceasefire with Iran effectively collapsed yesterday. Ordered the reinstatement of a naval blockade, and they, you know, been firing back and forth at each other. The Strait of Hormuz obviously up for contention at the moment. He's thinking about, or Trump said he's thinking about imposing tolls on shipping in the Strait of Hormuz. Not sure if that's even legal in international waters. Of course, it's also gotten under the skin of the Iranians. Health officials in Michigan identify potential source of the cyclospora outbreak. The illness, which has sickened thousands across the country, is on track to contribute to the largest outbreak in recent history. Cyclospora causes a whole bunch of uncomfortable symptoms. They believe it might be coming from the lettuce out of Michigan, but they haven't named a supplier.
1: ESPN has surveyed league executives, coaches, and scouts to help rank the top 10 players at multiple positions. And we've got quarterbacks for you today. And Josh Allen, for the first time, is ranked number one. Patrick Mahomes down to number two after being at number one the last 3 years. Matt Stafford at three, Joe Burrow at four, and Lamar Jackson at five.
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0: What's up? 716-210-9797. And it is going to be really hot today. And so the question is, What's your home remedy? What's your half-baked remedy for trying to stay cool today? One could be, I'm calling off from work. I got to work outside. Or you're going to work right now and you're working outside and you're like, man, I just got to put my head down and go through it. There's no getting out of this. I just got to work. And there is some balls-tough work out there today. Just watching, you know, last night, they were trying, some of the road crews were trying to grade stuff and you know, they got the shovels out and they're trying to, you know, make sure that, everything is as level as possible before the rollers come over. That is just tough work.
1: That's
0: There's
1: hot.
0: There's no way around it. That is just, and then you lay down the blacktop and then it just cooks and sizzles as you're walking past it. Oof. That is rough weather, man. That is rough work. Ken from Outer Limit checking in this morning. The deer are keeping cool with me at Sprague Brook down in Springville. Unbelievably, it's only 62 here at the trailhead in the valley. Ken, that's amazing. By the way, Ken also helped contribute last year to the Rush Off. We're going to hit him up once again for a Led Zeppelin song, but we'll get to that in a few moments.
1: It will heat up a little bit later on, Ken, so be ready for it.
0: Yep. Football Great Chicken, and I heard there are over 1,000 different food items that you can put in your mac and cheese. You're probably right about
1: that. Yeah, for sure. Because it's National Mac and Cheese Day.
0: That is. And then there was a big throwdown at Beaver Island, and everybody was yelling and screaming at each other, and they got into a fight. And the one guy brought a gun, and we're like, why are you bringing a gun to Beaver Island? It's just a bunch of families hanging out. And then if you're going to do that, size your gun to the event, right? So get one of those tiny ones. And we got this text, guys. He was caught with a Glock 26. It's one of the smallest Glocks, nicknamed the Baby Glock. So we kind of did.
1: Okay.
0: All right, so we're bagging on him, but he did kind of size his gun to the event. Guys, wet bandana around the neck. Refresh once an hour. Nice big hat. Sunblock lotion.
1: Yeah, something about having a cool towel or cool something on the back of your neck helps bring the core temperature down a little bit.
0: Jackie, you had one, right? You were talking about you take a T-shirt, I think, and wet it, right? You wet it and make it hot. What you do with the T-shirt.
1: It eventually gets hot.
0: Yeah, it does.
9: Just wet it and make it hot.
16: I use my wet banana to keep me cool.
9: This is madness.
16: No, I learned it when I lived in that second floor apartment that was just oppressive with no wind. Yeah. To go to bed, it was so damn hot in there. I would take a T-shirt and throw it in the freezer in the afternoon.
0: Yep.
16: And then when you go to bed, you put that on and you get in bed. And by the time it is warmed up to your body, you're usually asleep. So it would be the frozen shirt or I take like a freezer cooler pack. I would just wrap it in like a kitchen towel and just put it at the base of my head.
1: Like a little
16: just,
1: ice pack?
16: Yep. Yep. Okay. And then just lay there. There and in the small of my back. Like that, those seem to be my heat centers.
5: Yep.
16: So it would just be like, okay, I just lay here. I will fall asleep by the time these things are warm.
5: Man.
16: And it worked. I mean, it got me. That apartment was horrible.
0: There are some places. The first place.
16: The frozen shirt was great.
0: When I moved out of the house, my first apartment was a third floor apartment. In the summer, it was, you couldn't.
16: You come out of the bedroom and you can see the heat lines coming up in the apartment. So damn hot.
0: There was a fire escape and I used to try and sleep on the fire escape. Mm-hmm. Like there was a little place to stand out and I just, it was, you couldn't.
16: Yeah.
1: I remember in one of those apartments, I had a fan, one of those big box fans,
16: mm-hmm.
1: and I set it up in the window and just had it blowing directly on me, just trying to get some kind of coolness.
0: Right,
1: you know?
0: And all I was doing was fanning the flames.
1: Yeah,
0: right.
1: It was a little bit better at night.
16: Hot air on you. You're like, ah, oh, this doesn't help.
0: That's it, right? They see fans in this type of weather is just brutal. Well,
1: yeah, so the last day we hit 90 was, June 30th. So today, if we hit 90, it will be the second time this season. And that was the day I was playing pickleball for 2 hours with my daughter.
16: Whoa.
1: But I knew it was going to be hot. So we brought, big jugs of ice water and stuff. But also we grabbed those cooling towels that she has used for softball.
16: Sure.
1: And I wet that thing down and taking a break, after after a game, just putting that on the neck for a few minutes just to try and help cool you down.
0: Just to cool down. Pat checking in, Pat Archangel, and he said asphalt is 250 to 300 degrees coming out of the plant.
1: Oh,
0: Pat, damn. Yeah, all you men and women who are working out on the roads this morning in Western New York, salute to you. This is brutal, as brutal as it gets. If you're on a roof today, salute to you. It's not bad yet, but it is about to get. So hopefully you've got some sort of thing that you've got set up for yourself so that you're not dying out there. And they damn well better give you some breaks.
1: Yep. And I know it's been hotter here than 90 degrees, but that heat index is going to be hot. And they say that more people die from heat than tornadoes or hurricanes.
0: Okay.
1: In this country.
0: Mm-hmm. Yeah. Well,
1: it is the deadliest weather. Yeah. That we get is the high heat.
0: Yeah, it's insane. It's insane. My friend, I posted the sunrise over Haynes Supply this morning, which is across the street from us. The calm before the concrete melting heat. My friend Russ, well, at least you don't have to shovel the heat. Well, he's right about that. But you still have to deal with it, man, in some way, form, or fashion. 716-210-9797. Let us know what you're doing this morning and how you're trying to combat this. And if you have any plan, if you're like, we'll see how it goes, like one of those things. And then later on, you're like, oh, hey, God.
1: We can tell you right now, you better have something with you.
0: Yeah, I know it. I know it.
1: I mean, this is also a good opportunity to go to places that have AC, right?
0: Well, one of the best AC units in all of Western New York is the department store known as Kohl's. Kohl's is tremendous.
1: Kohl's cools.
0: I don't know what it is. Maybe it's just the building, but Kohl's seems to invest in some pretty decent kick-ass air conditioning. So if you haven't been to a Kohl's in a while, head over to Kohl's.
1: If you're going grocery shopping, and you're looking for some beer, don't buy the stuff that's just sitting on that shelf. Go inside the cooler.
0: I got
1: right. Some of those stores have the beer cooler. You go in there.
0: Does consumers do that? Where they allow you in for a couple of minutes just to look around?
1: I don't know. I think Wegmans does.
0: Yeah. Uh-huh.
1: Because if you want to get the cases are all stacked in there.
0: That's another good question.
1: Check out the lawn chair that was in aisle 14.
0: What's the worst? Yeah, right?
16: Sir, you've been browsing the beer for 45 minutes.
1: No, I haven't. I've been sitting here just staring at it.
0: You bring a lawn chair?
1: You could just sit on a stack of cases,
16: on a
1: right?
16: Case. Yeah, yeah.
0: What I want to do is I just want to sit here for a moment and decide what beer to take.
1: Yes.
0: The other question would be, what would be the worst job to do today? Like, what would be, if you were going to do a job, what would be the absolute worst? And I got to figure road work, especially as you're dealing with, hot concrete and everything else. Macadam or whatever.
1: The blacktop.
0: But we got this, guys. Don't forget about us concrete guys out here as well. Have a great day. Oh, man, if you're a concrete guy, that's another one. That's, because that stuff's got a cure. It gets hot. So you start with it at a certain temperature, and then it gets hotter. You're like, you got to be kidding me.
1: I mean, a lot of construction stuff is just because it can be so physical.
0: Yeah.
1: In the heat, no matter what you're doing. I mean, obviously, if you're working on blacktop or on roofs with black, you know, tar and stuff like that, it's going to be extra hot. But even think about just framing a house or, you know,
0: anything.
1: I mean, you know, I remember one summer helping the guy build a house, and we basically were his laborers, and just, you know, helping the brick guy, carrying the rack of bricks, trying to push that heavy-ass wheelbarrow full of mortar around.
0: Yep. It's brutal. Yeah, it's hard work. I did it in the dead of winter, so it wasn't quite as bad. But, oh, man, in the summer. Well, how about farmers? Farmers never complain. They're like, their definition is, I work all the time. What are you bitching about?
1: They are up early, which is wise in the heat, right?
0: Right, but still, man, farmers today, when you got to go out or picking, you got to go out and, you know, pick stuff. Berries are coming out. Oh,
1: yeah.
0: Oh.
1: I think the farming, if I've got the air-conditioned combine today, is a good day for that.
0: Yeah. The other Marty from Grand Island checking in. Amusement park mascot has got to be the suckiest job today.
1: Oh, yeah, that does suck.
0: Oh, man. Mm, yeah. Unless you've got it fanned, you know, you've got some, like, some sort of cooling inside of it.
1: Which they unlikely do.
0: Yeah. You're just going to have a mascot. Hey, kid. And just fall over. Guys, consumers is awesome. When it's hot out, they've got a huge walk-in.
1: Okay.
0: Yeah. Guys, garbage man. That's tough. Hey, guys, go to Gordon's Restaurant. They have a huge frozen food section. It's like a giant walk-in cooler you walk in. Guys, don't forget about landscapers today. Cutting the grass. Absolutely.
1: Well, yeah, laying down the mulch and doing all that stuff.
0: Yep.
1: It's all hot.
0: Yeah.
1: Shoveling dirt.
0: 210-9797. Call or text. We got Tim in Tonawanda. Tim, what's up?
5: Hey, how you doing?
1: Good.
5: I got an idea for cooling down. What they do in the Tour de France. Either they'll take ice and they'll put it in a nylon and they'll put it down their back. I used to race.
1: Okay.
5: And when they're allowed to, it's crazy now. When they do a time trial, they cannot put the ice on their back because it interferes with the design of the uniform, of the jersey.
0: Okay. But again, just one more time, in order, what do they do and how do they do it?
1: Or what did you do?
5: Yeah, they'll take a sock or a nylon and they'll put ice in it. And they'll put it in the back of their jersey.
0: And that's it. And even if it melts,
5: down.
0: You're already sweating, so it's wet. So it doesn't matter if it melts because it's just adding
5: right.
0: to the moisture.
5: Well, that's it. They want it to melt, yeah.
0: Yeah, for sure. Hey, Tim, you know, what are you going to do today? Like, what do you have planned?
5: I'm just hanging out today.
0: That's it.
5: I was staying home and keeping cut the grass yesterday. That's all done, so just hang out, maybe watch the tour a little bit.
1: Yeah, what are we at, stage 10?
5: Yes.
1: All right, so yeah, they had severe heat. I don't know if it's as hot as it was.
5: It's brutal. And but the thing is the time trials, it's an individual thing. You can't draft, you can't pace anyone. And they wear the skin-tight jerseys.
1: Uh-huh.
5: And for some reason, the United Cycling Federation says you cannot put ice on the back because it'll make you more aerodynamic.
1: What?
5: I don't know how it'll do it, but...
1: Well, check it at the end of the race. See if it's still making me aerodynamic.
5: Yeah.
1: It's making my jersey heavier.
5: Yeah, really.
1: You know?
5: Sure.
1: I mean, it's weighing me down a little bit.
0: Dizzy and fall over. Right. Hey, Tim, thank you so much, man. You take care. Have a good day.
5: Yep. You too. Bye-bye.
0: All right. Guys, just dug this up, brand new plant, going to do some mulch, and then I'm getting inside. Hey, guys, I own a small landscaping company. No hiding in the heat. It's all about just trying to stay hydrated and stay alive today. So that's got to be the only plan. Jason in West Seneca. I used to be a line chef at Papa's in West Seneca. On hot summer days, you'd walk in, and you'd just start sweating right away. I used to hide in the walk-in cooler at some point.
1: Oh, yeah, I bet.
0: Yeah, guys.
1: Over that oven, that stove.
0: Oh, guys, best job today to have, radio show hosts. Yeah, no, we got no bitching. We just feel terrible, right? Like, you guys are out there working your ass off. This is as easy as it gets.
1: Yeah, it's a little chilly in the studio right now. I've got a hoodie on.
0: Yeah. oh, yeah, just keep going. Being a landscaper in the heat, not a good time. I have this hat that helps ease the whole thing. Guys, FedEx truck, no AC in the truck. Run through the customer sprinklers. This is the time of year I always tell you about my father when he used to deliver the chips or bread. And in the dead of summer, you'd be in that box truck. No air conditioning. So you're sweating your ass off, right? And then you'd walk into a grocery store that's air conditioned. You'd freeze. You're like, oh, man, it is so hot. I'm covered in sweat. Walk in. Ah! Guys, Dave from Zor Valley. I move furniture. And it's really hot out here. Oh, it's a miserable day to move furniture. There is nothing good. welders. Guys, welders have got to be dying today. Yeah. Yeah. Oh, that's tough.
1: Yeah, working on cars even, too. You know, yep. The car's hot. And
0: yeah, cranking underneath a car. Guys, job you wouldn't want today, attic installation of anything, HVAC units especially. Could you imagine going in, or you got to do, they call you up and they want you to do some sort of insulation job in an attic? Oh, God. Deck staining today. Rough. Got to be terrible. Small factory, 350 degree glue mechanic working next to the machinery. That sucks. Yeah, that does, man. That's a tough job today. Mark in Tonawanda, frozen banana in the rectum. Works every time. Mark, standing. Oh, jeez. Standing because you're not sitting is what that is. Guys, what about us kitchen guys? That is a tough shift. Working in a kitchen today?
1: Yep. Oof.
0: Hey, boys, regarding...
1: How about a food truck? I would have to think... I know they got the open window, but I don't know. I'm just guessing. Yeah. It's got to be hot in there.
0: Just hot. It reminds me of... So I was in Toronto, and there was this sushi place. Everybody's like, oh, you got to try the sushi. So walk in, and it's... You know, when you think of sushi, what are you thinking of? You're thinking of a classy joint, a very quiet place, as a matter
1: of
0: fact.
1: Very zen-like.
0: Yeah, right. You know, and there's candles lit... And everybody is quietly dining on something, you know, maybe a tiny piece of fish with just a little sprig of something on the side. Would you like more sake? Of course. So again, this is like a big neighborhood place, great reviews, and it was a hot night. I think it was last year or year before. It was a hot night, and the sushi chef is busting his ass because the place is packed and there's a line out the door, and he's got this scoop and he's just reaching in and scooping rice and sweating into the rice because it is so hot in there, and he's just burning through the rice, and he's throwing the rice down onto the counter, and then he's just grabbing random raw fish, making it into some sort of little pillow, throwing it onto the plate. Just sweat pouring off of him. And at that point, he was not a sushi chef. He was a line cook.
1: He was a sweat chef.
0: That's all he was doing, man. He was cranking out hash browns and eggs and shut up. There was nothing zen about it. 716-210-9797.
1: And then, of course, the food poisoning the next day.
0: I love the sushi. It's got a certain taste. Yeah, it's my sweat. Coming up, we've got a few things, including the want ads and more of your texts and calls at 716-210-9797. How are you dealing with this heat today? That's next.
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0: Right, because it's important during the day, certainly, but even at night, we're gonna have some hot nights, and you're trying to go to sleep, and the family's trying to go to sleep, and then suddenly nothing. 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
11: And the one accident that we did have on the 90 East, that was right at Ridge. Right now it just seems to be the emergency response crews are the only thing still there, but that's a couple fire trucks, a couple police vehicles. All lanes are still kind of partially blocked there, so it is taking a little bit to get past that. But not as bad as it was about a half hour ago. You have a just beyond that, you have a disabled tractor trailer that is in the right shoulder between the 400 and the 219 and the 219 North. Absolutely crawling right now, starting around Ridge. We've had an accident right there on the 219 near Mile Strip for about an hour or so, and that still has a left lane block there, moving extremely slow.
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1: It is now 8:01, and we are looking at a hot day today. So we're dealing with a heat advisory. It's in effect from 11 a.m. until 8 p.m. for all of us here in Western New York. Range is a little depending on where you are. So if you're north of Erie County, you're looking at 105 heat index this afternoon. If you're in Erie County in south and east, we're looking at probably mid to upper 90s for the heat index. Actual temperature getting up to about 90 today here. For most of us, mostly sunny skies. Winds are going to pick up. That helps bring in that heat and humidity. We'll see winds gusting as high as 34 miles per hour this afternoon. Clear skies tonight down to 74 only, and then tomorrow, another hot one getting up to about 90.
2: Headlines, and for the first time, scientists have spotted sugar in space, providing an important clue about the origin of life on Earth. Scientists believe the sugar may have ended up by, asteroid or comet at some point. A judge denounced President Trump's IRS lawsuit as self-dealing, essentially saying Trump can sue an entity he now controls and then have them settle and give him money and protection. It also recommended disciplinary action against his lawyers, including now acting Attorney General Todd Blanche.
1: Jordan Walker is your MLB All-Star Home Run Derby champion from the Cardinals. He beat out Kyle Schwarber in the final round. The Sabres have signed Peyton Krebs to a four-year contract, annual value $4.5 million per season, and they also have hired John Davidson as a senior advisor.
0: Now, back to the Shred and Reagan Show
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0: And what would a Motley Crue show be without you? So we need you to go to the show, and we've got tickets for you. Right now, call 9 wins them at 716-210-9797. That show is coming up in just a couple days. Coming up, what, on Saturday? Motley Crue, Tesla, and Extreme out at Darien Lake. Good luck.
1: What's up? 716-210-9797. Going through the list of some of the worst jobs on a hot day today. When last we left, when they used to have the Tonawanda Coke and those stacks, there was a guy that in the dead of summer would have to go in with a plastic spatula and chip off whatever, the creosote that would accumulate on the stacks. We considered that at the time the worst job in Western New York. Considering what they were burning there, and God knows, I don't know if he had a full mask or respirator, I can't imagine that was a good job.
0: It was probably one of the cheap masks from COVID.
1: Right? They gave him a cheap, right, one of those stupid, even painters don't wear them because they don't, you know, it's just there for show. And then they gave him a plastic spatula. The worst job in Western New York. Thank God that that's not available. Bugman Chuck checking in this morning. Guys, I have hornet's nests in an attic that I got to deal with today.
0: Oh, man.
1: Could you imagine Bugman Chuck? First, he's got to work in an attic. Today, and you're like, oh, an attic. And then, oh, by the way, you got hornets. That's not good. That's not good. Corey from Buffalo checking in this morning. What about kitchen guys? Don't forget about us. Absolutely dreading my shift tonight. 110 degrees. It's got to be. Corey, that's rough, man. That is rough. That's like that sushi chef I was telling you about. Dude's just sweating into the rice. Line cook.
0: Oh, yeah.
1: Yeah, there's no... Good evening, sir. How are you? Would you like some fish?
0: It's extra salty today.
1: Domo arigato. What are you looking for? I'm looking for tuna. Oh, hold on a second. I'm just going to send that into the chef. Give me a second. Tuna, chef! He's like, ah... what else do we have this morning? So we've got that. Mailman, that's got to be tough. Guys, lot attendant at a car dealership, getting in and out of hot cars, then taking them over to wash. No fun.
0: Oh, yeah, because they've been sealed up. The window's closed. Sun's been baking on them. They're 140 degrees inside.
1: Tank checking in this morning. Boys dropping and bucking up trees. That's got to be tough today. Dropping trees all day? Ugh, that's rough. Guys at the Ford plant, they got to wear long sleeves with Kevlar sleeves over them, and they might be lucky enough to work a line with some fans today. Wow. God, you got to hope they've got some fans. This one's funny. Guys, I'm a retirement planner. I have to suffer in this heat by walking from my car to my office. It's brutal. Pray for me. Pray for Mojo.
0: Yeah, we also haven't heard from the Marine sheriffs yet, you know? We've got to be out on the lake all day.
1: Right. Yes. Yes. I'm running the cotter. This is going to be tough. Guys, painting in the heat is no joke. Plenty of water dumped on our heads. It's the worst when you're up on a ladder and just dripping sweat. Oh, brutal. Brutal. This is Joe in Lockport. Guys working in the sewage grit chamber at the wastewater treatment plant. Oh, Joe. Yeah, no, that's bad. There's nothing good about that. Lumpy checking in. Much the same thing. Honey wagon operator for sure. Worst job? This morning, it would be a brick mason helper in an open hearth furnace at Stelco in Hamilton. That is a summer in hell. That's from our friend checking in this morning, Ted Finnan in Hamilton. Good to hear from you, Hamilton. Thanks for checking
0: Hamilton.
1: In this morning. Love the rock and roll capital of Hamilton.
0: Yeah, today's a good day to float down the river or, you know, jet ski or getting a boat, jump in the water. But I will tell you, with those winds today, we're going to see waves increasing to 3 to 6 feet, occasionally hitting 7 feet today. So those aren't going to be any joke out there if you're in a small craft.
1: Nope. Imagine having to work in the coke ovens at Bethlehem Steel back in the day.
0: Oh, yeah.
1: Oh, yeah, that's rough. 716-210-9797. Call or text. All right. So with that today, we wanted to dive into the want ads for a couple of moments. People are selling stuff all over Western New York, and we've got a list of a couple of things, our curated list of things you may want to buy. Here we go. Good stuff. First of all, who's ready? By the way, if you ever see this stuff and you're going through and you're shopping or just browsing, looking for items, and you find something that's funny, send it off to us. You can text us anytime at 716-210-9797, and we'll find it. All right, so first one this morning is we're excited about bill season.
0: Hell yeah.
1: Right?
0: Hell yeah.
1: We're going to be carrying the games this year on 97 Rock,
0: that's
1: so we're
0: right.
1: excited about that. Also,
0: new stadium.
1: Yeah, new stadium. Mm-hmm. Josh Allen has now been ranked number one,
0: yeah,
1: so that's
0: right.
1: kind of cool too. So I've got some tickets. Bills... And, God, there's a lot of them. This is for my season tickets for the first regular season game. Home opener for the first game of the new stadium on Thursday Night Football. I've got seats 16, 17, 18, 19, section 107, row 14. Please respect those around you, including parking pass as well. And he's got prices. They're high, so but...
2: He's selling his... That's the new stadium opener.
0: That's the home opener, so yeah, big demand.
2: He's selling those.
0: Yes. Four seats, 100 level, you said, right? 107?
1: Yeah. They're really good
0: parking
1: seats.
0: Parking pass.
2: Yeah.
1: They're right around the 40-yard line.
2: How much for
0: Let me guess. I'm going to go with $2,500.
2: Yeah, I was thinking 15 to 2 grand.
1: Yep. So it looks like it's going for $500 a ticket, I would think. Bills Chargers... On the next game, four tickets, $360. Now, is he talking per ticket or the entire package?
0: Per ticket.
2: I don't know.
1: I'm not sure.
0: Oh, it's per ticket.
2: I don't know. He's already selling them to the new stadium opener. I don't know what this guy's thinking.
0: I mean, parking pass included?
1: Could be a scam.
0: I mean, you're not sitting in 100 level for under, for $100.
1: Could be a scam, but also, and I think you touched on it, Jekka, something terrible must have happened.
2: You're not going to the new stadium opener primetime Thursday. Like, something happened. Mm-hmm. Or you're a scammer. Yes.
1: Right. But it's like
0: he's trying to recoup some of your PSL money. I don't know.
2: Could be. But I mean, of all games, that's the one you want to be at.
1: Yeah. I mean, but that's the type of thing where it's like.
0: But it's high demand money wise.
1: Yeah. You know, it's like your mom is stuck in the chimney. It's going to take at least 3 months to get her out. Mm-hmm. You've got to be there for her. You know, you sell your tickets.
2: I don't know, man.
1: I don't know. I'm not sure. All right. Well, they're out there. Be real careful because you're buying it off of Craigslist. Good luck.
0: All right, I was going to look up the price to see what they're going for on Ticketmaster, but I'm sure it's expensive.
1: Oh, yeah.
0: All right, I have got nothing expensive at all. It's $25 for this collection of women's bowling awards from 1957 to 1964. These are pins and ribbons from some bowling tournaments that were won. $25 for all, no shipping. They come from in 1957, Elmira, 58 and 59, Schenectady, 60, Geneva, 61, Niagara Falls, 62, Kingston, 63, Syracuse, and 64, Jamestown.
2: Wow. You got a vintage 64 Jamestown?
0: I do, yes. This woman, whoever it was, one hell of a bowler.
2: She was good.
0: She was really good.
1: Also,
0: and now you can have all. She worked so hard and probably spent a lot more than $25 just to get to all these bowling tournaments.
3: Yeah.
0: They can be yours.
1: You know what else? They used to make those trophies back in the day with real marble.
0: Well, these are ribbons.
2: Oh, at the base. Yeah, these are just.
1: Oh, those ribbons. Are just the ribbons?
0: It's like a pin with a ribbon that's got the little cut in the bottom, but it says, second annual or whatever.
1: I was hoping this would help me because we were the recipients of my uncle's pigeon racing trophies.
2: Oh, right.
1: Remember I told you about that?
0: Oh, you got left those in the will, did you?
1: I've got three of them. And I...
0: Tom, my prized pigeon racing awards. Nothing means more to me than these. I hope you cherish them for the rest of your life.
2: And when it flash forwards in the movie, it's being used as a door stopper or something that Reagan needed to hit a nail with or something randomly.
1: It's on a cabinet in the basement. But they've got marble bases.
2: Oh, they're heavy.
1: You know what I mean? Like, these are heavy-duty trophies when they used to make trophies. I don't know what to do with them. All right, good luck.
2: The same thing you do with those ribbons.
1: Yeah, you throw them out.
2: Throw them out. They were special to that woman. That was nobody else.
1: Nobody cares.
2: All right, I have some dual monitors, $200. There are absolutely no details or specs in it, but the image I thought was interesting. You can see something is reflected in that. I couldn't.
3: Oh yeah.
2: I almost thought it looked like a topless woman. But it's very blurry.
1: Yeah.
2: You know?
1: You're right. Kind of does look like, or a woman wearing a towel.
2: Yes.
1: Just out of the shower.
2: Exactly.
3: Yeah,
2: doesn't it?
3: Yeah, it kind of does. It does.
1: Yeah.
2: But then I'm like, don't be an idiot. I think it's just a woman like reaching down, maybe. That's her arm going that way. Either that's a shoulder or a boob. It's one or the other.
3: I don't think
0: Okay.
3: I don't think it would.
1: I'm going boob.
0: All right. So what are we buying, though?
2: Dual monitors, even though there's only one being shown.
0: Okay.
2: $200. $200. $200.
1: Stella is now studying the boob.
3: I don't think it's a boob.
2: No?
3: Really? I really don't. It looks...
1: Do you want a magnifying glass?
3: It does look too low.
2: It's too low.
3: Let me get my flashlight on.
0: I'm looking at it. Here's what I see.
4: She pulls out her breast, and she's juggling them. Look like she's about to fall over.
0: That's what I see.
3: It's too bright, and I feel like it's too low.
2: It's too
3: bright. For where it is.
2: So you're saying her boobs are too bright.
3: No.
5: Here, it's I got the phone loaded. Put the volume.
3: Look.
2: I mean, it is blurry. Why the screen wouldn't be clearer, I don't know.
3: It's not giving boob right now.
2: Okay.
3: I feel like it would be, it would look a little different.
2: It's not helping the sale of the monitor either.
1: Stella made the final call.
2: Okay.
1: Not boob.
2: I'll go like that.
0: All right. No boob.
2: Got it.
1: Final decision.
3: Okay. I have a caution. So it's caution. Shed and doghouse post. Use caution. The poster of that ad has a variable poster ID, which may be indicative of suspect activity. Use your best judgment.
0: Is this the marketplace police blowing in another poster?
2: It's the old shed and doghouse scam.
3: Don't fall for it.
0: It's not a dog and pony show. It's a shed and dog scam.
2: I don't know what you're scamming people.
3: I don't know. I'm trying to think.
2: I didn't see that post, by the way. I just saw a warning about it.
3: You just saw the warning.
1: Can you imagine there's hundreds of there's hundreds of retirees and they're like, I lost everything in the shed and doghouse scam. Mm-hmm.
2: It's like, what was it, savings and loan? Now this is the new one. Yeah. Shed and doghouse.
3: You started so many S&D? Craigslist accounts.
1: Mm-hmm. Yes, indeed. The old S&D scam it is.
0: All right. All good luck.
1: Wanted, cougar, Elma. I'm 56, white male, looking for a semi-cougar, LOL.
2: Semi-cougar.
1: Single, no kids, employed.
0: So he's 56.
2: Mm-hmm.
1: Right.
0: It's usually a cougar if she's much older than you, right?
2: Mm-hmm. But he's a semi-cougar.
0: So he's looking for somebody in her 70s?
1: Or is it a cougar from the point of view of a 20-year-old? And so he's looking for a 40-year-old, which means if that's the case, he just sort of said, I'm looking for a woman in her 40s.
2: I'm looking for a woman my own age.
1: Well, he's not even doing that.
2: Yeah,
1: he's like,
2: true.
1: You know, he's like, I'm 56, but she's got to be about, you know, 40.
2: He doesn't know the way.
0: Maybe we should respond and say we've got a 1984 Mercury Cougar.
1: I don't know, man. But either way, I think he's in the wrong place anyway.
2: He's in the wrong place.
0: And the wrong time.
2: They keep, like, drifting over here. Into one ads.
1: All right, I'm looking for a cougar. Good luck.
0: If I put it everywhere, maybe I'll have a better chance.
2: Cast the net.
0: All right, I got the quality stuff today. Framed My Name is Earl portrait painting.
2: Wow.
0: $150.
3: Oh.
0: Original oil pastel portrait of the lovable and repentant Earl Hickey. Is rendered in a blue and white monochromatic style. The artwork is on a canvas board and comes in a black wooden frame with a glass front.
2: Yeah,
0: 13 by 16. And yes, an homage to my favorite TV show. I'm just trying to be a better person. My name is Earl. Old karma. Good old karma.
1: Earl was a cool show.
0: It was.
2: It was. But it didn't inspire me to make an oil painting.
0: No, and this isn't like anything from the show.
2: Right.
0: This is some guy in Buffalo. Tried to paint Earl, and
3: it's
2: not bad.
3: Good,
2: good.
1: Although from a distance, because my eyes aren't great, he also sort of looks a little bit like, I don't know,
2: Nikola Tesla.
1: Yeah, he does.
0: You know, faces are the hardest thing to paint.
2: Or it's Houdini, or it's Edgar Allan Poe. Yeah. It's anybody.
1: Yeah.
0: This is an example why faces are so hard to paint. I mean, trying to keep everything even, because it's not.
2: Yeah, right, right.
0: His mustache is bigger on one side. His eyeballs are bigger on one side. Everything's a little bit off.
2: Right. All right, I got some classic art, too. This one comes from October 1976. Who needs an issue of Easy Rider?
0: Easy Rider.
2: Easy Rider.
0: That's got some topless motorcycle babes in there. There's boob there for you, Jacka.
2: It ain't fuzzy. Now, $23. The thing that we've seen these adult magazines plenty of times. This was the, let's see, October 1976. There it is. The note I saw on the ad. Facebook may receive a commission on this sale.
3: Oh.
0: Really?
2: Yeah, it says that. So probably because it's served here, so they did part of the work for you to advertise it. But I bet the folks at Facebook are clamoring for a portion of an Easy Rider magazine that is sold through their website.
1: Zuckerberg's flipping out. He's where's like, the Easy Rider profits?
2: Where's that $1.75 we were supposed to get from Easy Rider?
1: Like, yeah, for sure.
2: Throw this stuff away.
1: I didn't know Facebook Marketplace takes this
2: amount. That was the first one I've seen it on.
0: I thought it was only if you boosted.
3: Yeah, I wonder if they boosted it.
0: Maybe
2: so somebody actually boosted an easy. Good Lord,
5: that's true.
0: By the way,
2: that's a lot of work.
0: What,
2: man.
0: What do you think the age is? the line for someone for people that have never seen a nudie magazine. What do you think? 26?
2: Haven't seen it. Never, like my kids have never seen
0: it. Right,
2: them.
0: Never seen one because they've always had internet.
2: Sure.
0: They've not had to look at a magazine. So, I mean, I wonder what the age is today. You know how they say if you are, you know, if you're of this age, you never used a home phone or something.
1: Right? And so somewhere in the 30s, I would think.
2: You think so?
1: Yeah, never, early 30s.
0: They never, ever looked 30, at a penthouse
2: because
0: or
2: they
0: a Playboy.
2: They don't make them anymore.
1: Yeah, for sure.
0: All right. So you got to buy these used ones.
2: But then they see what they looked like 50 years ago.
1: See what you missed out on, Stella. Jesus, that sucks. Sorry.
3: I got FOMO now.
2: They did make Playgirl.
3: Oh, okay. I'm not going to get it. I have a life-size RoboCop statue 3D printed kit for $800. This is for an unfinished RoboCop statue. Pixapainted statue shows what it looks
0: Pixapainted
3: like.
0: Pixapainted what?
3: Pics of the painted statue
0: painted.
3: Shows what it will look like completed.
2: Good Lord.
3: We'll need sanding and painting. So it just shows what it should look like,
2: so
3: but doesn't.
2: He's 3D printing this thing? Life size.
3: It looks huge. I don't know how
2: I think
3: 3D printing works, but...
2: I think RoboCop's supposed to stand like 7 foot something.
0: The printer, I mean, life size.
3: This thing looks tall.
2: No, it's pieces, and then they piece it together.
0: But it's not done yet.
2: Right.
3: Oh, okay.
2: This dude's wife will kill him before that thing's done printing.
0: And how much will that cost?
2: That printer's got to run like 24/7 in the garage.
1: Yeah.
2: She probably can't sleep.
1: Plastic shavings all over the place.
0: Their house is like a data center.
2: Are you still printing that damn RoboCop?
1: $300 for power.
0: The electric clock keeps spinning that dial.
1: It's like a nuclear reactor.
3: Yeah, so it's $800.
2: Good
3: I mean,
2: Lord.
0: And it's not done yet.
3: And it's not even done yet. But the way that it's, how tall it is, they have it up against like a
0: shelf. Yeah,
3: but
0: what are you getting, a box of pieces?
3: Probably. Yeah.
2: Yeah, that's how they usually send them.
1: Yeah. That's a lot of work, man. All right, good luck.
3: That's a lot of work.
1: Final round.
2: You better like RoboCop.
1: You better love it. Utility belts, festival colors. So this is in North Tonawanda.
0: Utility belts.
1: Brand new utility belts, functional pockets.
2: Mm-hmm.
1: I have 8 genuine leather. Some are purple, some are green, cloth as well. This unique statement belt is designed for hands-free carrying and can be worn around the waist or lower on the hips.
2: Like a utility belt.
1: Yes. Well, yeah, when they start getting really like...
0: Like when you got hammers in them or something?
1: For all your utility needs.
2: The thing that made me crack up was it says utility belts dash festival. I don't know what the festival part is, but it made me think of like a utility belt festival where everybody's just wearing hats and like the brightly colored vest, and they all got their tool belt and they're all walking around drilling in random screws.
0: Is that what they're like, tool belts?
1: That's it. They are tool belts.
3: With them being so colorful, I thought of like a rave.
2: Yes.
3: And like they glow in the dark. Right.
2: It's a rave.
3: Wow, wow, wow.
2: But this is a construction rave.
3: It's,
2: right.
3: That's a good shot.
0: Not like the hot pink utility belt on the job site.
2: Yep.
0: All right.
1: That thing's purple. Very nice, Chuck.
2: I'm going to a dance afterwards, so I had to be ready.
0: All right, I've got three books with men showing abs.
2: Mm-hmm.
0: Zoe Castile, Happy Ending Series.
2: How do the books end?
0: $6 happy. $6 in stock, North Tonawanda. Used like new fiction, romance, adult books. Stripped, Hired, and Flashed are the names of these. Great.
2: Wonderful.
0: For your summer beach reading, ladies.
2: Until you get caught.
0: I mean, yeah, it's like, I mean, if you're sitting there reading it, it's a shirtless dude with his abs on the cover.
2: Right.
0: So everybody knows what you're reading.
2: It's an adult book.
1: It's kind of what it is, right?
2: She probably just copies and pastes the last page. That's all I'm just thinking.
0: It's no Fabio.
1: Right.
2: It's true.
1: Kind of funny, by the way, on a side note, Deanne texted in. She goes, I was at an estate sale in Buffalo, and a 15-year-old discovered the table in the basement with stacks of Playboys.
2: Awesome.
1: And we all just laughed. And the kid's like, what's this? All right, two more.
2: Right, who doesn't like a sale? Price change, 75% off clearance.
0: Wow,
2: the entire booth is 75% off. Lots of great merchandise. Entire booth, very reasonably priced, is all 75% off. Closed on Wednesday.
1: Oh, well, that sucks. So if
0: where's the booth?
2: I don't know.
1: They didn't tell you where the booth
2: is. There is no location. Well, it says Clarence. Yeah. So now we're in a region.
3: What kind of booth is it?
2: One with 75% off.
0: We don't even know what they're selling.
2: Great merchandise. Did you not hear the ad?
0: Yeah, and I didn't hear what they're selling.
2: Reasonably priced. Closed on Wednesday.
1: Ah, Jesus. We have no idea.
2: It doesn't say anything about what is possibly there or where it is.
1: You're not helping us. You're not helping yourself.
2: 75% off is good.
1: That is.
3: Yes. I have a Thermos Grill Master large charcoal grill, $15 for pickup locally. It looks like
0: it's... Does it work?
3: I don't know.
0: Or are you just trying to get scrap money
3: out
0: of it?
3: There's like some... There's some plastic.
2: Yeah, I don't know what's the stuff.
1: It's just a kettle grill, like a brand new kettle grill of some sort.
0: It does not look brand new at all.
2: I threw it in because it's reasonable.
0: It looks like it's got a lot of rust on it.
2: This is somebody who's actually trying to sell, like, it's reasonably priced.
0: So a new one of those is over $400.
2: Okay, that's it. Looks like it's in good condition, though. Mm. Probably works.
3: Does it? Yeah. Well, why would they put the...
2: I don't know what that is. I'm not sure.
1: It. Yeah.
0: Because of the dead skunk that's inside of it.
1: Yeah. Well, it'll melt on and give you a nice little...
2: Yeah. There you go. Give you nice some good designs.
3: That's also what I'm thinking of, is like the heat and it's already in the sun.
1: How much? $75?
3: No, $15.
1: Oh, well, that's 75% off.
3: Oh, here.
1: All right. There you go. A little bit of the want ads for another week. Good luck. This stuff is out there and available. And if you find something that might be worthwhile, send it over to us at 716-210-9797 as the eyes and ears of the Wanettes.
2: Shred's considering it. Look, I'm looking at the act.
1: Yeah, I'm going to put a brisket leg in this, a turkey ham. All right, 716-210.
0: A brisket leg?
1: 716-210-9797. News of the day is coming up next.
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8: How would you guys like to meet them backstage?
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9: Stop it. 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
9: Oh, my God. 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
9: Oh, my God. I'm so thrilled. Thank you so much.
8: Who not only won tickets to go see Motley Crue, but also a meet and greet with the band before the show. 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
2: Well, the slow stretches, the jammed up spots that we had this morning, so far they seem to be now alleviated. 90 East, we had at least 10 vehicles over there right near Ridge at some point throughout the morning, a couple different points throughout the morning. That is open. That's moving okay. Same with the 219 northbound where we had an accident holding things up for about an hour and a half, 2 hours. That's been cleared up. That accident was near Mile Strip. So right now, not really seeing too much of anything out there to hold you up. Nothing out of the ordinary.
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0: It is 8:34, and we are looking at a hot day today. No doubt about that. 74 degrees right now, making its way up to about 90 for the high today. We have a heat advisory that goes into effect at 11 a.m. until 8 p.m. tonight. And for Erie County, Genesee, Chautauqua, Cattaraugus, Allegheny, we're looking at a heat index this afternoon up around 95 to 98 degrees. When you get into the northern counties, up to Niagara, Orleans, Monroe counties, you're looking at a heat index around 105 this afternoon. On top of that, we've got a small craft advisory out on Lake Erie. As we're going to see waves increasing to 3 to 6 up to about 7 feet, which means swells looking like, what, about 10 to 14 feet? So definitely going to be a little rough out there on the lake if you're looking for that as your relief. Overnight tonight, clear skies down to 74, and tomorrow pretty much a repeat, just lighter winds.
1: Headlines, couple of things going on today, including the ceasefire with Iran effectively collapsed as Trump ordered the reinstatement of a naval blockade and announced that he's going to impose tolls on shipping in the Strait of Hormuz, which may not be legal. Health officials, meanwhile, in Michigan identified the potential source of the cyclospora outbreak. They believe in Michigan it may have come from the lettuce, but they don't have a supplier named yet.
0: ESPN has surveyed league executives, coaches, and scouts to help rank the top 10 players in multiple positions. Quarterbacks was just released, and you've got in the top five, I'll go backwards for you, it's Lamar Jackson, Joe Burrow, Matthew Stafford, Patrick Mahomes, and Josh Allen at number one.
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21: 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The manufacturer says the flame-throwing dog could help with wildfire control, agriculture management, or snow and ice removal.
22: Add to cart. 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
1: What's up? 716-210-9797. Call or text. Let us know what's going on. How you doing today? What are you doing for the heat? What's happening? Have you done anything so far this morning? Like, the temperature at the moment is what?
0: 74.
1: Not bad. This is the calm before the storm.
0: Yeah.
1: This is when it's going to get ugly.
0: This is if you're doing a run today, do it now.
1: Anything, right?
0: Riding the bike.
1: Doing what you got to do. Yeah. Get out there, try to get it done as quickly as possible.
0: Work, whatever.
1: Now, if you got to, you know, if you got to work all day, you know, there's no way around it. And so we were trying to come up with...
0: You're hoping that the office is air conditioned.
1: Yeah, for sure.
0: But if your office is the construction site...
1: What we were trying to figure out then was what would be the worst job today? Like, who should we feel the worst for? And if you have to work the job, by the way, you're like, your pity ain't helping me. And we get it. But, you know, at least there's a salute of sorts.
0: My main thought is those that are working outside. But obviously, you know, we've heard from the guys working in kitchens, you know. How hot that gets.
1: How about this one? This comes out of Canada. Guys, what about the hottest job ever? Welding in a scorching fabrication shop. Yeah.
0: Yeah.
1: That can't
0: just
1: be
0: has
1: good.
0: The door open with a fan.
1: That's it. And you just hear the sound of melting. That's rough. Guys, I drive a cab over truck. Even with AC, the cab easily gets 15 to 20 degrees hotter than the outside. Nothing beats when I worked on mega yachts in Florida. Those engine rooms can be like 110 to 130 Whoa. Degrees and even hotter with the engines running. Oh, man.
0: I bet.
1: You sound like you work your ass off, man. That sucks.
0: This is not Florida heat, but it's... It's getting close.
1: Digging out a pond today, but I get to jump in it when it fills. Digging out a pond. There were guys, they were digging fence posts, and it was hand digging.
0: Oh.
1: And these guys were just, and the problem was it was rocky, there was rocky ground that they were trying to get through, or they'd hit a root, and so it's just dig, dig, ting.
0: Did they have a jackhammer?
1: Nope. They were just digging and scooping and cranking, and so if they'd hit a rock, for example, you'd have to get in there and, you know, and wrench it out. And then they'd hit some sort of root, and so you'd have to chop that thing out. That was just rough digging.
0: What if you're having to dig out septic tanks today?
1: Yeah, sure, right. I mean, anytime you're dealing with that sort of thing.
0: That's hot.
1: Guys,
0: hot and stinky.
1: Let's see. What do we got? 40-year-old Greg. I worked in a warehouse sometimes, and I'd go outside, and yeah, it's just, you know, when you're stuck in a warehouse.
0: Oh, yeah, it's hot.
1: Hey, guys, the dude's working in the forge. I did it for 15 years. Oof, that's God. Rough. Lumpy checking in. Being a roofer today sucks. Yeah, that can't be good.
0: Yeah, there's not a whole lot of good today.
1: Nope.
2: It made me think of work when I worked in, not that I'm trying to outdo anybody, because that forge one probably takes it for as hot as that is.
1: Yeah.
2: When I worked in that paper mill.
1: Oh.
2: We had where they took, like, it was basically a recycling plant, but then they would make it and use the wall, or they'd make the paper edge for the fiberboard or whatever you want to put up. We would have to go down into the basement, wear a full Tyvek suit, and you'd have to go down there and clean out some of the residue in the pumps. And it was at least 160 down there in that full suit. And I remember we'd just come up and, like, go out in the dock, you know, where the trucks would come in, just unzip and just sit there.
1: Yeah.
2: And just be like, and even though it's like 85, 90 degrees when you came out of there, it was so, it sucked your breath out.
0: You were Southern skinny then.
2: Oh, I was much skinnier. You could not drink enough water. It would just pour off of you in that place.
1: Paper mills in general are tough.
2: Oh, yeah, man. Because they're using those giant cylinders that are a couple hundred degrees to dry stuff, so that's giving off all that heat.
1: Oh, man.
2: Yeah, $10 an hour, baby. Good money. That's what it was for college.
1: Sam from Kenmore. I'm working on doors in the Old Gate Circle Hospital. No airflow, no AC. I bought one of those neck air conditioners. Complete waste of money. Doesn't work. Yeah, that's rough. What's up, boys? Andy from Tonawanda. I'm a welder in a shop. Pretty warm in here. Yeah, I can imagine. Oof. Ricky, of course, picking up garbage today. That's also tough. Yeah, no doubt.
0: So I saw this item that they're now selling. I think I saw it on Facebook or Instagram to try and beat the heat to cool you off. It's a ceiling light and fan that screws into a light bulb socket. So I'm sure it works fantastic.
2: Good Lord.
0: But it opens up. It almost looks like a drone. Four fans open up when you turn it on. It looks like a round light, and these arms come out with fans. And in the video, the dude's beard gets sucked up in the air.
1: Okay. Yeah. Do what you have to do.
0: They show, like, they do put it in a bedroom, and they show the sheets on the bed moving, you know?
3: Uh-huh.
0: I don't know.
1: Not good. Not good. All right. Well, let us know what you're doing today or what you think might be the worst job on the planet. 716-210-9797. All right. So let's get to news of the day today. We'll start off news of the day today first with Flea, who was at NPR's Tiny Desk, and he did his jazz album, or a little bit of his jazz album anyway. So a little bit of Flea.
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0: Flea swearing at Tiny Desk. All right. So
1: is he trying to write a song there, or
0: he's trying different stuff?
1: I know.
0: Right. Screwing around. That's what he's doing. He's trying to. He's trying.
1: I like that album. It's quite good.
0: Yeah.
1: He's an interesting dude.
0: Right. There was a guy. He was so funny. He was holding one of the signs. You know, one of the intersections. Please help. Anything for food. And he looked like Flea. He was just standing there. The poor guy. But I'm like, that's not Flea. But
1: if you had musical talent, I'd give you money.
0: Right. If you could only play bass.
1: But you don't.
2: So you look like Flea because he looks like he's homeless too.
0: Yeah. It's rough. Sacha Baron Cohen was as Ali G at Wimbledon. He showed up on Sunday wearing a jacket with marijuana symbol and it said official ganja dealer. And so here's Ali G.
3: I was here at the men's singles in Wimbledon, which actually, despite its name, ain't a party for. It's like the World Cup, something called tennis, which is like a version of ping pong.
0: Okay, so he was making the rounds. Meanwhile, you mentioned Jay-Z and the Yankee Stadium show that was delayed for nearly 4 hours.
1: Mm-hmm.
0: His third and final concert was delayed 4 hours. Fans breached security gates. They weren't screened. It triggered a lockdown. And so thousands, including A$AP Rocky and a bunch of others who were going to be performing with him, just had to stop. And then Jay-Z didn't show up until what, midnight?
1: It was 12:17 when he got on stage.
4: Oh, my God!
1: And he played for 3 hours.
0: I mean, you paid for it, right?
1: Sure, yeah, but so you got there when gates were at 6.
4: Oh, my God.
1: So you may have gotten there at 6 to go in and get your seat and get your hot dog or whatever.
0: Right.
4: And it's then supposed you have to go to start before at 8. Then to sit for the game.
1: Exactly.
4: So it's even before 6.
1: So you probably got there at 5.
2: There was other performers, though?
1: That I don't know.
2: Oh.
0: There are some others. Yeah, who were left waiting outside. Well, actually, my apologies. I think it was all Jay-Z, but he had other famous
1: guest
0: people.
1: Stars,
0: right, he had guest stars, right.
2: But the show didn't start till
1: 12:17.
5: And they closed all the doors. Somebody rushed the door, and they closed the door. But you guys' safety and everybody's safety outside. There's 10,000 people outside. I don't want to start music. People get trampled. So I know, really sorry for the inconvenience, but I have to make sure everybody's okay.
2: So is he trying to say he didn't start till that late because it was safety?
0: Yeah, that's what it is. They had to search people before because they were locked
2: down. For
0: 3 hours? Yep. Well, so a lot of people they had to search, I guess. Next up, we have, Stella's got her big obsession TV show just ended.
4: Yes.
0: Right?
4: Yes.
0: So
2: Love Island.
0: Love Island is over. And Heated Rivalry may be starting soon.
4: It starts, I think, next year around April. They're going to put out season 2.
0: So these guys went from fairly obscure to overnight superstars.
4: Yeah. Mm-hmm.
0: Heated Rivalry actor Hudson Williams was hounded by autograph seekers in Paris. Well, were they autograph seekers? Because what he thought was, you guys just want my autograph so that you could start selling them online or whatever the case. And so they just surrounded him. And he's like, oh, come on, you're not fans.
6: Hi, Edson.
7: Hello,
6: Edson. Can you sign, please, Edson?
7: Guys, you just followed me to my residence.
6: You.
7: No.
6: Sorry.
7: No, sorry.
6: Sorry,
7: you can't do this. This is really here.
6: Sorry.
7: Okay?
6: Sorry, Edson.
7: You can't do this. This is here.
6: Sorry, Edson.
7: You guys aren't fans. You're being really creepy and you just followed me, okay?
6: I went to
7: follow
6: my Mrs. Plaza, not
7: you don't do
6: time.
7: This. You don't do this. I'm going to burn this home. Thank you. Now, please leave.
0: He just thought they were autograph dealers, and they probably were. These guys just hounded him. So
4: I feel like they know the difference. Every time I've seen him with like a fan, it's always been like the nicest, most like home, like you know, genuine reaction. So I feel like you'd have to know the difference between someone who just wants your autograph and somebody who genuinely likes like the work that you do.
0: Right?
2: Can you sign these 15 things?
4: Exactly. Right.
0: Yeah.
1: Fall into his house, though? That sucks.
0: Also,
1: and he already made it there, so they're like, well, they know where I live now.
0: Mm-hmm.
4: Like, that's great. You know,
1: I don't like that.
4: I'm such a fangirl over things, but I, like, that just,
1: you would give
4: draw
1: them
4: a line.
1: Space.
4: You know, right. Like, it's, you don't follow them where they
2: all
4: live.
2: Right. It's official.
8: That sucks.
0: Yeah, it sucks. Next up, Mick Jagger was on Conan Needs a Friend, and he talked about the time that he almost had a chance to meet Elvis Presley. And then John Lennon talked him out of it.
9: Went up to Elvis's house in Los Angeles to visit with Elvis. And I remember John telling me,
10: I should never meet your heroes. I would never meet Elvis, Mick, if I were you.
9: And so I didn't. I took John's advice. It was really stupid of me, really, but I mean, I would love to have met Elvis. Why don't I take John's advice? So put me off. So I wanted to keep my Elvis to myself, my version of Elvis. So I didn't want my version of Elvis chattered like John's was. But maybe my Elvis version would have been different.
0: You know, there is something to be said, though, for if you really, you know, you've got a sort of mental image of somebody. And Elvis, especially, it depends on the year, but Elvis was... You know,
1: he was the biggest thing on the planet.
0: Biggest thing on the planet, but he was also trying to adjust to that, right? Like, that's got to be insane, and that warps you. That makes you weird.
2: And there were some pretty drugged out years.
0: Yeah. And then,
1: but you're also Mick. You're also one of the biggest things on the planet.
2: And you also had some pretty drugged out years.
1: Exactly.
4: Yeah.
0: So I don't know. But, you know, I mean, that's something that we all talk about at some point.
2: It's a roll of the dice. You know, we've had the opportunity to meet some of our heroes in this business, and some are fantastic, great stories. Tell the rest of your life, and others you'll tell a story for the rest of life of how bad it sucked.
4: How
2: rude they were, a-hole, whatever.
0: It's really, you know, Joe Cocker was one of my... I love Joe Cocker growing up. He thought it was amazing, and I had a chance to go backstage and meet him one time. I'm like, man, I don't know if I want to. And they're like, that's him, go talk to him. I'm like, hey Joe, and he's like, sorry, I can't talk, me house is on fire, and he was walking past me. That's my story. It's like, yeah,
1: what a great excuse.
2: No doubt, because his house is in England.
1: I'll think of that next time.
2: By the time I get
1: go,
2: there,
1: my house is on fire. What are you going to do? Say stop, please. Hey, no. Give me a minute.
0: Excuse me, my house is on fire. Well, I think he had a house in California, but what are you going to do?
2: What are you? Yeah, you saw him where in Pennsylvania. What are you going to do about it?
0: Right. it sucks. What are you going to do? Mental health struggles. So Shinedown's bassist, Eric Bass, he's 51 years old, and he talked a little bit about missing a tour.
8: Hey, everybody. It's Eric from Shinedown. I don't really know any other way to do this than to just do it off the cuff. None of this is prepared. But I have an announcement to make. I'm not going to be joining the band on the beginning of this tour that starts in a few days. I had a pretty serious mental health crash, I guess you could say, a couple of weeks ago, and I don't really feel it's the wise thing for me to do.
0: He did transcranial magnetic stimulation in South Carolina at a medical university, and then he did some talk therapy, and it seemed to get him through, but that's sort of what he said. Along the same lines of mental health, Millie Bobby Brown had some problems. Her security team, she and her security team were chased for 20 minutes.
1: Ugh.
0: Right? Again, you know, sometimes the warping of stardom. So Millie Bobby Brown said, I had a 3-month anxiety attack. It was rough. And she said, the only thing that seemed to get me out, transcranial meditation or magnetic? Nope. Ice cream? Nope. Monks in Kyoto, Japan. That's what she used.
11: One of my longest cycles must have been 3 months, and it was I got chased by somebody in a place and it sent me into a 3-month long anxiety panic attack where I had to do all of this stuff. And actually I went to Japan and I sat with these monks and it was the most amazing experience, and I'm getting teary eyed talking about it, but it took me out of the cycle. I needed it.
0: So, you know, that kind of helped. Now, we also don't have access to monks in Kyoto. However, if you wanted to create a business and you happen to have that sort of Zen like thing about you, you could do rent a monk.
2: Yeah, I'm a monk.
0: Okay.
1: Right, Shred's just there in a bathrobe. I'm a monk.
2: Hey.
1: Come on in. Sit down.
2: I just happen to be an ordained internet monk. All right? Hey, I can help you.
1: What kind of music you want? All right, sit in the dark and shut up.
2: Maybe
1: you'd
2: like to hear the Monkees.
0: Was that a monk joke, sir?
2: Yeah, it was. It's an inside one we all crack up over.
0: So I'm having a mental meltdown at the moment. Mental meltdown. What would you suggest? What should I do?
2: Are you paying for this? That's cash up front, by the way.
0: How much? I don't. All right, now here's $100. $100. What should I do?
2: All right, $100. Well, you know, first off, I want you to sit crisscross applesauce. All right. Now I want you to touch your forefinger and your thumb together.
0: Okay, got it.
2: All right, now repeat after me.
0: Mm-hmm.
2: Mm-hmm. Close your eyes, though.
0: Okay.
2: Stop looking at me. Oh, did you see this cool T-shirt I got? It says, I'm with Stupid. It's pointing right at you.
0: Be nice if you burnt a little incense. Jesus.
2: Hold on. We'll count that as incense. It'll waft over by you in a few minutes.
0: All right, so there you go. A little bit of rent-a-monk. That's rent-a-monk.
2: For all of your mental problems.
0: 716.
2: Put your phone down.
0: You just start berating people. What are you bitching about? God, you didn't have to fight Nazis. All right.
2: You mind if I videotape this? Because I'm going to get a lot of hits with this one.
0: 716-210-9797. All right. Deep breath. Relax. Coming up next, we're going to meet our employee of the day, and then we'll get to sports. It's next.
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6: And we're looking good across the area. A couple of issues earlier on that lasted for quite a while through your morning commute, but they have been cleared up on the 219 and the 90 East near the 219. So we're looking pretty good right now. 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
8: It is 9 o'clock, and we are looking at a hot day today, that's for sure. So right now, we're up to 77 and climbing. We're going to get up to about 90 as far as temperature goes today. There is a heat advisory in effect from 11 a.m. till 8 p.m., and that is for all of Western New York. We're going to see heat indexes ranging from mid-90s up to about 105. The hotter stuff is more to the north and the south, but it's all going to be pretty damn hot. We'll see winds gusting up to 34 miles per hour. So that also now brings a small craft advisory for the lake after 11 a.m. this morning. So we'll be dealing with waves up 3 to 6, up to 7 feet out there. So that's what you're dealing with there. Clear tonight down to 74. Tomorrow it's going to get back up to about 90 for the high. A little bit less humid and a little less windy.
0: Headlines, and for the first time, scientists have spotted sugar in space, providing an important clue about the origins of life on Earth and how sugar got here, because they've tried to replicate or recreate sugar on Earth. They can't do it, but they think it may have been delivered by asteroid or comets. Meanwhile, a judge denounced President Trump's IRS lawsuit as self-dealing, essentially saying Trump can't sue an entity he controls or has people who's associated with him he controls and then have them settle and give him money and protection. They also recommended disciplinary action for one of his lawyers, Attorney General Todd Blanche.
8: Coming up in sports, Major League Baseball All-Star Game going on tonight, Home Run Derby last night,

0: Sabres signed a player. They hired somebody new for the front office as well. And we've got the top 10 quarterbacks as ranked by executives, coaches, and scouts.
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3: The war in Iran has restarted after Trump's ceasefire once again fell apart. This one felt less like a ceasefire, more of a hydration break. Don't you think?
0: It is now 9:02 at WGRF Buffalo, the mighty 97 Rock and voice of the Bills. You've got the Shred and Reagan Show, which is brought to you by Globs Collision. 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
4: All right, so temperature right now, what is it at?
0: 77.
4: Okay, so it's slowly climbing up. Still manageable for the moment, but it's going to get ugly. All right, so welcome to the show. Glad you're with us. We're going to get to sports in just a couple of moments. We're also going to spend a little time with somebody who's involved with nursing at UB, specifically the nursing programs, and introducing ketamine to the program, especially nurses who have to deal with patients who want to try ketamine and what it brings, how it helps in some way. And so if you've, you know, we're just talking about people with mental meltdowns, and a few minutes ago you may have missed, the monk, Rent-A-Monk. Nurses who have to deal with patients who want to try ketamine and what it brings, how it helps in some way. And so if you've, you know, we're just talking about people with mental meltdowns, and a few minutes ago you may have missed, the monk, Rent-A-Monk, the Kyoto monk. But Millie Bobby Brown, she went to Kyoto, Japan, in order to meet some monks, and that calmed her down. We don't have access to monks, but ketamine might be one. And so Nurse Zoe's going to talk to us in a little bit about that. Let's meet our employee of the day.
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4: Matt Bedian, he works over at 716 Sports Fishing. 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Big fan. He's got some Pink Floyd and Thin Lizzy on the list. Rush and Guns N' Roses as well. What are we sending over to Matt today?
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0: All right, well, hey, we had the Major League Baseball Home Run Derby last night. It was kind of fun to watch. Jordan Walker, by the way, is your 2026 MLB All-Star Home Run Derby champion. He's a right fielder for the St. Louis Cardinals. Not only did he take home his first Derby title in his first appearance, but he also became the first Cardinal to win the Derby after outlasting the hometown hero, Philadelphia Phillies slugger Kyle Schwarber, in the final round. Here is the way things wrapped up.
5: One more to tie, two to win it. We are tied! Jordan Walker can upend the whole thing as one of the longest shots on the board with a home run right here. Is that enough? Jordan Walker wins it!
6: Come on, baby!
0: Schwarber's over there looking at it and goes, I lose again. Final round. One of the things they've done in recent years, they've changed things again. There's no time clock on it anymore. And on the last pitch, if you hit a home run on the final pitch, because you get, or final swing, because you can watch pitches go by, you get so many swings per round. Say you get 15 swings in that round. If you hit a home run on the final swing, you get to keep going until you don't hit another home run. And that's what it took for Jordan Walker to win. He didn't have enough in the regulation swings, but he hit one out on the last swing.
4: So what, it was the bonus ball that he hit?
0: And then the bonus keeps going. But what was weird is they changed the ball for when you get to last swing. They go from the standard baseball, white with the red.

0: red stitching to a ball that is white and magenta with red stitching. And it's like, you know, it's like a whole half of the ball is colored in this magenta. So when the pitcher throws it to you, it's got a whole different look as it's spinning coming at you. And it really appeared to be throwing these guys off, because in the first couple rounds, a couple guys had hit like four home runs in a row, say, and then they get this magenta ball and they're popping it up and it doesn't even go out of the infield. You know, it was just like, must have been the look of the ball was just throwing off their mechanics a little bit. But they finally, both Schwarber and Walker, solved that problem in the final round by hitting some last swings out of the park. So, yeah, it was wild to watch that. Tampa Bay Rays third baseman Junior Caminero hit the ball the farthest, 491 feet. That was the longest of the night. He was eliminated in the semifinal. Hometown star Bryce Harper was eliminated in the first round after not being able to beat Schwarber's 10 first-round home runs. Yankees first baseman Ben Rice, he had the lowest total with 7 home runs. He was struggling. He was a first-round exit. White Sox first baseman Munetaka Murakami and Royals right fielder Joe Caglione were other two that were knocked out early. Red Sox first baseman Wilson Contreras, he was looking good early on. He lost in the semis, and that paved the way for Schwarber and Walker to go center stage for the final there at Citizens Bank Park. It was kind of cool, too. Geico must have been the sponsor of this. In the outfield seats, every seat had a gigantic blue Geico baseball mitt over it. Like, 4 times bigger than any glove you've ever used, right?
1: So it
0: kind of goes along with the oversized helmets, the hats, yeah. You know? But you saw some people trying to catch with those things, so that was kind of funny. All-Star Game is tonight. American versus National, 8 o'clock. It's going to be on Fox. It'll be Dylan Cease on the mound from Toronto for the American League. And, of course, Christopher Sanchez on the mound for the National League. If you wanted to go to it, Philadelphia, it's drivable. Tickets as low as $1,195. You know, I've never been to an All-Star Game. You think about it. You know, sometimes I used to go to Cubs games when the Cubs were horrible to see some of the stars on the other teams.
2: Sure,
0: imagine
2: right,
0: an All-Star game, man. Yeah. It's all stars. I mean, everybody's a huge star. That's
1: right. The
0: cool.
1: Yankees used to have a famous All-Star game. You know, they'd bring the old timers.
0: Oh, the old timers game. Yeah, yeah, a lot of teams did that. I haven't heard too much of that anymore. But so that's baseball. Let's go hockey, because there's news. The Buffalo Sabres have made a move.
1: Know, one more thing about the old-timers, why you don't hear it anymore, right? Like, in the old days, those guys are kind of broken down. I'll bet you if you got an all-star, like an old-timers game, and you brought some of those guys back, they're still in pretty good shape. They might actually put on a game.
0: Yeah, we actually saw some of those old-timers last night during the Home Run Derby, because they brought out a couple guys, Abreu and some other guys that had won in Philadelphia, the Home Run Derby in the past. You know, and they had their crew there doing the announcing, are all former players and stuff.
1: So for the Yankees, the 78th annual Yankees Old Timers Day is going to be Saturday, August 8th at Yankee Stadium.
0: Okay. Does it say who's going to play?
1: Doesn't. Nope. I don't have anything about it as of yet.
0: I do remember watching some of those, when I was a kid, on TV. Sometimes you'd catch some of that.
1: Yeah, a lot
0: of fun. Especially the Yankees, such legends would come out. Joe DiMaggio's playing, and stuff like that. All right, let's go hockey. Sabres signed forward Peyton Krebs to a 4-year contract with an average annual value of $4.5 million. We're joking because Channel 4 had a little typo on this morning. They were saying Krebs had an annual value of $14.5 million. I'm like, boy, that would piss off Alex Tuck, huh?
1: Yeah, it would. How did I get screwed on this?
0: But it's $4.5 million only, I say. But, so he's under contract with the team through the 29-30 season. He's 25. He was a restricted free agent. And, he had a career year this past season. His fourth full season in Buffalo, he played 82 games, all set personal highs in 12 goals, 27 assists, 201 hits. Wow. Plus minus 13. He's a former first-round pick from Vegas. He provided massive value with his versatility. He has thrived both as a fourth-line center and a first-line winger this season, becoming a steady offensive contributor in the latter role next to Tage Thompson. His playoffs included 6 points, 2 goals, 4 assists in the first-round games against Boston. The kid, as he says himself, he likes to bring energy.
3: Yeah, like I said, I just try to play my game every shift, every game. Whether that's, sometimes on the bench or in the game, you kind of feel we need some energy. So I'll go lay out a big hit or try to do something to spark the boys up and then, bring them in there. When I feel like that, when you do those things, it brings guys together and makes them want to do the same. So I just try to do that and play my game.
0: Him and Benson both, right? nonstop energy, pests, get under the skin of the other guys. I mean, the hits. He was a reliable forechecker, steady physical presence. His 201 hits ranked second on the team, and I believe Malenstein had more. He was 22nd league-wide in the regular season. He was also a staple of the Sabres' late-game defense, playing in a lot of 5-on-6 situations, sealing 5 wins with empty net goals. Pretty good stuff there.
1: Insanely important. Glad he's still here.
0: Absolutely. Lindy called him last fall. One of the quotes was, "He's like my Swiss Army knife. I can just flip out a different blade at any time and let him go at it."
2: His energy is, I mean, it's always up there at the top. I think some of the energy on a down day, I think, even annoys some of the players. You know, like, quit competing so hard. I don't feel as good as you do. But that energy is infectious. I mean, I love... there's not once you have to tell the guy to, come on, pick it up a little bit. And, you know, it's what drives teams. He's a driver.
0: Gotta like that, right? And, you know, he's wanted to stay here. He said in the post, in the exit meetings from the clean out of the locker, he said, you know, my daughter was born here. I got engaged here. This is definitely home for my family. I want to be a part of it as long as I can. So he will be part of it for another 4 years at least. So good stuff there. Sabres also hired John Davidson as a senior advisor. He's 73. He has spent 20 years in the NHL front offices, including 18 seasons as president of hockey operations for St. Louis, Columbus, and the Rangers. He adds yet another layer of experience to the front office. He also was, you know, he was a player too. I mean, he was a longtime broadcaster as well. He was a goaltender for the Blues and the Rangers. He was a first-round draft pick by St. Louis in 1973, spent 10 years in the league playing goalie. Then he had a highly successful career in broadcasting. So, and now he's spent, like I said, about 20 years in the front office, both St. Louis, Columbus. He was there working alongside Yarmo to build the most successful era in Blue Jackets history. So Yarmo's comfortable with him, bringing him in. Jackie, you got something on him?
4: You want me to give you my dumb note on him?
0: Unless you wanted to use that later, but sure.
4: I probably want. Well, if you listen now, then maybe you know it later. He is the inspiration for a classic rock tune. John Davidson is. He was playing the Sabres.
0: He was with the Rangers,
4: the
0: goalie.
4: They're playing against the Sabres. I'm not sure who took the shot, but somebody takes the shot in those thin old goalie masks, knocks it off, and, like, knocks him out. Like, he's, like, dazed. He's in the crease, and they're like, oh, he's got to come out of the game. So the announcers are talking about him. They're like, oh, well, you know, John's probably not going to come back. He's got double vision. And listening to the game, watching the game, there is Lou Gramm and Mick Jones. And Mick likes it. He goes, I've never heard that phrase, double vision. And he just started writing a song.
5: Wow.
4: And that is, and if they asked John Davidson, I saw in a couple of interviews, he's like, yeah. He goes, that's true. That's probably the only song I've inspired, but yes, that's true.
1: That's crazy. So, I didn't know that.
0: Yeah, so that's kind of cool. Now he's going to help out in the front office with the Buffalo Sabres. All good stuff there. World Cup action gets back underway today. France versus Spain, 3 o'clock this afternoon on Fox. Tickets as low as $1,309. And let's go football. This was kind of cool. So ESPN surveyed league executives, coaches, and scouts to help them rank the top 10 players at 11 different positions. So we've got quarterbacks today. And coming in at number one, I was happy to see Josh Allen ranks number one for the first time since they've been doing this. So
1: is that Josh Allen guy?
0: Yes.
1: I have no idea.
0: Yes, I guess I should. Who's number one?
6: Is it that Josh Allen guy?
7: I thought yes. That's what I'm talking about.
1: I thought he sucked. I'm so shocked.
8: 1, 2, 3, 4.
9: That guy sucks.
0: All right, one general manager summed up Allen, saying he is the most single unstoppable player at the position when you get his A game, and he has cut down on his turnovers. Coordinator said, you live with him and you die with him. You can't get mad at him because he won a lot of games for you with a similar style, and he was so good. The same coach credits Allen for elevating the play of his teammates. He said, look who he was throwing to. His wideouts weren't great, but he made it work and brought out their best. He elevates the people around him clearly.
1: I'm telling you, me, Jacka, we could be the wideouts for Josh Allen, and we'd win a game. It wouldn't be pretty. He'd probably have to run it himself.
0: Well, he'd have 4 rushing touchdowns.
1: Jesus. But it'd make it work. I also know, by the way, his favorite pizza. Josh Allen, his number one pizza?
0: It would have to be, I would think.
10: Pizza Hut.
4: What else could it be?
0: It has to be, right? All right, so you've got that. They also credited Joe Brady a little bit, saying Brady is now head coach, offensive coordinator of the last two seasons, streamlined Allen's game, and implemented a scheme that accentuates his strengths. Allen's three seasons with at least 25 passing touchdowns and 10 rushing touchdowns all over the past 3 years are the most in NFL history. So good stuff there. Pat Mahomes came in at number two after being number one the last 3 years. But after three consecutive seasons of subpar production for his standards, Mahomes relinquishes that crown, at least for this year. He did get more votes than Josh for number one, but he was also outside of the top three for a lot of others. So the balance of all that, the points, put Josh up at number one. And they talked about the receivers, Xavier Worthy, Rashee Rice, Hollywood Brown, have never blossomed under Mahomes into a constant threat. In at number three is Matt Stafford, last year's MVP. Of course, he's going to bump up, right? Number four, Joe Burrow drops out of the top three, where he sits at number four now. Several voters took him out of the top five due to his 16 games missed since 2023. But when it comes to pure quarterback play, though, he is still considered the closest resemblance to Brady's game. At number five, it's Lamar Jackson. And it's similar to Burrow. Durability concerns are really kind of what brings him down a little bit. You know, he missed four games in at least three of the last five seasons. He also frequently misses practice time, both in the offseason and in season, some by choice. So, you know, it's that knocks him down a little bit in the coach's view. Dak Prescott at number six. Justin Herbert of the Chargers, number seven. Drake May of the Patriots up at number eight. The Super Bowl run certainly elevated him to the elite discussion. You know, the big thing for him is going to be, can he repeat that? And it seems like the Patriots have done a lot in this offseason to try and improve the weapons around. You know, grabbing A.J. Brown, one example. Number nine is Jared Goff. And then at number 10, this was the tricky one, because now you've got a whole list of guys that are all very close in points. And who's going to get number 10? It came down to almost a tie between Caleb Williams, Sam Darnold, Jordan Love, and Jaden Daniels. They said all very, very close in the voting. Caleb Williams gets it barely because they said he's the hardest of the four for teams to prepare for and defend. He's the most dynamic of that group. He's got the arm talent and the overall athleticism suited for today's game. So that's how he edges out those other guys. Notable mentions outside of those, I guess Baker Mayfield, Brock Purdy, Trevor Lawrence, Jalen Hurts, and also receiving votes was Bo Nix, Daniel Jones, and C.J. Stroud. And there you go. That's a look at sports.
1: Coming up, ketamine therapy. There are places around Western New York that offer it. Dent Neurologic is one of those places as well. And it's got the possibility of allowing your brain maybe to rewire itself to heal a little bit, depending upon what type of, you know, what type of malady is hitting you at the moment, whether it's depression or anxiety and that sort of thing. And so one of the nurse leaders over at UB decided that this is something that should be part of the program, and we're going to take it seriously. And she went on one of those trips. And so if you've ever wondered whether or not it might help, Zoe's going to tell us, Nurse Zoe's going to tell us in a few moments what she faced, felt, how it sort of impacted her, what she's thinking about, likes it, dislikes it. And so we're going to learn through her a little bit about ketamine therapy and the program at UB. That's coming up next.
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1: Hey, it's Ren Reagan for Reimer Home Services, and the heat wave is here. There's no, it's going to happen, it's coming, it's going to be hot, real hot. And the one thing you don't want is like 2 o'clock in the morning, the family's baking inside of the bed, and they're like, oh, where's the air conditioning? Can't call help. And that's because the AC went out because you didn't get, you know, the $89 super tune-up, for example. Well, get Reimer on the horn, and they'll come right over. 302-HORN, that's 302-4676. And crews will come in and make sure they get it working and working fast, which is what you want.
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0: It is now 9:28, and we have 77 degrees under cloudy skies. It's going to be hot. We are looking at mostly sunny skies this afternoon, high around 90. Breezy, winds picking up 15 to 20 with gusts up to 35. There is a heat advisory that's in effect from 11 a.m. until 8 p.m. This is for all of Western New York. We're going to see the heat index get way above that 90. Anywhere from mid-90s to 105 is what it's going to feel like this afternoon, depending on where you are. Also, a small craft advisory out on the lake. If you're thinking, I'm going to go cool out of my boat, expect some waves, 3 to 6, up to 7-foot waves. Ooh. Out there as well. Clear tonight, down to 74. Tomorrow is going to be less windy and a little bit less humid, but still hot, as we'll get up around 90 degrees.
1: Headlines and the ceasefire with Iran effectively over after the reinstatement of a naval blockade, maybe even tolls as well in the Strait of Hormuz, but that's going to be always the point of contention. Health officials in Michigan identified the potential source of the Cyclospora outbreak. The illness sickening thousands and leading to one of the largest in recent history. They believe it's coming from the lettuce out of Michigan, but they're not quite sure if they have a name to supplier yet.
0: Cardinals right fielder Jordan Walker beat out Philly slugger Kyle Schwarber in the final round of the Home Run Derby last night to take the $1 million prize and trophy and all of that. Sabres have signed Peyton Krebs to a 4-year contract, so arbitration is not happening there. And the Sabres also hired a longtime front office guy from the NHL, John Davidson, as a senior advisor.
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1: Okay, so coming up, we're going to talk to Dr. Zoe Spiralatos, psychiatric mental health nurse, practitioner, and professor at UB in just a little bit on ketamine therapy. Cindy checking in from Edina. Worked at Mattel back in the day making plastic toys. It would get to 140 degrees in February. Summers were brutal. It was like working in the devil's chamber. Yeah, it's got to be tough. Guys worked in Dunkirk at the power plant between boilers, took a meat thermometer to it. It was between pork and chicken.
0: So that's 150.
1: Yeah, that's rough. Meat carriers, mail carriers working the routes. That was not easy, I can imagine. Jody checking in this morning. My husband's remodeling an upstairs bathroom in Buffalo with no air conditioning. She's at home with the baby granddaughter. So Jody's in better shape. Husband's working his ass off. Let us know what you're doing this morning, how you're finding some sort of way to keep yourself cool. It's going to just keep getting hotter all day long today. 716-210-9797. Before we talk ketamine and ketamine therapy, let's quickly get to music news, and we'll start off first with a deep dive on Abracadabra. Steve Miller. It's a strange song, right? In fact, he shelved the song because he didn't like the lyrics. I don't know if the lyrics ever got better, but what are you going to do?
3: About 3 years later, I was out skiing, and I saw Diana Ross on the ski slopes, which blew my mind, man. There's Diana Ross sitting on her butt that just fallen over, and I go, wow, it's Diana Ross. She had about 9 bodyguards with her, so I just skied on by, and I went home, and I started thinking about Diana Ross and the Supremes, and I had done a gig with them once in Hullabaloo in 1965, so I had a pretty good image of them, and I wrote Abracadabra in about 15 minutes.
1: You get the feeling Steve smokes a lot of weed, and that it sort of makes the firings in his brain go in different places that normally they wouldn't, right? Like, if you saw Diana Ross on her ass after she fell over, would you write Abracadabra?
0: Would you think I want to reach out and grab you?
1: I mean, how? And he's like, yeah, man. That's what it did. Led Zeppelin's next. Or no, what do you have next?
0: Next, we got Alice Cooper.
1: Let's do Alice. I knew the pacing was different. So Alice Cooper, fall tour. He's booked a North American tour this fall. Dates from, what are we looking at, September to November?
0: Yeah, he tours on a regular basis.
1: He's got a folk festival in Ottawa. Then he's going to go and do something in Atlantic City. He's got Louisville on the list. You know, and so, you know, when the Coop comes out, man, you still want to see him, right?
0: Yeah.
1: He still brings it after all this time. So, yeah, Alice Cooper's going to be hitting Italy. He's going to be going to Louisville, and then he's going to be at Fallsview on September 22nd.
0: That's a hell of a routing.
1: Yeah, he's all over the place. He is definitely all over the place. So, but the next one for us is Fallsview on the 22nd. So there's that. Which one's next?
0: We're going to do a little Phil Collins here.
1: Oh, yeah, Phil. His suit from Live Aid is going up for auction. Phil Collins' Live Aid suit. It's the short sleeve camp shirt, the khaki trousers, the practical shoes. It's going to go for, well, they're not exactly sure, but they're putting it up for auction. But the auction also has a chance to be part of music history. Because remember, he did London, then he boarded a helicopter to Heathrow.
0: Yeah.
1: And then he flew on Concorde to New York.
0: Yeah.
1: So, I mean, it's a big thing.
0: That was what? Multiple locations of Live Aid, and he performed it all.
1: Yep. So Phil Collins and the Live Aid outfit going up for auction.
0: Was it the same outfit at all locations?
1: I think so. Yeah.
0: Time to change? What are you talking about?
1: Yeah, you know, time to change. Just jump on the helicopter and out the door he goes. Oh, no.

0: first thing, last month's report that Led Zeppelin bassist John Paul Jones would be featured in a tribute album to Syd Barrett is no longer the case. It was a live cover of Gigolo Ant, and so that just didn't make the case. But in other Jones news, Finsbury Park, a song he recorded with a jazz trumpeter from Norway, is going to be released on Friday as well. John Paul Jones is one of the most talented, underrated of them all, right?
1: No doubt.
0: I mean, the producing work that he did, his vision of how to put together a song, structure a song, and then enhance that song is off the charts. John Paul Jones never got the credit for it, so just a little bit of John Paul Jones news. By the way, an update on Shred and Reagan present our September show, and that's coming up on September 12th, and it's going to be at Sportsman's, but we've got a brand new band that has just been added. So I was playing, one of the things we ask is bands in Western New York. You guys play, you've got a certain sound, keep that sound, but come up with a Led Zeppelin song for us and send it off. You can go to 97rock.com and you'll see where you can send it in. But Part-Time Genius put together a song for us, and they sound like this.

0: Part-Time Genius is now part of the bill. They're in. So they're going to be playing along with Savo Highway and Out on the Tiles and more to be added. Wilcox Mansion was in studio over the weekend putting together their Led Zeppelin song. So if you play in a band and you'd like to help the cause, and it's not a free, I'm not asking for a freebie on this one as well. Cash is involved. But if you'd like to be a part of this, all you have to do is go to 97rock.com, record your Led Zeppelin, your version of a Led Zeppelin song, get it off to us, and we might add you to the bill for the big show. Shred and Reagan present the September show, which is coming from Make-A-Wish. We're going to do it this year for Make-A-Wish. Last year we did it for Rush and the big tribute, or at least the attempt anyway, at building a memorial for Neil Peart in St. Catharines. So what we're going to do this year is just we're going to give it to Make-A-Wish, which is a worthy cause. Love to have you. By the way, we're going to talk to Nancy Peart tomorrow a little bit more about Rush and what those guys have been up to as well. 716-210-9797. Well, next up in the show, we wanted to talk a little bit about, we're talking before in News of the Day about all of these celebrities who are facing anxiety and depression and they're going through mental health breakdowns. And it's not easy. And it's a tough world and we get it. So you got to try different options. Sometimes therapy works. Sometimes medicine works. Sometimes together they work. Sometimes they don't work. And then you start thinking of alternative ideas like, say, ketamine, for example, which, you wouldn't necessarily think would be the first move, but they're finding different things about ketamine. Dusty Slay, for example, on ketamine.
1: Woke up after surgery and they had me on an IV drip of ketamine. And I don't know if you've done ketamine before. One person does, because you... if you've done it, you can't contain yourself after somebody brings it up. You know what I mean? For everybody else, the best way I could describe ketamine is if I had two appendixes, I'd try to rupture that other one. Just so I could do ketamine one more time, because that was honestly a lot of fun. I could close my eyes and immediately go into a dream. I'd open my eyes, tell my wife all these things I saw. It was a lot of things. And she'd be like, your eyes were closed for like 10 seconds. I was like, I don't know what to tell you. I've been doing some time traveling. And I know people. I bet I could get some ketamine if I started asking around, But I don't really want to be doing ketamine at the house, It's fun to do drugs in the hospital, You do something, you start freaking out a little bit. They give you something to correct yourself. Start freaking out with your friends. They're like, get out of here before you ruin the whole party.
0: I had to go in for a procedure one time, and they put me on one of those Michael Jackson class of drugs, and it's phenomenal. Like, Michael Jackson knew the stuff, the good stuff to take back in the day. So he's right. You'd want to take it in a hospital. And in a hospital setting, that might be the way you take ketamine.
2: So not a hot tub like Matthew Perry?
0: Probably not. But like, for example, Dent Neurologic and a few others are offering up this therapy. And Dr. Zoe Spiralito, she's a psychiatric mental health nurse practitioner and a professor at UB. And her thought was, and it's a smart one, her thought was, if nurses are going to have to handle questions and deal with people who are asking about ketamine, why don't we introduce it into the program? And then her next thought was, I should probably take some. And so shouldn't we ask her what it's like?
2: Yeah, absolutely.
0: Let's do it.
2: All right.
0: What are they finding? In other words, what would even get you to this point to begin with? There has to be something positive they're seeing. Otherwise, what would be the point? So what are you seeing?
3: We're seeing, so a lot of the science backs up that psychedelics can help with a lot of mental health concerns. And one of them being treatment-resistant depression. Some people will have depression for a long time. They've tried many things, and things aren't working for them. So they can use maybe ketamine or something like that, and then that is very helpful to them. My concern is, or why I want to bring it to the nursing school, is because there are risks and there are side effects. And those are the things that, I always want to talk about safety and, good patient outcomes. And that's how I think we can do that.
2: Ketamine has had a lot of headlines, especially with the Matthew Perry situation and all the recent trials and all of that. And obviously that was a situation that got out of control.
3: Mm-hmm.
2: So, but when safely prescribed...
3: Correct.
2: There are positive benefits here?
3: Yes. And that's actually a good example is that wouldn't be like what I would promote here would be a controlled setting, a good screening
2: not
3: process.
2: Tubs?
3: Not in a hot tub and not with alcohol.
2: Just checking. All right.
3: Yeah. I don't promote that. I do say
0: prescribing you
3: people,
0: a hot tub.
3: before the session, they're going to prepare the patient for this journey that they're going to take. A few of us that did it, we had a preparation session. First, we were screened to make sure that we were even okay to do this, because we have to think about things like medical reasons why we might not be able to do it, or psychiatric reasons why we might not be able to do it. And I passed the screening, so that was wonderful. And, you know, in it, it was really nice. I would say it felt really nice, but I had different emotions come up for me.
0: Was it scary? Was it exhilarating? What was it like?
3: It was, I would say, maybe a little scary beforehand, more so just my own anxiety of doing this. But no, actually, it was really nice. It was the music was playing, and I feel like the music guided it a little bit. And the music was really fun at first. It started off, so it was like, wow, I feel really happy and joyful. But other things came up, too. Some things that maybe I was going through personally, you know, I guess I'll just share that. But my father is basically dying. So when I was doing it, I did also have this sadness that I could feel at the same time. So it was really interesting how it was, but it wasn't bad. It was a really good experience. I came out of it and I felt like, okay, you know, if I did this with a patient, I feel very comfortable to prescribe it and to recommend it for someone and be there with them when they were doing it.
2: And this was ketamine?
3: This was ketamine, okay. Yes.
0: Yeah. Afterwards, did you feel different? Did you think about things differently?
3: Maybe one thing, yes. And it's something that I didn't put a name to till after. But during my session, I kind of just mentioned I felt happy, but I also felt sad. And I should say, and so I had two emotions going on at once. And I don't know if you guys are familiar with dialectical behavior therapy, but one of the things in this therapy talks about the and, that two things could be happening at once. So I'm, you know, doing one thing, or maybe I'm happy and I'm sad, you know, but, you know, we can work on things. And I keep saying but really in dialectical behavior therapy, they're trying to teach you not to say the but, because you negate the first thing. So maybe I'm working on myself, or, you know, and I still have more to do. It doesn't have to be I'm working on myself, but I have still have more to do, because now it negates all the work we just prior did. If that makes any sense.
0: It does.
2: And now I'm thinking of a song, the Gorillaz song. I'm happy and I'm sad. I got sunshine. You know?
0: Yeah, there's a little bit. Yeah. That's life, right? Two things are happening on parallel tracks at all times. And I think that if you tried to tell somebody about this, I know from my mother, she's going through health problems as well. And I tried to talk her into a gummy, a marijuana gummy, a THC gummy. And at first she's like, she's really scared. Now she loves them, and it helps her sleep.
3: Uh-huh.
0: And that's why I asked you, was it frightening? Was it scared? It had to be in the beginning. But overall, going through it, if somebody's been recommended ketamine and it might help them, there's also, don't be so scared. It's natural to feel that way. But it was also kind of exhilarating, and it wasn't all that bad in the end.
3: Absolutely. Yeah. I mean, if it is, but of course, you know, make sure if you're going to do it, go through that screening process, make sure that you're cleared to do it, because there are reasons why we may not, you know, and some might be some cardiac concerns, things like that. And then, you know, get a lot of prep work. I had prep work before I did it, because I don't know how it would be if I had done it without getting all of that information beforehand, because it did make me more comfortable. And I did, you know, read about it beforehand. And I, of course, like I said, I had already learned about these things prior, because I was very interested before I even thought about, you know, considering doing it.
2: In part because of all the benefits that people are starting to write about. What about like psilocybin mushrooms and things like that? Is that part of the program at all? Are you guys looking into the health benefits that are there?
3: We are. We are looking into those benefits. And when it becomes either legal in New York State or FDA approved, that'll be great, because I think we'll be, you know, kind of at the forefront of that. So when patients are asking about it, we will have that information for our students to give to our patients.
0: Okay. So you're a board certified psychiatric mental health nurse. And so this is perfect for what you're doing. And you're going to be teaching other nurses future about, you know, how to handle this if, say, a patient wants to bring this up. I want to ask you about one more thing. And I don't know if this is worth a study, but why is it that nurses are so much fun? And I'll say this, because we were not too long ago, we did a St. Patrick's Day broadcast, and some nurses showed up because they worked the overnight shift.
2: Oh yeah.
0: And
2: about
0: they
2: five
0: had,
2: of them.
0: And they had a blast. And they were the most fun. Like, their section of the bar, they're in there, they're laughing, they're gregarious.
2: Doing morning beer therapy.
0: What is it about nurses?
3: Well, we are a fun bunch, but I can't speak for all nurses, but I can say I think we see a lot of things and we hear a lot of bad things. And you know what? Life is short, so why not have a little fun?
0: Yeah, especially with ketamine. Dr. Zoe Spiralatos, psychiatric mental health nurse practitioner and professor at UB, adding it to the program. And if you're interested in ketamine, they do offer the therapies around Western New York, and you gotta search around and find them. But it's there. There was a clip that I had a little while back of a Scottish guy went into a hospital and they gave him ketamine, right? And so
4: okay, nice, generally.
5: Wittenberg Bay, South Africa.
4: Fantastic.
5: Where my friends are.
4: Brilliant. Think of happy times. Start to feel your eyes going slightly odd.
5: Wow.
4: Yeah.
5: Ooh. Oh, God.
0: He didn't sound like he's suffering at all. Scottish dude is having a good time. Again, as she said, you got to be careful. One thing she brought up, and I wonder if it came through, was that parallel track thinking, right? And so... And it didn't quite land at first until we sat around and thought about it a little bit more. But the idea would be, let's say, for example, you have a parent dying, okay? And you wanted to, you know, but you're having a really good time. You're having fun with friends. And you're like, I'm having fun with my friends, but I've got a parent dying and I can't feel that fun at the moment. It's weird, right? And she said what they're trying to do is they're trying to encourage and so I'm having fun with friends. And I've got a parent dying, and they should both be able to coexist. I should be allowed to have fun at the same time that there's sadness in my life. And that's one of those things that sort of she realized while she was on ketamine, which was kind of cool. Because, you know, this stuff happens in life all the time, happening at the same time. But you shouldn't deny yourself the pleasure of the fun or the hard work, as she said, at the same time that something bad's happening. They can happen at the same time. Cool insight.
2: And they will happen at the same
0: time. Yeah, they will. You know? Right. 716-210-9797. All right, small break. When we get back, closing audio next.
2: 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Well, hey, later on tonight over at Prohibition 2020, you can join 97 Rock for 97 Rock Bike Night. 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
0: 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Fairly easy. 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
2: It is now 9:56. Let's see where we're at temperature-wise. It's been climbing all morning long. And it looks like we're still at 77 degrees and feeling like it's about 80 right now. Heat advisory in effect today from 11 a.m. until 8 p.m., where all of us in Western New York are going to feel a lot hotter than what it actually shows on the thermometer. So we're going to see the heat indexes go from 95 to 105, depending on where you are. So, yeah, it's going to be hot and windy, gusting up to 34 miles per hour. That brings a small craft advisory to the lake as well, with 3 to 6 foot waves in general, some reaching up to 7 foot, which makes swells, what, 10 to 14 feet. Clear skies overnight tonight, down to 74. And then tomorrow, we're looking at increasing clouds and a high once again of 90, but less humid.
0: Headlines: for the first time, scientists have spotted sugar in space, providing an important clue as to the origins of life on Earth. Scientists think it could have been delivered by asteroid, for example. A judge denounced President Trump's IRS lawsuit as self-dealing, saying essentially Trump can't sue an entity he controls as president, then have them settle and give him money and protection. It also recommended disciplinary action against one of the lawyers, including its acting attorney general now, Todd Blanche.
2: All right, later on today, we've got World Cup action. We're in the semifinals here. France will be taking on Spain at 3 o'clock. That will be on Fox. And then we've got, later on tonight, you've got the Major League Baseball All-Star Game. That's at 8 o'clock, also on Fox. Dylan Cease will be on the mound to start for the American League from...

0: 87, but it feels like 80.
1: Oh, it's just got that, it has that oven feel already. So it is, this is going to be a rough one today, man. Watch yourself, be careful, drink lots, and don't let anybody tell you, you can't take a break, we got to get this done. So closing audio this morning. Our closing audio this morning goes to, you know, Jack has suggested, go to The Shining, and at the very end of the movie, when Jack freezes to death. And when Jack freezes to death, they cut to a part of the hotel after his rampage. And even though Jack was watching the hotel in the late 70s, they go to the wall in the hotel. And in the wall of the hotel are a bunch of pictures from the 1920s and 30s. And it sort of leaves you with this really eerie, creepy sort of moment. Yeah, Jack's character was watching the hotel back in the late 70s. But there's a picture of him as a young man in the 1920s in a ballroom. 1921. There's Jack. Ugh, the hell does that mean? His spirit stays forever. So these people went on, this family, they went on a trip. And they get to the place that they're renting. You know, it's an Airbnb. And they get to the place, and they start looking at the pictures on the wall. Like every place, you know, you've got pictures. And there's some families. They must be families who used to stay there. Remember, they've never stayed at this place before. And they're looking at the pictures.
2: Okay, guys, the weirdest thing happened. We get to our Airbnb in San Diego.
3: It's unsettling.
2: Unsettling. And we're like
3: random Airbnb,
2: looking through it, no connections to it.
3: Literally just
2: we're looking at this picture, and my dad is like, "This looks like me." And I'm like, "Oh, Dad, what? No, this is my dad. That's my sister, Libby, when she was 10 years ago. And that's Brady, my brother, 10 years ago. He is lit. They're literally in the Airbnb
3: we
2: picture.
3: We have those swimsuits. We are literally in this picture.
2: It's the craziest thing.
3: We are
2: so
3: on our Airbnb wall.
2: It's crazy.
3: This can't be real.
2: No, guys. We think this is crazy.
3: We're actually spiraling.
1: He found that on Instagram. Could you imagine going on vacation, going to the hotel or to the Airbnb, and you look on the wall and you go, why is my picture up there? Ugh. Eesh. Did I time travel? Are they following us? Is this some sort of game? What are you people doing? That's a little strange, man. That'll freak you out.
0: Yeah.
1: All right, that's it for today's show. Thank you for listening. Then, when Dad picks up an axe and tries to cut us in half, well, that's also bad. That's it for today's show. Thank you for listening. Back tomorrow at 6. Where do you want to end?
0: All right, well, Jim Jack is on the way. He's got your 10 a.m. commercial-free jumpstart. He's going to kick that off with the Rolling Stones. And we're going to leave you here. It's going to be so hot, you are going to find yourself at some point during the day talking to God.

0: I bought six Busch Light, six Bud Light, and I love them. Tall boys.
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Van Halen, and I'll wait for your 10 a.m. commercial-free jumpstart. It is 97 Rock. I'm Jacka. Hopefully you're staying cool, trying to stay cool, doing what you can to stay cool. You know, ice and those wet collars and stuff like that. And I was telling you earlier, or at least on the Shred and Reagan show, I mentioned the old, it's not a frozen shirt. It's just a t-shirt that you put into the freezer. So you're not dunking it in water. That'll help you go to sleep. You put an ice pack or whatever behind your head, like something you would have in a cooler. That works. I broke down yesterday, put the window unit in. Like, I've been holding off. Then I'm sitting there. I was like, what's the temp in here? 80-something. All right. And then it's a fight, me and my 15-year-old. I'm like, put it to 72. Doot, doot, doot, doot. No, not 68. 72, doot, doot. No, not... Guarantee he's got it set at like 50 right now.

John Cougar, Jack and Diane, your 10 a.m. commercial-free jumpstart. It's 97 Rock. I try not to print a lot of paper. I try to do a lot of things digitally here. But occasionally when I got to print stuff out for Shred Reagan or myself to read on the air or whatever, you know, I'll go to the printer. There's always somebody always... I try not to leave stuff on the printer that I have printed earlier. There's always somebody that does, though. It's funny what you find, whether it's like, you know, something outside of work or it's an order or, you know, whatever. Slow cooker chicken, baby. That's what somebody here in the office is looking up on Tuesday morning around 10:30. Printing out slow cooker chicken recipes. I could have taken it. I didn't. I was interested, though.

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Austin feeling satisfied on 97 Rock. Your 10 a.m. commercial-free jumpstart here on The Voice of the Bills. Matt Bedient is your employee of the day today, straight out of Lockport. He's running some sport fishing for 716 Sport Fishing. He's actually quite busy out on the boat right now. Giving a shout-out to Bones and Charles and his wife and son as well. Wanted to hear some GNR today. One of his perks for being the employee of the day on 97 Rock.

request from our employee of the day today, Matt Bediant of Lockport. A little bit of GNR. He's out there doing some fishing right now. Does a sport fishing. Leads the, not the cruise, but you know what I'm talking about. The charter. That's what I'm trying to say. 716 Sport Fishing. It's charter that Matt runs. He is our employee of the day today. He gets the employee of the day plaque from Jar Trophies, the employee of the day t-shirt, courtesy of Al Ross Screen Printing and Embroidery. And he gets a gift card to the Record Vault up there in North Tonawanda, Boutique Media and Pop Culture Experience. 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

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My older guy says, texted me just a bit ago. He's like, "Ah, oh, my watch came in, but it doesn't work at all." I go, "Oh, right. Well, we'll just send it back." Obviously, that's, it doesn't work. We're going to send it back. He goes, "I don't know if." I go, "Well, usually they give you the QR code and you can just return." He goes, "No, I got it off TikTok." Oh, a TikTok watch doesn't work. How ironic. Said, "All right, well, there's got to be a way to return." He goes, "Well, it was $3. It's probably why it doesn't work."

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1: Motley Crue right there here on 97 Rock. Remember, you have another chance to win tickets to go see them on Saturday tomorrow morning during the Shred and Reagan show. When you hear Motley Crue tomorrow morning, you got to be caller number 9. Just like you will be now, if you want to play the College of 97 Rock Knowledge, winner today is going to get College of 97 Rock Knowledge diploma, as well as a 4-pack of tickets to go check out Blackberry Smoke Art Park Amphitheater. That show is coming up tomorrow night. This may be one you know. It's one I didn't know, but I thought it was pretty cool. It's one artist giving an allusion in one of their songs to another artist that they greatly admire. He was a huge inspiration to the band Yes. And I've Seen All Good People is on the way. Now, it is a lyric from that tune where they directly reference one of their biggest influences. Biggest influence. And it's right in the lyrics. I think it's a gimme putt, so I'm not going to give you any multiple choice or anything like that. You got to listen. I'll play it twice for you. You'll pick it up. And if you know the tune, you probably already know who the inspiration was. So here you go. Listen intently.

All right, now, did you hear it? It's right there at the beginning of the lyric. I will play it again for you. Listen intently. They directly reference the guy that was a huge influence on them.

0: Or maybe you just have to look up the lyrics online. I don't know. Whatever way you get the answer, I'll take it. Starting with caller number 9, 716-210-9797.
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11: And we return to your College of 97 Rock knowledge with yeses. I've seen all good people on the way, and there's a clue in the lyrics because it is a direct reference to a guy that they claim is a huge influence on the band. Yes, I'm going to play that little section for you again, directly referencing that other artist.
12: Send an instant comment to me, initially.
11: All right, you heard it in there. It's brief, but it is a direct reference, like I just said. Now we need a winner. Let's go to the phones here. 97 Rock, who's this?
13: Hey, this is Nick Sorcy.
11: Nick, what are you doing today? You staying cool? Like, what are you up to?
13: I am. I am at work in Buffalo, staying cool.
11: Excellent. Excellent. Good, good, good, good, good. Well, you're not getting beaten down by the heat, so hopefully your brain is at optimum performance here. You heard the... little bit of a snippet of I've Seen All Good People. Do you know who they are referencing in that section of lyrics?
13: I'm not 100% sure, but the instant karma is making me think John Lennon.
11: And you know what? You got to have more confidence, buddy. You are 100% correct.
13: Oh, right on.
11: Yeah. They put that in that. They said he was just a massive influence on the band, yes. They put that in there as a direct reference to Instant Karma, which was recorded the year before it.
13: You know what? I never put that together.
11: I didn't either. I've heard the song a million times, and I know the words, and I'm like, I don't know.
13: Oh, me too, yeah.
11: Yeah. Well, that's right, man. So you get the College of 97 Rock Knowledge Diploma. You also got a four-pack of tickets for tomorrow night's show, Blackberry Smoke at Art Park.
13: Oh, awesome.
11: There you go. Good job, Nick. Just hang on. I'll get your information. Yeah, that's right. It's a direct reference to Mr. John Lennon. They said huge influence, like I said, on the band, yes. And they even covered a Beatles song on their first album. So there you go, playing a huge part in their career, I guess you could say. So just a little bit of a reference to the great John Lennon from Yes. That is your College of 97 Rock knowledge for the day today. We shall play again tomorrow a little bit after 11. Here's I've Seen All Good People, A and B. Yes, it's actually split up, but all good. I've seen

0: AC/DC and Hell's Bells 97 Rock might feel like that. It's going to be warm today. Make sure you're staying cool. And you can also cruise out and hang out with us. Stay cool with a bunch of your good friends at another 97 Rock Bike Night tonight. Prohibition 2020. 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Megan Carter is your host tonight with live music from the Michael Hund Band. 97 Rock Bike Nights Prohibition right across from Highmark Stadium on Southwestern. 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
0: 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You could be flying somewhere and make that request if you want to. 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
1: You've made it to your Workforce Lunch Break on this Tuesday. 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You make the order, I take the order, I make the order. Make, take, make. That's the way we do it here. 716-210-9797. My buddy Bill up in the Falls. He's looking for a little ELP, and so is Jim. I'm not sure where Jim's from, but he says, hey, Jim. Not sure if you have time for it, but some Carnival 9 from ELP would be great. Thanks. It would be. Great first order, Jim. 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
2: 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Come inside, come inside. 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

0: 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Of course, we'll get back to requests here in a couple moments, 716-210-9797. It's also your traditional noontime lunch hour. That's right, Mac and Cheese Day. It's Bastille Day. Surprised we haven't had a request from that today. Be Nice to Bugs Day. All right. Be nice to bugs. That's good. Shark awareness. You should always be aware of sharks. If you're looking for something to eat or drink for your traditional noontime lunch hour, obviously I mentioned it's National Mac and Cheese Day. It's Grand Marnier Day. I don't know if I've had that. Is that the blueberry stuff that comes in that gold ball? I don't think so. But have some Grand Marnier if you want. Be nice to bugs as well. And try not to get any splinters. Which is good because it's National Nude Day. Yeah, you don't want a splinter there.
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0: And we're back to your workforce lunch break here on 97 Rock, 716-210-9797. Got a text coming in from Brianna from Middleport. She says, Metallica, in honor of my father-in-law, Dominic, who recently passed away. Brianna, heartfelt condolences. Very, very sorry to hear about that, about your father-in-law, Dominic. We're a community here, safe spot here for the workforce lunch break, so... all of us sending you best wishes and, you know, best wishes to the family and everything for Brianna and for her father-in-law, Dominic. Wants to hear Metallica, Sad But True on 97 Rock.

0: 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And who's on the horn?
1: Hi, Jack, and this is Bill Ellis calling from Cattaraugus. How are you?
0: Good, Bill. What's going on down there today?
1: Same thing that happened yesterday. Nothing.
0: Oh, cool. Well, there you go. Enjoying the good life, then.
1: Yeah.
0: What can
1: I
0: help?
1: Hey, what are the chances I can place a lunch order?
0: Of course. Well, you always can. What do you got?
1: Okay. Main Street.
0: What, Bob Seger?
1: Oh, yeah. Thank you, sir.
0: You no problem, buddy. Appreciate it.
1: You have a great day.
0: You too.

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1: We want to get you out there and make it easier. I mean, it's hot. Riding would be easier than walking behind, right? You got three chances per day, 740, 1240, and 540. Your chances to win a John Deere riding lawnmower from Land Pro Equipment. 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You're going to qualify. 716-210-9797. 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Now you're qualified for that John Deere riding lawnmower from Land Pro Equipment. 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
3: It's also National French Fry Day. 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
3: What?
4: I'm sorry.
3: Have you not heard of ketchup?
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3: How?
4: I don't like the smell or the taste of it.
1: It does smell like somebody's, it's like, it's not bad breath, but like.
5: I guess I've never really smelled.
3: You're not ruining
1: this
3: for
1: sour,
3: me.
1: It's that you're sour not breath smell.
3: It's impossible.
4: It's kind of like musty to
1: like
4: me or
1: like old
4: something.
1: Mouth.
4: Yeah.
1: Yes.
4: Uh-huh. I don't
1: exactly.
4: Like
1: oh, I know. I know what you're talking
4: like
1: about.
4: Yep.
3: I've never heard ketchup referred to as old mouth. Well, there
1: it
3: we
1: does.
3: Go. I've been working with you guys for years, and I never thought I'd think of you like that.
1: What, old
3: both
1: mouth?
3: Of you. No, well, just
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5: A Better Life with Dr. Sanjay Gupta.
12: As someone who's been married nearly 25 years, I'll tell you, there's a lot of great things about having a spouse. And according to a new study out of the University of Miami Health System, marriage might even be linked to a lower risk of cancer. Why? Well, the researchers said people who are married are less likely to engage in risky behavior. They're more likely to get a nudge to go to regular preventive medicine appointments and screenings. And they have a partner to share the load of family obligations, household chores, and finances. No one is saying you should get married in the pursuit of better health. But if you are single, how can you build a strong support system to maybe get some of these same benefits? Do your own research, find out what's important, and then hold members of your squad accountable and let them hold you accountable as well. 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I'm Dr. Sanjay Gupta, helping you live a better life.
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1: And of course, we're getting near the end of your workforce lunch break for this Tuesday, my friends, and we've been all over the place talking about everything, including, well, just about everything. Thanks again to all my friends I've talked to today, Brianna and Football Greg, who were actually talking about football, 353 and Andy and Brian. And Andy again, different Andy, and Dave, and 930. Appreciate that, who's out there walking his mail route. Stay hydrated, 930, and Deanna, and Ken, and Jerry, or Gary, and Jim, and other Carrie, and 343, and Snoozer, and Jay, and just everybody. We've all gotten together today, and, well, yeah, that's what we do. We just, literally, we hang out for an hour. Doesn't get any better than that. Let's get some more requests in here. Who's on the line here?
13: Samantha!
1: Yeah?
13: Hi, I'm calling to talk to you about some Grand Marnier.
1: Oh, what is it? That's not the blueberry stuff, is it?
13: No, it's like what your grandparents would sip when they would have an after-dinner drink.
1: Oh.
13: So it's supposed to be an after-dinner drink. It's very strong. It's a liqueur.
1: That sounds bad. I don't think I'd want to drink that.
13: It's actually not good at all.
1: Okay.
13: Yeah, man, you'll know when you have it. Believe okay. it or not, there are some college kids that do Grand Marnier as shots.
1: Oh.
13: And they call them grandma shots because their grandparents used to drink them.
1: Makes sense.
13: All right. Now you know.
1: I do. I learned something from you today. That's great.
13: Hey, I learned something from you, Schoenrig, and every morning. So
1: we try.
13: You're welcome.
1: All right, so I learned something today, not to drink Grand Marnier. That's what I learned there. I greatly appreciate the call. Sometimes it's not always about music, which is totally fine. I like to learn a little something that I like to learn. So that's what makes it fun. Let's see if we can't get a request, though, here for your workforce lunch break on 97 Rock. Who's this?
14: TJ.
1: Hey, TJ, what's going on?
14: Well, let's see. How about the Hellion electric guy?
1: Priest?
14: Yeah.
1: Is today a priest kind of day for you? Where are you coming with that?
14: I just want to hear him jam early in the day to beat this heat.
1: You got it, man. Well, you bet, TJ. I love it.
14: All right. Thank you, Jacka.
1: All right, man. You got it.

0: 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That's where I make it every single day. We're going to feel a little bit of noise on the way in just a bit. And if that noise is laughter, that is good. There's nothing I like more than making people laugh. And I know majority of you said, well, you never do. You're not funny. Okay, great. That's fine. I don't care. I like to laugh. Love laughing. One of the main reasons I still come to work, because we get to laugh almost all day, every day. I mean, it's a job, but if you work with people that you like, you hang around with people that you like, and you laugh, I mean, that's super fun. And if you haven't been to the doctor in just a bit, I'm going to order a couple laughs here in a couple moments.
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Quiet Riot on 97 Rock. I'm Jacka. It's nothing I like more than laughing. I like eating quite a bit, but laughter is just, I love it. I look forward to hanging with people that I know that I'm just going to like laugh, or watching something where I'm going to laugh. They found that laughter, yeah, is the best medicine. Especially for kids, help plays a major role in learning, connecting, and growing. They found that when children laugh, their brains are hard at work building skills like creativity, memory, and emotional well-being. Lowers like the bad hormones and all that stuff. Joyful. Joyful play is essentially important, not only for kids to feel safe and healthy, but for adults as well. Laughter. Laughter and more play. Good for the soul. Take a break. Tell boss you're taking a break. You need to play a little bit. You need to laugh a little bit. Tell somebody a joke that, you know, is funny. Anything. I love the little in jokes. Like, those are my favorite things. Like, when we get to know each other, you give people nicknames. Like, that's fun. That is good for all of us.

Aerosmith's Janie's Got a Gun here on 97 Rock. He's got a fishing rod because that's what he does. Charters 716 Sport Fishing. That would be Matt Bedient of Lockport. He is our employee of the day today. Loves fishing. I mean, he made it his life. Halloween, Christmas decorations, big into those as well. Bones, Charles, his wife and his son, he wanted to give a shout out to, and he put in a request. Ooh, good one. Some Thin Lizzy by request. My employee of the day on 97 Rock. Listen to that riff.

0: damn good riff rock. That is Thin Lizzy and Jailbreak here on 97 Rock. Another request from our employee of the day today, Matt Bedient of Lockport. I just love that tune. Great request, Matt. We're going to send all those workforce perks over to him. Of course, courtesy of Foxy Delivery, the quickest service in town. He gets a gift card to the Record Vault in North Tonawanda. He gets the Employee of the Day plaque from Jar Trophies. He gets the Employee of the Day t-shirt, courtesy of Al Ross Screen Printing and Embroidery. Be like Matt. 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Apply yourself to be the next Employee of the Day. He's out doing fishing charters. Probably not sailing, but we will sail in a couple moments.
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19: If I were to ask you what makes for a good night's sleep, you'd probably say a dark, quiet room, not too many things on your mind. But every night when you go to get some Z's, how often do you really think about the temperature in your bedroom? Temperature may be one of the most underappreciated factors in sleep. That's according to the Senior Vice President of Research and Scientific Affairs at the National Sleep Foundation. We often hear about lights and screens and stress, but even modest changes in temperature and airflow can influence both how quickly you fall asleep and how deeply you stay asleep. Most experts will recommend a room temperature of 60 to 67 degrees Fahrenheit. You might also experiment with your sheets and what you actually wear to bed. Play around a bit and see what improves your sleep. You might be delightfully surprised. I'm Dr. Sanjay Gupta, helping you live a better life.
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2: Originally was called Good Time Woman, so much that they had it done. It was a song completed, lyrics, music, everything. And then Mick is like, I'm not happy with it. I don't like it. So he got some ideas in his head. He knew some jargon and stuff. He says, I asked my housekeeper if she played dice. She did, and she told me some terms. That was the inspiration. That's right. Originally called Good Time Woman, Mick wasn't happy with the story and everything that he put together. So they redid it, and it became your live tune at 2 today, the Rolling Stones' Tumbling Dice.

Yours truly, David Lee Roth, calling the shots as he sees them right here. I ought to know when it's ladies' night in Buffalo. 97, you rock.

0: AC/DC for your Tuesday afternoon here on 97 Rock, the voice of the Bills, local radio made here in Buffalo. We're going to get wild, we're going to get lustful, and then we're going to learn a little something about something, get some knowledge nuggets up inside of our brain. See, I told you there was absolutely zero use for mosquitoes, and this is only going to double down on that.
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1: Pink Floyd's Young Lust, 97 Rock. I'm Jack, your host, right, weekdays from 10 to 3, and you know, every weekday workday, 2 p.m. hour. I like to get a little, some knowledge nuggets up inside of my brain. I'd like to learn a little something, something about something, okay? Now, there's always, like, an origin of a word, if you will. The word malaria. Thankfully, not, what is it, psychosporiasis, the thing that's, that's bad news. Bad news. But malaria, also bad news. It comes from an Italian word, medieval Italian, malaria. Translates to, well, it's malaria. Okay, we just kind of jammed it together. It's basically two words, malaria. Translates to bad air. It's because people thought bad smelling air from the swamps caused the disease. It's the bad air that's coming out of them there swamps. That's why we're getting sick. No, they didn't know it was the stupid mosquitoes in the swamp. See, even back then, medieval Italy, mosquitoes have zero purpose. Never have had a purpose. I know we talked about them screen printing stuff now with their, you know, printing with their nozzles. Useless. Malaria. That's right. Translates to bad air, and that's where it came from. I mean, bad air. If only there was bad-smelling air. There was, like, another word that probably would make, like, a kid laugh. Just drawing a blank on it.

0: 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Spirit of Radio is I get to talk to you, you get to talk to me. That's the wonderfulness of our text and phone lines, 716-210-9797. Not only utilized during the workforce lunch break, but all day long, call, text, voice message if you want. I got a text on my personal phone. It's from Dad. Yeah, my dad. Got to see. I'm sorry, I closed it out. Let me take a look real quick. Dad said, this is what he texted me. Your mother did really good and is in recovery. That's what he texted me. Now, I'm not the worst son in the world. I'm probably not the most grateful. I can be an ass sometimes. You know, get a stick up my butt and be stubborn. I don't know what that meant. And I said, what? She didn't tell me she was having a procedure today. I just saw her the other day. And he explained it, and I'm like, I honestly don't remember that. I don't remember, like, I wouldn't forget that. I would have called, like, earlier to say good luck instead of just being like, oh, it's over. She did fine. Now I got to make it up.
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20: If I were to ask you what makes for a good night's sleep, you'd probably say a dark, quiet room, not too many things on your mind. But every night when you go to get some Z's, how often do you really think about the temperature in your bedroom? Temperature may be one of the most underappreciated factors in sleep. That's according to the Senior Vice President of Research and Scientific Affairs at the National Sleep Foundation. We often hear about lights and screens and stress, but even modest changes in temperature and airflow can influence both how quickly you fall asleep and how deeply you stay asleep. Most experts will recommend a room temperature of 60 to 67 degrees Fahrenheit. You might also experiment with your sheets and what you actually wear to bed. Play around a bit and see what improves your sleep. You might be delightfully surprised. I'm Dr. Sanjay Gupta, helping you live a better life.
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0: We got another Prohibition, not another Prohibition, we got another 97 Rock Bike Night at Prohibition 2020. It happens every Tuesday. It's going on tonight with Megan Carter, your host. Of course, the Michael Hunn Band will be entertaining you with live music. It's good stuff. Right across the street from Highmark Stadium on Southwestern, 97 Rock Bike Night, sponsored by Buffalo Barbecue Quest, your Western New York barbecue supply destination.

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Hey-ho, welcome to your big drive home on 97 Rock, 96.9. It's local radio made right here in Buffalo. We made it through Monday. Now we're on to Tuesday. A few more days to go. Let's look towards the weekend. 716-210-9797 with some Steve Miller Band.

0: raging this Tuesday afternoon on your big drive home. Metallica's on 97 Rock. It's Megan Carter. Yeah, it's not cool outside by any means, but it's honestly, between us, it's not as bad as I thought it was going to be. I thought we were all going to be sizzling like an egg on the sidewalk, but it's actually a little bit breezy, which cools it down a little bit. It shouldn't be too bad for bike night tonight at Prohibition 2020. I'll be hanging out there, and I want to try to check out the Bison family now that they're all out in front of the new Highmark Stadium, too.
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16: A better life with Dr. Sanjay Gupta.
17: Not all screen time is created equal, and a new study out of Sweden is helping us understand this even better. So researchers followed more than 20,000 people over nearly two decades and determined that passive screen time, like sitting on the couch and watching television, raised someone's risk of dementia. But if they did something active, like reading, puzzles, or interacting with other people, this same group of people saw their risk of dementia drop. Just like you gotta put the work in to keep your body in shape as you age, you basically have to do the same thing with your brain. A couple things I have found to help: working to learn something new every day, whatever it might be, challenging yourself in some way every day, and really importantly, staying socially active. Some days that means meeting friends in person. Other days, maybe an email, a text, or a phone call. Just stay engaged. I'm Dr. Sanjay Gupta, helping you live a better life.
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0: 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I have a feeling, unfortunately, that even though you might think it's too hot to get behind a steamy, smoky grill, we're not going to get too many days where it's not going to be a sweaty mess for those of us who want to flip some burgers. So we're just going to have to suck it up. A new survey actually listed the unspoken grill rules that people who like to grill try to follow. I want to see if you agree, because I agree with all of these. Don't touch another person's grill without their permission. Yeah, get your hands off my grill. Slap. Always let the meat rest before serving. That's why you stay juicy, son. Don't open the lid unless you have to. That's tough for me, I will admit. But I know you're not supposed to, but my ADD makes me want to keep checking and checking and checking. No backseat grilling. That's the worst. Oh, my God. When you have some guy leaning over your shoulder and they're like, no, yeah, you should lose it over to the hot side of the coals. Shut up. Let me do my thing. And the last grilling rule that they say is kind of unspoken. Never press down on a burger with a spatula. That's, you know, I agree if you're making a regular burger. If you're making, you know, a smash burger, though, you gotta smash that shiz down. Let me know if you agree. 716-210-9797. And let's get ready to sweat this summer, because we're not going to have too many days where it's going to be nice and cool.
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14: A better life with Dr. Sanjay Gupta.
15: I'm feeling lucky to have my college-age kids home with me for a few weeks this summer. And one of the things I know we're going to be talking about, AI. I've started to use it more often at the hospital to get fresh takes on patient problems that I'm trying to solve. And for my girls, well, I know that they are navigating college now with these new powerful tools. Something, frankly, that you and I couldn't have even imagined when we were in school. But while it may be tempting to outsource your studying and your work to these large language models, I beg you not to. And that's because AI chatbots tend to reproduce what researchers call weird viewpoints. That's an acronym. Western, educated, industrialized, rich, and democratic. Look, AI isn't going away, and admittedly, it can be a really powerful tool, but you don't want it doing your thinking for you. I'm Dr. Sanjay Gupta, helping you live a better life.
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97 Rock, uh-huh, with Buffalo's Rock on top with me, Diamond David Lee Roth, that is from Van Halen.

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0: work, I'll pay you for it. What
1: the I want some of that Costco rotisserie chicken, for crying out loud. I will pay you for it. Wrap it up with Van Halen, speaking my language here on 97 Rock. It's Megan Carter. This freaking Costco in Amherst is going to give me a heart attack. I swear to God. So it was supposed to open a bajillion years ago, a.k.a. last spring. And then they're like, oh, sorry, we had some delays. Now we're going to open in August. Next month? Okay. Nope. I knew it was too good to be true. Now Amherst is saying that the new Costco is going to be opening up the last week of October. Honestly, I will believe it when I see it.
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1: Right now, looking at a crash on the 190 North, just past exit 13. The left lane is closed there, and that's causing about 4 miles of backup, starting around exit 7 at Church Street to exit 13. That's going to take you some time through there. Also, congestion on the 190 South, starting around exit 11 at the Kajakwana to exit 9. So that's going to take some extra time on your big drive home. Heavy volume on the 90 West as well, between exit 50 and 52A. We'll keep you posted here on 97 Rock.
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forget, at 5:40, your next shot to qualify to win that John Deere lawnmower from Land Pro Equipment. 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It's Megan Carter, but first we got your Workforce Employee of the Day on the way in just a little bit. You want to be our Workforce Employee of the Day? 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

actually got some of the new Stones coming up on the Big Drive Home in a little while on 97 Rock. Want to stick around for that? Hey, it's Megan Carter, our Workforce Employee of the Day. Congratulations to Matt, who works at 716 Sport Fishing. Of course, you got to love fishing if you work there. And his other hobbies are Halloween and collecting Christmas decorations. He has got to have the sickest house on the block when you have that. Shout out. He wants to say hi to his wife and son and Bones and Charles. And I am glad to play his request for him on the Big Drive Home. Wanted to hear some Aerosmith. Got it on 97 Rock, 96.9 local radio, Maine, Buffalo.

0: 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Works at 716 Sport Fishing. Got that on 97 Rock. 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
0: Some heavy, heavy volume on the 190 South, backing up from exit 5 to exit 3 on Seneca Street. Also crowded northbound, looking at Elm Street. Stop and go all the way to the Peace Bridge, which has to clear up as you pass the Peace Bridge there. Also, very crowded from the Big Blue Water Tower on the 90 westbound to about exit 53. We'll keep you posted on your big drive home here with 97 Rock.
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15: You know, it's funny, when I think back to what the typical American dinner looked like when you and I were kids, there's usually some kind of meat featured at the center of the plate. Vegetables are there, but often thought of as a side dish. More and more, though, we are coming to realize that a plant-based diet, with little or no meat even, is going to be a healthier way to eat for just about everyone. New study out of the University of Hawaii Cancer Center found that eating a high-quality plant-rich diet that includes whole grains, vegetables, and fruits may prevent cognitive impairment even when people start that diet in their late 50s and 60s. Yeah, it's important to make sure you're getting enough protein, fats, complex carbohydrates. Just because you cut out or even cut back on meat, though, is not a license to eat whatever you want. Focus on eating whole, real foods. I'm Dr. Sanjay Gupta, helping you live a better life.
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4: 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It's Megan Carter. I'll be hanging with my friends, the Michael Hunn Band, and my friends at Buffalo Barbecue Quest. 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
1: Hey, it's Megan Carter. 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Ah, you guys are killing me, but I digress. 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

0: to. That's how I feel. That's probably what I'll say at the ceremony. I'll probably go, I have to. No, it's I do, Gary. No, I have to. Trust me, it's an internal pressure. I'll explain it to you at the reception.
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0: what we'll be singing in February, baby. Your voice of the Buffalo Bills is 97 Rock. Hey, it's Megan Carter. Speaking of, ESPN has been doing this for the past 7 years or so. They just came out with their survey of the top 10 players upcoming in the NFL before training camp at 11 different positions. They surveyed 70 different league execs and coaches and scouts to help them do it. Last year, at the quarterback slot, Patrick Mahomes was the number one pick. This year, he slipped down to number two. Can you guess who's on top, baby? Yeah, go Josh Allen, go Bills.
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0: Looking at some heavy volume on the 33 eastbound from Suffolk Street to the 90, about 2 miles of backup there. And moving on to the 90 eastbound to about 53 to 51, seeing stop and go as well. Two related. Still very slow on the 190 south, backing up from exit 3 as you head to the 90, and crowded on the 190 north from exit 7 at Church Street to the Peace Bridge. Moving up the 190 north, exit 16 at the 290 interchange. Very slow to merge there, but that should clear up when you get to the Grand Island Bridge. We'll keep you posted on the big drive home here with 97 Rock.
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23: You know, it's funny, when I think back to what the typical American dinner looked like when you and I were kids, there's usually some kind of meat featured at the center of the plate. Vegetables are there, but often thought of as a side dish. More and more, though, we are coming to realize that a plant-based diet, with little or no meat even, is going to be a healthier way to eat for just about everyone. New study out of the University of Hawaii Cancer Center found that eating a high-quality plant-rich diet that includes whole grains, vegetables, and fruits may prevent cognitive impairment even when people start that diet in their late 50s and 60s. Yeah, it's important to make sure you're getting enough protein, fats, complex carbohydrates. Just because you cut out or even cut back on meat, though, is not a license to eat whatever you want. Focus on eating whole, real foods. I'm Dr. Sanjay Gupta, helping you live a better life.

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0: 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All the Aerosmith, Pink Floyd, and Rush we hear today is from him.
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0: 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Who's this?
1: Mary Jo Wilcox.
0: Hi, Mary Jo. Good to hear from you. You are caller number 9, so you're qualified for that John Deere riding lawnmower from Lampro Equipment.
1: Awesome. 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
0: The 190 South, very slow from exit 3 at Seneca Street to the 90. Looking at the 190 North now. Stop and go from Elm Street to the Peace Bridge, as well as at exit 16 at the 290 interchange. Milling on the on and off ramps of the Skajakwood on both directions are going to be kicking off in a little over an hour from 7 p.m. and are going to go to 5 tomorrow morning. So expect some delays and detours on your big drive home with 97 Rock.
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3: You know, it's funny, when I think back to what the typical American dinner looked like when you and I were kids, there's usually some kind of meat featured at the center of the plate. Vegetables are there, but often thought of as a side dish. More and more, though, we are coming to realize that a plant-based diet, with little or no meat even, is going to be a healthier way to eat for just about everyone. New study out of the University of Hawaii Cancer Center found that eating a high-quality plant-rich diet that includes whole grains, vegetables, and fruits may prevent cognitive impairment even when people start that diet in their late 50s and 60s. Yeah, it's important to make sure you're getting enough protein, fats, complex carbohydrates. Just because you cut out or even cut back on meat, though, is not a license to eat whatever you want. Focus on eating whole, real foods. I'm Dr. Sanjay Gupta, helping you live a better life.
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1: Don't forget, you have an extra shot to score that John Deere mower from Land Pro Equipment at the beach tomorrow at Cabana Sam's. Kickster, going to be hosting a great night on the beach. It's going to be a gorgeous night for it. And don't forget, the first 97 people get a free buffet, too. 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

enjoy it on your big drive home on 97 Rock. Hey, it's Megan Carter. Actually, on this day in 1982 is when Floyd had their big premiere of The Wall movie in London. And if you're a Floyd fan, of course, you've definitely seen it. I know that I've seen it. At least I think I have. I don't remember much, though, for various reasons.

0: 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Local radio made in Buffalo. Hey, it's Megan Carter. So I know that you know that so many of the British 60s acts were influenced by the one and only Elvis Presley. The Beatles were obsessed. They actually got to meet Elvis at his mansion. And Mick Jagger was obsessed as well. But Mick Jagger never got to meet him. I was listening to him on the Conan O'Brien Needs a Friend podcast earlier this week. And he told this story about how John Lennon warned him not to meet Elvis. Here, I grabbed the audio.
1: Never meet your heroes. I would never meet Elvis, Mick, if I were you. And so I didn't. I took John's advice. Which is really stupid of me, really, but I mean, I would love to have met Elvis. Why did I take John's advice? And so it sort of put me off. So I wanted to keep my Elvis to myself, my version of Elvis.
2: Yeah.
1: And so I didn't want my version of Elvis shattered like John's was. But maybe my Elvis version would have been different.
0: Bummer for Mick Jagger. Never got to meet Elvis. But, I mean, Stones are kicking. Their new album, Foreign Tongues, is amazing. We actually have one of the new tracks in the stars coming up in just a little bit on your big drive home here on 97 Rock. Hold on.
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11: Hey, it's your old friend Carl Russo. Here we are in the warmer months. You're walking around wearing shorts, looking at those big squiggly veins sticking out of the side of your leg. You have vein problems, varicosity, things like that. Heaviness, stabbing, itching, vein insufficiency, reflux. Instead of the blood leaving your leg through the great saphenous vein, it's reflux and it's going back down and just making that vein stretch out even more. Well, I'll tell you what, that board-certified cardiothoracic surgeon at Hall of Famer, Dr. Kara Manukin at the Vein Treatment Center, he's been improving his ways to treat those problems. And back in the day, it was like 3-4 needle sticks and then was down to like 2 needle sticks, maybe 3, and now it's so less invasive with the Varithena procedure. Take a look. 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

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This is probably my favorite track so far off of Foreign Tongues. Have you seen the video for this? It's straight up creepy. They AI'd younger versions of themselves in the video, and it's gnarly. And it's really well done. We got In the Star.

0: 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That's where you can catch up with Shred and Reagan or wherever you get your podcasts. Like this morning, they found some ridiculous stuff in the want ads. I might want some of it, but some of it I don't want to touch with a 10-foot pole. 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
9: When we talk about how much exercise someone should get, current guidelines call for about 150 minutes of moderate intensity exercise or 75 minutes of vigorous intensity exercise every week. New study out of the UK makes a strong case for vigorous exercise if and when you can do it. Now, researchers determined that even little bursts of vigorous exercise can significantly reduce someone's risk of 8 different diseases: dementia, type 2 diabetes, fatty liver disease, chronic respiratory disease, chronic kidney disease, immune-mediated inflammatory diseases, major cardiovascular events, and atrial fibrillation. We're not talking about complicated training programs here. Just work with what you can into your everyday life. If you are breathless and unable to speak in complete sentences, then you've hit the mark. I'm Dr. Sanjay Gupta, helping you live a better life.
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0: Hey, it's Megan Carter. Talk to you tomorrow on the Big Drive Home. My boy Jixter making his way in next. Rat on the way. Petty coming up too. And maybe even some Elton John, who actually, on this day, back in 1994, played at Rich Stadium. All memories. He's coming up on 97 Rock.

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3: 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Nights with Jitster show. 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

0: 97 Rocket, 96.9, voice of the Buffalo Bills with Rat Round and Round. And by the way, that song made the list in the top 20 greatest hair metal anthems of all time. It came in at number 6 out of a survey done by Sleaze Grinder of the magazine Louder. So there you go. According to them, number 6 of all time. That's a pretty big song. I got a big drinking song by George Thorogood coming up next.
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19: I'm feeling lucky to have my college-age kids home with me for a few weeks this summer. And one of the things I know we're going to be talking about, AI. I've started to use it more often at the hospital to get fresh takes on patient problems that I'm trying to solve. And for my girls, well, I know that they are navigating college now with these new powerful tools. Something, frankly, that you and I couldn't have even imagined when we were in school. But while it may be tempting to outsource your studying and your work to these large language models, I beg you not to. And that's because AI chatbots tend to reproduce what researchers call weird viewpoints. That's an acronym: Western, Educated, Industrialized, Rich, and Democratic. Look, AI isn't going away, and admittedly, it can be a really powerful tool, but you don't want it doing your thinking for you. I'm Dr. Sanjay Gupta, helping you live a better life.
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23: I'll tell you a story about the house went blue. 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She said, that don't confront me, long as I get my money next Friday. 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

0: 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All right? Cabana Sam, Sunset Bay, USA. Be a nice hot night to be out on the lake. Love to see you there. We also have other prizes. I host it, and hopefully we'll see you tomorrow. 7 to 9 p.m. it is, so you have plenty of time to drive on down to Sunset Bay, USA. Elton John next.
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